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All right, thanks so much, Star Plus, for that song. And I call and wait in Olufumi. 14 minutes now, I can pass 1 o'clock for Inside the Studio. Here, I carry you go way back. Yeah. Some people, now, that song don't give them some kind nostalgia. It don't remind them how they use and take toast one babe that year. That for me, we use and they toast that year. Because some people use and toast babe that year. Instagram, social media. Believe what you did for social media. On your, just believe social media at your own peril. I mean, I saw that they speak the English, Abby. I go say, believe what you see for social media at your own risk. You go social media, go they believe what people they do for there. Or in fact, not at your own risk. Use that they compare your relationship with your husband, with your wife. See how this one is doing your husband. See how that one is doing wife. See how that one is doing one bobo. See how that one is doing one baby. Believe social media at your own risk. I just see me, I sound that one and give you. Anyways, now see another Chukma Station, but this 95.1 Razoba FM, we don't enter Heart Workshop where we they help somebody. We need advice on top matter where they wound and for heart. And like this, so we don't enter the place. Of course, the entire show and no judgment zone. Yeah, but this particular one too, we they also call them no judgment zone. Why? Because people they also get to tell us things about themselves. And they find how we go take it help their matter. Good morning, Atiuzo, and good morning to everybody home and abroad. Atiuzo, hey, Mata Deo, give me some more time. Make I give you this gist and give our class people so now go help me check them. I don't deal with this man one bobo now for 2 years. Now for UK then born me, and now for UK then raise me. My one bobo come UK 3 years ago on top student visa. When we first meet, everything be they go jejeli and wiry. They pray together, with the sabi, they laugh together. You know the chemistry work. Even meet my male. But I can't begin to notice some things. Most of our conversations they go down they be about I ain't go take him finding way back. Maybe to money or you know job and all that. Now it always be about those two things. He come propose to me. So we can start to get more serious conversation now about our lives. Things like salary, my salary, my credit score, home ownership, everything can come up. I really like say we discuss all these things because, you know, I see they're responsible and in a good plan and so I see them. But until so, just this last month, you can't talk, say make we quick marry and say make we go registry so that I go fit to file in papers for them. And so that we will come and then we'll come plan the re-wedding later. Then I tell and say no. Say no be like that. Now so this guy keep malice with me. For 4 solid days until so he keep malice.

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1: Okay.
2: Let me know,
1: Chief. Chief Obika, leave me alone. I beg. Leave me alone. All right.
2: Thank you very much.
3: Good morning, Uzo, my Night Fox Angel.
1: Morning.
3: My name is Ami from Ikorodu. Good morning, Genevieve, as well.
1: Good morning.
3: Uzo, this matter, they're very sensitive. You understand? So that lady, to me, from the way me I reason, and based on the way you take even explain the matter, they say sometimes use our guts, you understand? They like give us signs, because ignorance is very expensive to maintain. So the only thing I look, we say, since our guts, they tell and say, this guy, you sure see maybe the visa be the nine just the after that traveling issues. The only thing about your telling me is, if you want to join like this, you understand it, make sure you just call the guy and say, make sure you don't want to travel, say, maybe they stay for Nigeria here. Make sure you just join like that. Even though like 3 or 6 months, make sure you just the guy reaction. Say, make, they not say, if you don't plan on traveling that level, say, they share base for Nigeria here. So that from that one, she can't even observe the guy's reaction. Because most times, our guts, they always give us 85.5% sign. You understand? So my sister, this is where you need to learn to see through your mind. You understand? Because the heart is not so smart. Uzo, my ninth fox angel, I salute you on per second billing. So that's my take on, yeah. Uzo, kisses on your powder lips, okay? So cheers.
4: Antuzo, good morning.
1: Morning.
4: Good morning. Good morning, dear house.
1: Good morning.
4: Good morning, Wazopia. Until the coming in marriage issue, in our forefathers, in their own time, in our own time, is not decent. Their own time, they marry closer. Two, in the same their own time, before then we get marriage, then we went out. In marriage. Because marriage is a spiritual life. First, you check that person's spiritual life. And we check worker. Allah ordinary family. Those are things and a check in a marriage in olden days. In the process of checking those things, NHS, LS, ZR1, YBA, JGD, YJM, Tabon, Agadi. MHS, before marriage, I will take place. But on the kitabu, I love

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1: Oga, do one for PG, no? Which one be this Igbo where you dey speak? You don't forget say na Wazube FM you dey. You just dey knack Igbo. Everybody dey hear wetin you dey talk. Angel Moses from UK says, oh, good morning. I beg, when the guy asked for the registry thing and she said no, what's her explanation to him for the no that she said? If there's any answer, I can address the situation. He said he tell am, the tell the guy no, now the guy can't keep malice with am for 4 days. After where she tell the guy say they no go do registry, the guy can't keep malice with am for 4 days. Now after that one, she can't search phone, can't see the things and where she see. There's nothing like taking a risk in marriage. It's a life investment because you have to, you don't mess up something here. You have to have everything to make it profitable for the for the family. If you take a risk, you might end up traumatized and frustrated. I would advise her to think carefully while praying for direction. Victor Oko, Oko Anala. In Delta State. Biko, is he Oko Anala? Is it Oko Anala in Delta State? How did they pronounce them? Oko Anala. Good morning, Zomati Kuzai. They suspect little foul play from that guy. You, because men can go to any length to get what he wants. You know, two matter, the sweet, sweet promises, and how close his friends and families have welcomed her. Let that lady calm down and watch where. Probably she would know exactly what the guy came for as time goes. All right. She's about Pauline Zopek from Ojodubega. Thanks a bunch. On this, I would say my heart too. Okay, on this, I say in your heart, you love this guy. This guy never do you wrong or show you signs of doing you wrong. His family are nice to you. Your only skepticism is that you see a guy that has plans. He didn't hide noted with password, and the plans includes your name and love. So why are you worried and panicking? If the plans was locked and doesn't include you in it, then it's different. It's a different matter to be concerned about. In this world, everyone uses each other or helps each other, depends on how you want to put it. I advise you to go on with the guy and not harvest negative thoughts for your heart, which you might act out without knowing, we go destroy your future marriage. And you go turn around and blame, and you go turn around and blame him or others instead of yourself. Citizens, they marry citizens and still divorce or succeed. It all depends on the two people involved in the relationship or marriage. If you worry about the guy's plan, then go find a British citizen and marry so you don't feel used. Advice is to move in with the guy in clear spirits and do your best and do your very best, and the marriage will be waiting it will be. No matter the outcome, take it. Such is life. I wish you the best. Okay, that Najaja from offshore. All right, Sam. Oh, Oga Sebastian from New York City. He said, make we do a recap or more. At two. All right, now just say the guy, this babe, British citizen, this guy come do student visa. He come to UK 3 years ago on a student visa. They met, chemistry is tight, everything. Bobo tibo, they go jajeli and wanyoli. He say until the guy come start to the V, conversation go would be about just paper work. When in finish, it could just be about just two things, money and paper. He said the guy don't ask him for anything, but they split bills. Then later the guy come begin the rush and say make them marry. Okay, propose to him, come begin the rush and say make them marry. She did thing no go down well with them. Say make them marry, make them go do registry, sharp sharp, and then after registry, they will come begin the plan how they go take fit do the wedding. So she come say something they off. And she can't tell the guy no. The guy can't go stand for 4 days, as in kept malice with her for 4 days. She, after the 4 days, she can't find a way around to get to his phone. And when he gets to the phone, he can't see some things that where he writes for the phone, like a note where he puts in UK plan time, and he put get timeline for each of those plans and where he get for UK. And then she put dear spouse, he put her name dear front with in front of her name, he puts love emoji. He can also put spousal visa route. Put down for dear. He said the guy family members and they for Nigeria. Their parents are good to her. They're all over her. In friends and wives are all over her too. They love her and all that. Church members, they tell her, see me, she shine her eyes well. We say she too, they trust people. She says she's 31. She's in love with the guy. She no one because of her fears. Now can't go lose a good man. And that. She just won't be sure whether the guy really love him or be just want to use him to collect paper things. So what do you think? Good morning, sweet Uzo. My area of concern is the malice. To me, it's a red flag. If you can keep malice with her for 4 days now during relationship, what will happen inside marriage? Let her not get carried away by other things that she's seen. She should watch and pray. God will guide her in Jesus' name. The DJ from Egbeda. Now you send that one, enter inside here. Auntie, so despite the fact that I love you, you must pay for this, my MP, that's broke because of you since yesterday. Sorry, and yet you did not pick my calls. And today now, I've been using my phone to call you. You don't see what to pick my calls. It's 12 a.m. Did I offend you? Hey, wait, mommy, chick capsule from Orile. I'm sorry, oh. Sorry for your MP. Wait, break, oh, chai. What's it make I'm break now? So sorry, oh. The phone line is a buzz. I get messages there. Which one I want make I do now? I try to balance them. Read message and answer calls more. Good morning, Auntie. So why is it that anytime some of my gender day in position to help, problem good day? Problem was today. I know some men too, they do their own. What I see is that guy wants to run our streets. Oh, if that guy wants to run our streets, in for no ask for court wedding. Knowing well, if marriage end, that the guy go lose. I think he loves her. Me she calm down. Ayakaya breast from Ikeja, Jennifer. Now he send him enter inside here. Good morning, sweet Uzo. So our sister we bring matter come class. I think you've seen the red flag. It's just that you choose to close your eyes. In the area he timed his plans. To me, this guy is not clean. You better think twice. Mr. Jude from Israel. Now you send that one, enter inside here. Okay. 3 minutes, the waka pass 2. Make I see whether if you take more calls. Morning to you. Don't have the volume with your radio set, please.
2: Hey. Good morning, class.
1: Nah, your car, they bring that noise.
2: What is that? They're saying? I think that man from South Korea has said all I'm supposed to say. But the only angle I'm looking at, I'm want to put on it, in it is that she has to go to God. Do you understand? And let him, after going to God, she should go for her heart. Let there be something that she will tell God as a sign, that God should give her a sign. Whether she's a born again or not, I believe God is interested in marriage, God will answer her. When I was to marry, I wasn't a born again, like now, okay, I didn't introduce myself, I'm Pastor Ibedo. So when I wanted to marry, I wasn't a born again that time. At the end of the day, I said, God, give me a sign. And I used a simple sign. And it worked for me. So today, my marriage is almost 25 years. Though the guy may be looking for a way, yes, if you are not relevant to anybody, it cannot go for you. Even the guy that is saying that, there are things, there are some qualities, there are some areas you want to use the boy for. So this is a balance and check. Now, lastly, just like we said, life is a risk. When you win, you share testimony. But when you lose, you become a philosopher. So, but I know that if she's in God, she will not lose anything. Bible told us, he who found a wife found a good thing, and the favor of God follows the person. So I have no reason why she should be covered with fears and anxiety. These are some of the things that the Bible condemns. So she should run to God. That is it. I think that man from South Korea and the other man, I think from UK or US, they have captured everything. I think the only thing that remains there, let her run to God. Because God himself set marriage and is always interested in marriage. So that institution called marriage is a mystery, it's a school organized by God himself. Let her run to God. She will get a useful answer. Let her not listen to people who are saying, you don't marry, or this is a lala. I love the man that was in Germany. The story told us, when I want to marry, people said that the marriage will not work, this and that. Those of them that said that marriage will not work because I don't have money. Today, my wife has given me all I wanted. In fact, if I it comes to my mind to do away with her, my conscience will deal with me. Because everything I have today, everything I am today, even the ministry, it is my wife. So, as a man, unless my wife walked out of my life, that is only the marriage, that marriage will end. But for me, I am there, and I will remain there until the end of life. Thank you, man. And take the house. My name remains Pastor Ededo. Good morning.
1: Thanks so much, Pastor. Okay, we take Mr. Sebastian from New York City.

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2: It's a cause to meet you.
1: I can't be scared. We don't live on the same city. The same guy going to see me one day. I don't know if I'm the next. I don't even know where in the place. I don't blame you. I was so happy.
2: Chai.
1: Yeah, it's just a little bit slack. All I know is they go. And they go, but they go for a relationship. If I see the rest of the video, then, why do they have to separate relationship? I don't get my, you know, I don't know what's time. I don't get my one time, one time.
2: You, Jakwa. Okay. You don't even get strength. Only my side you get strength. You don't reach there now, you dey jackpot any small, you dey run. If you reach my side now, you dey get strength. You see, as you mentioned list of bad wives, you know whether my name, I feel there for one of those things we mentioned. I go beat you, you go cry.
1: What do you understand?
2: Wait for three. Okay, it's more time now. The women go call in their. They will come sample themselves. You go choose one.
1: What do you understand? Just
2: congratulations to you. Only 2 seconds, you don't change. All this your fake love, you know they even pretend for 5 minutes. You don't change. No. Hey. you see, you would have cost me. I mean, just when?
4: Morning to you. You come today.
5: Daddy, are you here?
2: By their cough, you shall know them.
4: You come today.
5: Uzo. Uzo.
4: Yes.
5: Is Jenny there?
4: I don't know.
5: She heard this thing you said.
4: Ask her whether she did it.
5: Because I know she don't talk and I say she goes there among one of them. I'm not lying. She don't say, all those over there, she had their body with the neighbor. Then they call her Kezaya.
4: Animal sham.
5: Then which part you belong to?
2: You like saying that me they beat all those men.
5: You go be you are. Where are your hand?
2: That one is sweet.
5: Uzo. If they're going to talk faster, you call it then with calm tone.
4: Very wicked set of people.

0: Ay, Jesus. Uzo. Those ones that they use underneath, they cook for their husband. Come they go wash their underneath, come cook for the husband. Kunomi. Kunomi. That's what I thought you could do.
1: Come know me.
0: Then they go down, Nandi Calaban. They go wash their under, come and cook for their man.
1: Is it now waiting?
0: Kunomi.
1: Is it Nandi Calaba? Be waiting.
0: No,
1: no get to do with tribe. Anybody if you do that one.
0: They do that one.
1: Anybody if you no get to do with tribe. But anybody if you do that one.
0: It's more common with them.
1: No. Anybody if you do that one.
0: My younger sister married a quite young guy.
1: Maybe
0: now. This made the guy refuse to marry from the side.
1: No, marry.
0: Daughter. That one died. Your mama said, Yana, come marry. It's a lie. I'm not married from anywhere from me. You can't come again, you can't see my content. So, my dear, then Daniel, Jezebel, Delilah, very gentle people, Angel. I know who the one was, but who's are you there?
1: Delilah, a bad person.
0: Oh, good person.
1: I wish you make her good. Wait, you make Delilah bad.
0: Who's the whole part you belong to?
1: Delilah, a bad person.
2: Delilah, I wish you tell you, Nadia.
1: Delilah is a bad person. How she take bad?
0: You know how she take bad.
1: What did Delilah do?
0: Okay. Go and learn about Delilah.
2: He caught something here. Now he say he bad.
1: He caught something here.
0: Deceive him now.
1: He deceives Samson.
0: Manipulate him.
2: They manipulate Mama.
1: He manipulates Samson.
2: That strong man.
1: So Samson, Samson, Samson, no. Say Delilah won't cut in here.
0: But you know, nothing. Now tell them talk. Me no. They pet Sam, they love him, they kiss him, they do and they forget himself.
1: Look, we start scripture. How you take forget himself?
2: This topic go long.
0: No, you
1: but wait to Delilah do waiting to Samson.
0: Samson, we won't
1: enter Delilah Jerusalem. And you know, say the only way we go take to enter Delilah Jerusalem now to do waiting.
0: So tell
1: her everything. Thank you. Because you know, say if you know put something for granted, you know go fit to sea road. And you know the consequences of waiting in do. He know the consequences of that thing, but he still went ahead because of lust of the flesh. I want to call concern Delilah. When you tell me say you want to enter this one, and you know say to enter this side, now wait till you will draw for ground. Samson, where they don't live, where spirits don't live since. Na Delilah, na for Delilah, that the spirit live him. Spirit don't leave him since.
0: My sons, and they beg God every day for their life.
1: May they not see Delilah. May they see Delilah, find Delilah. Delilah don't be Samson problem. Samson not in problem. Samson not in problem to himself. Yes.
2: Maybe today women don't need to
0: leave this matter. Four prophets go come for us.
1: May prophets come. Make prophet come. Delilah no do Samson nothing. Samson wanted to cross Jerusalem. And if he say the only way he go take if he cross Delilah Jerusalem now to offer him something. When him know the consequences of waiting he offer Delilah. He was a lustful man.
0: Why Delilah no connect?
1: If now you go disconnect. Samson, where spirits don't disconnect from him since before he reached that level. Samson, do everything bad. Everything where there's a making no do. All in forbidding whatever. Everything where something forbids, he do until he reached Delilah's side.
2: Now disobedience, now he do Samson.
1: You know, go see that part, you. Don't be him only one where there's not say he no supposed to kill. He no supposed to. He kill that animal for bush. Zote kill him. He drink this thing from the carcass. Something where they against him this thing. You know, he do him. Adam no they give him attention. Snake can't come. Now that one.
3: Why Adam chop him? Adam chop him. They force him to chop him.
0: Why give him forbidden apple?
1: Why you chop him?
3: They force him to chop him.
0: Why you go bring him? Because never won there.
3: Why? Okay. Thank God say they want them together.
1: Disobedient.
3: Why in chop him? Say me they go bring something because you will say, but they want us make we no chop this, you know. Collect and throw away him. Collect it and throw away it.
0: You would have helped him to avoid eating the apple.
3: Mm-hmm.
0: You understand?
3: Mm-hmm. So, David, you will sleep with Uriah's wife.
0: You see that one? Uh-huh. Mm-hmm. What's your apple?
3: Where's the bitch?
0: Why do you
3: Can't even kill
1: your husband.
3: Can't even kill your husband on top.
0: Why no shout?
1: Why no shout?
0: Hey,
3: make it, why no shout?
1: What's he do, David? Don't they leave the men now? What's he do, David? Now, they first and they tie a rope for next.
3: Some of us, they read, see, is it? Now, you see. When I come begin the study well, like one see, some of these women when they portray give us see them bad, they no bad though. They not actually do this the way where they talk am. Eh? The way they talk this, they don't even do this the way they talk am. Eh? We don't portray them like Queen Vashti now. This man wife. Way go say that one way Esther where they say oh, Esther overthrown I be which one I which English I go put that she now overthrow I go use now that English Queen Vashti where the one use they do mockery something where she say a classy sophisticated queen where the one use come do caricature where she no Greek then and they go where they go preach and they go turn her outside down.
2: Say she be bad woman.
3: They go say he bad. I would think be vast. Is bad. That the guy go. Now he no waiting in this place.
2: They know, and these things they happen. They know they learn their lesson. They go still say not the woman.
3: Oh. Esther, where they portray as you know no as Esther. When I go read well, oh, I read well. Esther did some things. Hello. Ah, I know you hear you. Hello. Yeah. We'll pick up from this other side. Hello.
4: Hello. My Ododo Oba by himself.
3: Oga Henry, morning, sir.
4: I just don't know me. Hey. Jenny.
3: Good morning, sir.
4: How are you
3: doing? I did fine. How are you doing?
4: You say Delilah do many the things, do many things. No problem. We take them as you talk. But then I want to talk about you talk last now.
3: Mm.
4: This is a woman dealing with say. Then go say, I think they pass. They go say this one don't take on. This one don't take on. True, the apple of God, my friend, no. With the apple for good house, apple for foul house, apple for because they laugh me. Now you don't start to. Not the small thing, you know. And they're going to tell me, I say, very good. Now, you know, even worse that on my own. I did tell you, now you did now. He kept on crying for me, saying, I beg, pray for
3: so
4: me.
3: So you are happy now, as I see the happen for him, please.
4: No, he laughed me now. I'm not happy. I'm not happy. I'm praying to God. Let it. But my own call, the same thing, that woman was because. This our house and have 28 rooms. My wife get like two to three rooms. That woman get the rest room. Inside the same compound, you can see. So we now, we just come out. I say we all they pray. I say now prayer, we go pray. Who's our symbol? We they pray now prayer, we go pray.
3: It's also now me tell you make it they pray.
2: That one shock me so.
3: Which time yeah you get that conversation?
4: So I got that because okay, we'll pray. We'll keep on praying, you know, because Jennifer, you can't believe say my neighbor they fight me. They have been winch. They have been this, I've been a wicked person. I tell her say I found out be a wicked person. I did. I go there like that, they leave. So I did the leave. Me, I'm not tired. I be one more mopo. Uh-huh. So you see, you know, now your word now, they make me they happy because if I don't call for that night jolly, they happy, no business. If you don't call like this, that wala for me because I didn't bored. But if I don't hear your word like this, my mind go this with me. This one we talk this evening now, we don't talk about before me, you don't talk about. We don't talk about the rest of year. So, me, I don't put up for this one before. But as a matter of say, some women do say that they collect for all the old room. Hi, Jesus. But I can't feel like, see, my friend, wife, don't cut out and finish. They get room. Who is a landlord? There will be woman. They support them. So, we did, they lose. As a daughter can, so we pray, may God deliver them in Jesus' name.
5: Amen. Mm-hmm. Okay.
3: Hello. Dealing for you, no ring for that. Morning.
5: Atuzo.
3: Morning.
5: Good morning, once again.
3: Morning, if I'm Alpha.
5: I'm fine. Are you?
3: Are they where you arrange me keep?
5: Jennifer.
3: Good morning.
5: Good morning.
3: Oh. How you day?
5: You will be safe. We come today. Tomorrow, no go come.
3: Chai.
5: I told you, go take them, learn them quick like this.
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5: Lean also quick like this. And those are the teach you. Uh-huh. This matter will bring come. May God bless you for teaching us, because the only God will help us.
3: Amen.
5: Because bad wife today, bad husband also. But the only God will help us. We never marry. Make we clear. Take soap, wash our eyes. Very well. I pray that. If that one go marry now, though I don't see person who I go marry, sir. So no any other thing. My also day, they prophet them, they run up and down.
3: After, go happy.
5: After everything, I go come carry my also go. Also, prophet don't marry you, come out for Wazobia, but me, I won't marry you so that you go stay. The work works in the work so that everybody will they hear because then go miss you. If you then carry to come out, many people go miss you. But me, I won't make you stay there. Go. The work as they work. They make you to be happy. May God bless you.
3: Amen.
5: I just stay with you, sis. Jesus, no come today.
3: If he can make, he never talk.
5: I hear Mr. Abraham. Maybe sleep will carry Mr. Abraham. Go away. No. Mr. Abraham, I agree to.
3: He find you. Bye-bye.
5: Bye-bye. Yeah. Mm-hmm. Late tomorrow.
3: Sweet Uzo, a bad wife is like someone suffering from cancer. It has no cure. The only remedy is to end the relationship. Okay. Jude from Israel. Thanks a bunch. Please, they fear to marry self with all these bad wives everywhere. This story too long ago. This man should allow single ladies to call in. I see they fear to marry. You see they find single ladies to call in. I see they fear. My beloved sister, how are you? And how are you doing? Don't mind them, bro. What you are saying is capital truth. Delilah didn't do Samson anything. Samson will use his hand, kill himself. Tell them to go and read Judges 13 from verse 1 down very well. They go understand that you are telling them. They will understand what you are telling them. Where's the ADF number one? All the way from Munshi. Now you send that one enter inside here. Automatic. Some of your fans don't know that you are very good with Bible. The king needed an anointment since his joystick refused to work. Esther was brought in to bleed the weak nozzle, the weak nozzle of the king. All right, Mr. Anonymous from US, thanks a bunch. You know, see, most times when they tell us the story of Esther, all the time, well, they don't hear the story of Esther for Bible studies and for maybe sermon. The things that I used to hear, and when I now decided to do my own research on my own, my dear, it's not the same thing. Ah! Go read Esther's story where you go, no. Say, no, be as them paint. That Vashti, where them paint that way. No, be as them paint Vashti, Queen Vashti, Bill. Some of us need to actually take our time to go and read. After where they tell us finish, make we also sit down. Read and wear. Now, so I've been to say, Delilah, when they go, they talk, say, God forbid, even Jezebel. Go and read about Jezebel very well.
2: Jezebel, no, just degree.
3: Just go and read about Jezebel very well. Delilah, when they go, say, go, they go, won't tag any person, they say, ah, this woman bad, like it be Jezebel, Delilah. Delilah, waiting. Wait till Delilah do something. Wait till he do something. Something we're using as spoiling self, spoiling life, they come for front. Even before he reached Delilah lap, the scriptures don't already talk, say, God left him. God left him before he reached Delilah part, lap. Before Samson, that part, Samson don't they crash, they come. He don't crash, they come before he reached Delilah part. Right after when he can't reach, where he can't say he put head for Delilah lap, now there Delilah, this person, where don't they? Where the spirit don't live since. What else can you say, Bobby? Gotta say, it will be your contribution.
7: Chike, I mean, Obika, Steven, look, easy. You want to Chike, Jenny, Abby? It's all right. Me, I'm not king of malice. So me, I'm a problem solver. You get a problem, we pass my solution. I put out for all time. You get what I'm saying now? You get what I mean now? Chick, I mean, Obika Steve, don't worry. Bianso. Come closer. Don't worry, try. You get what I mean now? Look, I used to do experiments. Jenny, Okwa, Hana Bago, Chigana, Chia. Yeah, you know, Chia, Kia, Kia, Kia, Kia.
2: It's okay, I do.
7: Continue. No problem. I'm not, if there are other things I'm jealous about, not people confirming that you're a beautiful specimen. That doesn't bother me. You find out why I did here. You get, and because here you find now why other people say they come, let them price the market. If they can afford it, let them take it. You get what I'm saying? If the market pass them, I'm watch, yeah, you get on me now. Let me get that. Let the best, the highest bidder come and price. Otherwise, let them leave it for me. I'm comfortable where I am. You get what I mean now? Jenny. Utom, Udara Michal. Jire, how are you? You know, choose wisely. You get what I mean now? All these people with the flamboyant ego coming to trespass. Mwanu, Ida, Ida, Chia. You get what I mean now? Patrick, I know. Hey, he say, your husband beat her. He's all right. Come and beat me. Come on, beat me. You have to beat me. Swear me fair. Come on, beat me. It's your tambolo hands. Don't worry. When I put two in you, you understand where you are. He gonna learn. He gonna learn in the hard way. Husband beater. What are you there? Come, come and beat me.
2: I don't talk commodity for Nana. Highest bidder. Highest bidder. Voila.
8: Auntie Uso, good morning, ma. How are you doing? How's your head? Star Genevieve, good morning. You see, this bad wife you are talking about is God just help me in my tender age that's not entered to the hand of a lady that time in my village. This girl, we don't things together and she get a belly for me. Now I know that this girl, my bastard criminal. Nothing with
3: the. No, they use the B word for radio.
8: They sleep around, you know. When I eventually get that character, I run away from village. You see, in the same room that I left her with the belly that she said she get for me, some guys say come to that room and sleep with her, you know. But unfortunately, when she born the baby, she babies did not survive. Because it's in our lineage, if any lady have belly for us and sleep outside, the baby will not survive. So I thank my God that saved me from her. That as me, I marry such a guy like that. This one that I'm being the work for 1 month, you know, everybody in the environment, in community will have sleep with her. So this thing you are talking is very, very, is real though. So God will deliver those men that in the hand of bad wife. Thank you. God bless you.
3: Single ladies, when they're ready to mingle, please come forward, Biko. Some single guys don't the para. The paranoia. The paranoid. You want the single guys, babes, to talk? You want the single babes to talk? You want the single babes to talk? You want the single babes to talk? It does. Now, once that's Bible, despite his mission to protect his people from the Philistines, Samson had a major weakness for Philistine women. Okay. Eventually, he fell deeply in love with a woman named Delilah, who lived in the valley of Sorek. Seeking an opportunity, the rulers of the Philistines approached Delilah. They offered her an astronomical fortune, 1,100 pieces of silver from each ruler, if she could uncover the secret of Samson's unmatched strength so they could capture him. Mr. P., what are you trying to say in essence? Say now she be the person we do it. Go and read. Go and read. They sing one song that time. Read your Bible. Pray every day. Abby? Mm-hmm. For the ones that will be Christians. My lecturer taught me something in school. Him na Muslim. But he said he took it upon himself to read the Bible. So I'm just saying, whichever faith where you be, the practice, or whichever religion, no day narrow-minded. I never read Quran, no, like read Quran, finish. But I know, you know, they concern me whether they bow to whatever. You say now, Rumi like the Rumi, Abi no batala, na shongo. I just want to know what you do. They pick information from wherever, and I want to know more. I am not close-minded. Just open your mind and learn. So imagine a Muslim reading the Bible. It's a book. Yeah. We get accounts of different things. So read it like you read the book too. So read too. The Quran, no say because you are not a Muslim, you not read the Quran. Read too. Because sometimes the things where you close your mind to, if only you go read some things, you go just still say, some of the things that you hear, they are not actually even true, self. Some of the things, that you have been told a lie. all your life. If you dey open-minded, you go see plenty lies where they don't tell you all your life. You go see them. Take it from somebody that used to carry drum sets. Is it a drum set? A whole entire drum set. Where they go put the biggest one. That one where they get the... That time where they see they use that one where they get one... Like a turtle for ground, where they go, they knock boom, boom, boom for down, where they go, the drummer go, they press. Then the small, small ones, then we go there by the side. They go pack and we go pack and pack. I go carry them for my head from the warehouse, go to church. That I used to do that every Sunday morning and I arrange church before church. So take it from somebody who has gone that deep. So what sometimes when you hear me talk and you wonder, so you should, I just want to give you small background to where I'm coming from. So sometimes when you hear me talk something, they make you know they choke you. Don't be choked. Don't be choked. It's not only vagina and penis, and it's not that vagina and penis is a bad thing. And Baba got there too, nine designer, but some of them are just the close minded. Bad wife, bad wife, bad wife. I'd rather remain single than be with a bad wife. I've been there with a so-called wife where I do everything for, but she was never satisfied. She does the stubborn, badly ungrateful, nasty, spiritually corrupt, mentally unstable, emotionally unavailable, intellectually bankrupt, professional liar, a cheat by nature, quick to anger, and when she's angry, she go say my father and my mother go die. I saw evil with my eyes. My family and friends were tormented. Eight had to run away. Okay, I had to send her away. Now, lady use of Samson, and they talk about. We could not leave fairy tales alone. Jaja promotion, don't be small fairy tales. No, be small fairy tales. Small time now, they go say Jezebel, they go say Queen Vashti, they go say this. Single ladies, come please. My honest, whatever it is, even the one who will go tell you for year, go back and do your research. You go remember when I say, go and ask your doctor too, and tell your doctor what I said, and quote me, so that your doc get clarity from your doctor. So, because that not the doctor field, I can only just tell you some things that with me I know based off on interaction where I get with my doctor friends or my friends within the medical, field. But I would like make you also do your own research too. So go to your doctor, sit with your doctor, follow your doctor yarn. Not just carry something, wait person tell you something, just carry them the run. You say sit down, think I'm again. Do your research again. But some of us just get this bad habit when they just give us garbage in, garbage out. They just give us, just carry them, they run. We know they do any form of research. Don't be intellectually lazy. If you're intellectually lazy, they go to play you.
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2: If the single ladies made them mingle, you don't destroy. 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Abi, you want to
3: spread leg. Spread leg. Spread hand. No grief. Spread anyone. Pick my courses. No grief.
2: No verse. Sorry.
3: Leave this woman now. Blessing you to just leave her for class. Just leave her. Make the kind of work be good.
2: No problem.
4: Make she can't spread
3: leg for you. Spread leg for you. I don't say you bad. Nana, when at the year of this you see, Nana, I don't say you bad pastor.
4: Are you a single woman and ready to mingle? Now the segment.
3: I won't mingle.
4: No, not be
3: too. In America.
4: Yo,
3: now. Me, I want me go with you.
4: On Friday. Oh, yeah, come
2: slide into
4: Friday.
2: Our DM or make you come on Friday. Give chance. Oh, yeah, bye. Make you find husband for people where they find husband. Please. Bye. Jide the Destroyer. Bye. Be that.
4: Okay, this one.
2: Okay, so we get Adeniki here, 40 years old, a single mother with 2 children, fair in complexion, 4.5 feet tall, in the basin in Ibadan. Ingo like to meet a man with they between 45 and 50 years. Man with they ready to settle down, with they between now and December. If he be a single man, a single father, or a widower, but he must be a high class, a high profile businessman. Where they work, or a working class man, he must be a self-disciplined man and must be a man where care and tabi love. And if he be single father of not more than 2 pikins, then he must be a Christian or man from south, north central, or southwest. You are welcome. If you define her for Facebook, you say she did there as Nikki Oyeyemi. Nikki Oyeyemi. Nikky. Then leave space type Oyeyemi. Nikky. Leave space type Oyeyemi. And then you feed to also Green Graham for 0808-319-2636. 0808-319-2636. Nine be in name where you go take fit, in number and also hand where you go take fit reach on top WhatsApp. Morning to you.
5: Thank you, good morning.
2: Welcome.
5: So finally, see this time, too. Mm-hmm. So what do you want me to do now?
4: Are you
2: want
4: serious?
2: Me to come soon. If you don't get what you want to do for my phone line,
5: okay. I'll choose
2: her. Name,
5: no problem.
2: Bye-bye. Hello, good morning to you.
6: Good morning.
2: You be mad now.
6: I want to tell you, see, my wife, now Delilah. You do more than Delilah.
2: Did I not a better person now? So it means that you marry better person?
6: No, I don't marry better person, no. He's very wicked, insulting, no respect,

0: Delilah, girl,
1: if I tell her, but that's the thing, they can't matrix to the runaway.
0: That's not Delilah.
1: Go with my property. Yeah. At the end, self, you go follow another man, they leave now, they tell us, I tell you now.
0: Are you married legally?
1: I'm telling you, I'm married legally. Go straight two times. Go pay, invite private traditional marriage. And at the end, you carry everything. I get for her. I do a go work.
0: You know, go work.
1: As I come back, my home is empty.
0: You know, informing family members.
1: I don't inform family members. You don't take lie. Design me for that family members. Die beat them. Now I make you carry my children wrong. If you see him, you look at person they beat. You know, look at person they beat. You are poor and not touch him. Now you just you find way where you go take commands so that you go flow the person you don't see. They need to come to leave. Nothing I don't do for this woman. Very wicked, abusive. You tell her, if you go there, like this, no good doing anything, you go carry for the press.
0: How many years now?
1: Very. We must have said since, 8 years.
0: Where she don't come
1: 8 years.
0: Out for house?
1: No. You how many years where we don't mind? 8 years.
0: Where she because don't this, come out for
1: yes.
0: House?
1: No, she come out for house. This thing happened last month. She worked for us last month.
0: Wow.
1: Me. And now, we don't live for about 8 years. And see now, at about 8 years, I know how hard will be say make me to bring out this person like this. If you see him before, to collect bread for a hand, he will have you very dirty. And now, I make him look like a beautiful and good woman. And at the end, see what he's taking. He call you all the things I do for him. Call him and paying back.
0: What do you want?
1: One thing.
0: What do you want?
1: I just want a good woman, please.
0: Okay, by Friday. By Friday. Meanwhile, okay. It's too early. Go and heal first. This thing just happened last month. It's too early for you to start looking for one good woman. Go and heal from the one way happened.
1: I just want somebody so that I can talk to. Don't be saying I want somebody to leave. So I can talk because this thing just hit me for trauma since that last month. To itself, tire me.
0: Now, so too. You go see a woman too. You go define. See, I'll deal with this matter, okay? Later. Not now.
1: Okay, maybe I'll call you. Maybe I'll text you on Monday night when you're talking about relationship issues.
0: Thank you.
1: By 3. I will text you by 2. Then you teach it on by 3 o'clock.
0: Take care of yourself. Morning.
2: Aguche.
0: Hey. Single ladies now, please. Morning to you.
2: I choose or waiting next person.
0: Morning to you.
3: Good morning.
0: Morning, now. No.
3: I'm fine.
0: What's your name, please?
3: My name is Treasure. I'm from Akwa Ibom. I best like Lagos.
0: Best one. So, you told us we don't even get strength. This winning means. What's your name again?
3: Treasure.
0: Based in Lagos. I'm from Akwa Ibom. How old are you, Treasure?
3: I'm 26.
0: What do you do for work?
3: I'm a cook. And at the same time, I'm into wig business.
0: Are you a private chef?
3: Sorry?
0: Are you a private chef?
3: Yeah.
0: Private chef, like how? They go from house to house, they cook for them?
3: I'm cooking for someone, like people.
0: You live inside house with them? You're a living chef?
3: Yes, inside house.
0: Okay, you and them, they leave. Now you be their chef.
3: No, I don't live with them. I'll cook and then I'll go because it's different people.
4: Oh, not private.
0: Okay,
4: chef,
0: so you be private too. Chef now?
3: Yes, yeah.
0: And they do wig?
3: Yeah.
0: Okay. They hear you. You say you from Akwa Ibom, private chef and then. You they sell wig, Gabi, you they revamp wig.
3: They revamp wig and I they sell wig as well.
0: Okay.
3: Yeah. So I'm afraid in completion, I'm not too tall and I'm not too short.
0: Okay.
3: So I'm single and searching. I'm looking for a man that I'm from 30 to 40.
0: A man that can do what?
3: A man from 30 to 40 years.
0: Oh. Okay.
3: Yeah. A good man, a man that is hardworking, and a man that has a good look. Wealthy as well.
0: Wealthy. Okay.
3: So that's it.
0: All right. No tribe, Abby. No tribe preference. Any tribe, Abby? Any religion, right? Abby, they particular about religion?
3: No, it must be a Christian.
0: Okay.
3: I don't bother about whether it's part of the same or not.
0: Okay. Okay, how the man go take with you?
3: I'll call my phone number 080.
0: As a private chef, are you not on social media?
3: Yeah, I just entered one chance last month. So they collected everything from me. They collected my phone, my everything from me. So for now, I'm using a smartphone for now.
0: But your social media handles, they active?
3: Yes, Treasure in Facebook. In Facebook is Treasure Gold.
0: Treasure Gold.
3: Yeah, Treasure Gold. The same thing in TikTok, Treasure Gold.
0: Okay. How the man go take with you apart from Treasure Gold on TikTok and Facebook?
3: I'll drop my number.
0: Alright, go ahead.
3: 081-60-63-61-52.
0: Alright. Treasure Gold. That they will take no sin at you with the Treasure Gold for Facebook. Like, you know, there are plenty ones them. They have go take no your own Treasure Gold.
3: Okay. When they enter the Facebook, they will see in my profile is weak. They will see ladies weak, like frontal weak. And my picture, I think.
0: Okay.
3: So on my TikTok, you see me and I wear long gown and I thought I have low cut. I dye my hair black.
0: Okay.
3: Yeah.
0: And Treasure Gold, where I see Treasure Gold Weavons.
3: Yeah.
0: Is that you? Treasure Gold Weavons.
3: No. Okay. That's not me. Just Treasure Gold, not Treasure Gold Weavons.
0: Okay. Because this Treasure Gold too, they do wig business.
3: They do what?
0: It ain't too hair too.
3: I think my hair, yeah.
5: No, not Treasure you. Treasure Gold, they ain't too weak business like you.
3: That's fine.
0: No, Wala, Treasure Gold. Good luck to you.
3: Alright, thank you.
0: Morning to you. Hold down the volume with your radio, please.
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0: Be man or woman. Good morning.
2: I'm a man.
0: All right, now the much we will take today be that for 58 minutes on work past 3 o'clock. And to all the ladies, them we don't try to with this short time. Thank you all for your cooperation. All right, and I pray that you find the same thing we define you. So at the end of the day, no go be say Please shine your eyes and shine your eyes well, well. There are people waiting intentional about this thing, and then some we know they intentional about them. So be on the lookout for that man with the intentional, and we define the same thing way he defined, so that this thing go align. And don't turn him to say one use man do ATM machine, no go in house until he don't show for you. Say time don't reach to go house, go see him. And no invite him come your own place until he don't show for you. Say time don't reach for him to come your place. I go take show for you. Be say now go don't go meetings. Now go meet yourself outside. Go watch movie. Do activities together. Too many things and different. Now fit do together to get to know yourself well, to know whether and I really want to do this thing or not. When I don't be comfortable, reach a point. Now you go want to tell say come house, or you go in house. You understand? All right? And no con the tell say give me money for a week. If you don't give me money for a week, I no go come on that date. I will not, if you don't give me money for Jimmy's, I no go come for this one. You don't give me money for canvas. If you don't give me for money for Sukubli, I will not come. No, please. All right? Let's not behave like that, okay? Let's not run it that way. So please, I pray that you would find what is looking for you too. That you're that man of your dreams, you go hug him tight. From this level, I'm placing a good news you go hear after today from you. Shine your eyes or do your background checks. For now, is bye Gary from us to you. And we say that have a lovely day. Don't do what we will not do. And please stay and stay safe out there. Please stay safe. Sexual hygiene, maintain them. Personal hygiene, maintain them. Spiritual hygiene, maintain them. Intellectual hygiene, maintain them. Financial hygiene, maintain them. Just be good. All right. Take care of yourself. Take very good care of your fine, fine self. They leave you for the hand of saying that we don't enter inside the studio to carry us go on top on our wake up show. Sayene is here. How are you? Good morning. How's your body? How did you sleep?
6: Today, no. I don't pay attention to the sleeping position today.
0: They say when they ask you how did you sleep, it means say, how was your night?
6: I know. Aye! It don't spoil, though.

0: Kenny. Kenny.
1: What is he saying?
0: Is everything all right at home?
1: I don't understand.
0: Apologize to Kenny.
1: I will not apologize. Let me do him.
0: Apologize.
1: Am I the one that slept off on him?
0: Kenny, you said let this thing go now.
1: I don't understand. The person is
0: you know, say your tongue go come.
1: He called a transfer aggression. Come meet me.
0: You know, say your tongue go come. And we go drag
1: I'm
0: you
1: past. I'm not the one
0: like
1: that slept off for you, Kenny. I don't know why you are dragging me for matter. We no
0: even something where they trend. After a few days, and they move on to
1: no
0: the next topic.
1: He say, no, go forgive me. I did not sleep off for you. That babe sleep off for now. I don't know how the babe will take me. I know his zone was very painful. That's why the thing is painful.
0: His zone was very painful.
1: He said, babe, we rock out for a club. We don't give our hopes. Say, oh, yeah, let's go. They can't go. They can't attack her. Off clothes, off everything. Oh, yeah, time to do the do babe start to sleep. That would you pay them be that now? He called guys to come, wake him up, wear him clothes again.
0: Kenny, let it go. Back.
1: What you concern me and Kenny with Bobby and his babe we sleep off for now. We
0: Kenny,
1: don't let
0: sorry.
1: Your, I don't understand. Every time sleepy uzo. No, baby, sleep off for you, Kenny.
0: My sleepy
1: I just say where that babe day now. You know babe did as you go there. You know they troll him the way you are trolling me.
0: Wait,
1: but you are coming to troll me. I'm not trolling that babe.
0: This girl will sleep on now. Nah. He sleep for Nigeria. I mean, for abroad.
1: Now for US there, he sleep on now. Nah, for car park. For car park, this time moto.
0: You they feel the heat for you.
1: Yeah, I think they collect moto for matter when no consign me. For car park for US there, now the babe sleep on now. Slept up on him for car park. After we don't
0: they let us go.
1: Don't ginger.
0: Can you know they let us go? Hey God, I don't remember ginger, when ginger. I fight sticker fight with Kenny. I beg her. Say, okay.
1: Don't do it. He beg her say don't do. But now we cannot let
0: Uzo,
1: this go.
0: Mm? I define husband for my friend.
1: Which of your friends? Mm-hmm. I have someone. Which of your friends? Mm-hmm. Responsible individual.
0: Very responsible.
1: Mm.
0: How old?
1: I get them.
0: Mm.
1: Let me say them.
0: Okay.
1: Mm.
0: Age.
1: I get 30s. I get 40s. Then I get 50s.
0: Okay. So this is how it will go. 140s, 150s. And the other.
1: Well, you order, you go add the remaining side dish, the sides.
0: 140,
1: mm.
0: 150, and is it 30 for now? Maybe late 30s.
1: Okay, late 30s. That's late 30 to early 40s, Abby.
0: Late 30s to early 40s. 40s. But yes, late 30s to early 40s. That 40, like max 45.
1: Professional. Well, all of them are professionals.
0: Professional, actually. Because
1: they do work or they do business.
0: Hey, yep. Everybody professional. Mm. Yes.
1: The babe call they work.
0: Or yes, now. Nah. Everybody, they work.
1: Okay.
0: Everybody, they work.
1: Okay.
0: Yes.
1: They find single dad or bachelor.
0: Maybe the 50s will be single dad.
1: Uh-huh, because I want to say, man, with the 50, go ahead,
0: no,
1: make
0: the 50s will be single dad.
1: Okay.
0: The 50s will be single dad. But the 50s will be single dad. The 40s, the early 40s, no. I'm not sure. See, this message will they send me now.
1: Okay, they're not sending you this message.
0: No, they send me. Why they look me like that?
1: Because when he said this message, when they send you, you can't pause. Like, they don't send you the message. Like, say, now you can go the message.
0: No, they send me the message.
1: Ah.
0: They send me the message. Say, man, I can't tell you.
1: Because I saw one lady call me. My phone has been ringing. Using para, they speak English. Say, our phone never rests. Everybody just tell us.
0: No, I don't go call their number.
1: Say the bigger number. Say the bigger number. Say she don't understand. Her phone be blowing up. I cannot concentrate at work. Eh? They say you are also. I say What did I do, madam? I say,
0: but now she now you call it this.
1: So no, apparently,
0: okay,
1: a concerned sister.
0: Oh,
1: come here, come talk. Say, your friend, I mean, my sister, they find husband.
0: Yes,
1: without the babe consent.
0: Oh,
1: if he's saying they're concerned, maybe they're concerned. Don't get. This conversation, no.
0: Concern,
1: but you know, tell her saying like this, you won't carry and come.
0: Yes.
1: You understand? You know, tell her saying like, yeah, I won't carry and come. I say, I go blow the number. I will say, they go call you. Phone come, begin they blow. The babe say she has off phone. Say, for days, I've been turning off my phone. You're the parent. Please tell them to stop calling me. Tell them to. I say, I don't even know you, ma. I don't know you. I don't hear about you for the first time. I don't know you. He said, because everybody doesn't tell us that it's Uzo. I got your number from Uzo. I got say, they don't think they got my number. I say, okay. What could do? I'm like this. Me and you don't talk before.
0: He said, no.
1: You know me before now.
0: He said, no.
1: Did you ever give me your contact?
0: No.
1: So,

And this man, I just stay like this. I feel chills for my body. He has 3 children. Struggling to feed them and rent. Plus every other thing. And in loan, don't they long overdue? That's bring me to say, people, they carry a lot of weight where they no fit share and where you no fit see. The least you fit do not to show kindness. The least way you fit do not to be safe space for your family members. Safe space for your partner. Some wives no fit talk to their husbands. Some husbands no fit talk to their wives. Some children no fit talk to their parents. Some boyfriends no fit talk to their girlfriends. Some girlfriends no fit talk to their boyfriends. Some friends no fit talk to their fellow friends. Because we too, they judge. So everybody, they walk around with so many baggages. A lot of weight for their heart. If only they fit see one person where fit help them to pour that emotions out. Emotional exhaustion. Everybody just tired. You graduate from school. Maybe now you be the first child. Oh God, I don't even want to talk first speaking own. Although now serving no be even position a thing again. Because last born now they carry burden. First born they carry burden. Middle they carry first. It see every no be any if na you know it got nothing to do with position again. Now before they be, of course, first born they get in own. First speaking. Most first speaking they get their own. Ah, you cannot walk like this. You cannot talk like this. Oh, you know, say your younger ones, they look up to you. Your younger ones, they do this. Your younger ones, they do that. Hey. But when it comes to finance, anybody for family, if you carry, I don't see last born where they carry the entire family for chest. They carry elder brothers, elder sisters. They carry mama, carry papa. Now they pay all of them school fees. They pay school, they pay rent. They pay in niece and nephew school fee. So I go look at her, I say, do they want to kill you? She go say, wait till I go do. So many times, you go see, say, this person don't tire. And the people where they do these things from, they do like say, you know, yesterday, people like say, make ground open like this. Make her just. The level of entitlement. You know, even they care about the person's well-being. Oh, more people they carry weight, oh. People they carry weight, oh. When nobody they see. Outside, you they laugh. Now you they play pass. But when you go back to your closet, when you sit down alone, when everywhere don't quiet, the problems go come back to your mind. You know, if you just look person for face, assume say the person they okay. So many people are not. They are not. That's not why if I ask you, are you fine? Like, I really want to know if you are fine. If you are fine. And please, if person offload their burden on you, no use and face them. Don't. Guess what? I go hug person, like person go do. Whew. Person go talk, finish, go do. Whew. You go, they wonder, where is that coming from? Unspoken pain, weight of betrayal, weight of rejection, grief, disappointment, broken dreams. There are very many ways where people they carry, where they no fit talk, where you know they see. Betrayal, now that one we won't look. On a rejection,

0: we won't look. Honor the grief of losing somebody, we won't look. Honor disappointment, we won't talk about. Honor broken dreams, where you don't tell your plan your life finish. Then one thing can happen, everything just spoil. This, all these things, no, they know they leave scars for our body. The scars they for the heart. Now, dear idea. So please be careful how you judge people. Be careful what you say to people. Try and be nice to that person where they chop remain for you, because it's no easy on them. Is not. The strongest people not always they be those ones where they carry most weight where you they see. Sometimes true strength. Now when you share that your burden, remember everybody you meet, they carry a weight where you know they see. So be kind. Be kind to people. Be kind. I was so broken to see that man, they cry like that. And of course, the guy offered to pay the rent, still give us small money. So I don't know the weight where you they carry this money where nobody they see. If you like to share, you feel stay anonymous for WhatsApp. Or you stay anonymous for the phone lines. Let it out. Sometimes it's okay to cry. It's therapeutic to cry. Sometimes it's okay. The phone line is now 0201-277-0951, 0201-465-7180. The weight nobody sees. The weight where you they carry, where nobody they see, is a lot. And trust me, I see you. For me to talk about them, it means I don't think I'm. And I know, say, people, they go through that. And I wish I feel just be that ear to everybody. I wish I can. I just wish I can. If you want to stay anonymous, just share that burden. It's okay. But I pray that anything where you they carry, make God make the yoke they light for you. Make it lift your burdens. Make it lift your burdens. And I always speak peace to your heart. 0201-277-0951, 0201-465-7180. Hello, good morning.
1: Auntie Sharana.
0: Good morning to you, sir.
1: How is your night?
0: Thank God, though. I see another day. Yes.
1: Thank God for another beautiful day.
0: Yes, please.
1: Well, you don't talk and finish. Not be lie, you talk. Not be lying. In fact, I'm passing through a lot. Sometimes today, our business place, they talk through our conversation self.
0: Yes.
1: It's not what you do. So sometimes, in the place of our work, we get some kind of joke, we go through out, we joke over it. That how long you go do all those things?
0: Yes. How long you go cover them?

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1: Rich Obalende. And then you can say, okay, make it just see what they happen for Badagry. Me no be like, say, you know, reach that side. You get to the point now. Okay, let's say, make I tell you, say, now 1 hour, 41 minutes from Obalende, from Badagry to Obalende. And then from Okoko. Okoko. That's where my ex, no, so they stay. It going to take you 46 minutes for you to reach Obalende. Then if you can say, okay, make I see my two, because I'm not a wicked person. Man, I just pick somebody from Okoko, drop the person for my two. Then from my two, I move on. They say it go take you 19 minutes to reach Obalende. Then you can say, okay, make I check Orile, or make I for just check on Mommy Chikamsu. For that Orile, where should they stay like so? They say it go take you 22 minutes for you to reach Obalende. Because okay, make I just do Surulere, or make I branch see Madam Fun. They say from Surulere like this, it go carry you 13 minutes to reach Obalende. Because okay, neck by side now, one look now, an alligator jelly, now that side, I yes, in this thing. It go take you 1 hour, 19 minutes to Obalende. Say, because okay, make I check Bogie Joe on our side. Make I just branch. Maybe I go see Baba Sayene for road for where my papa, they always there inside the house. You go take you 54 minutes to reach Obalende. Then from Shangotedo, reach Obalende, go take you 43 minutes everywhere now for the touch. From Badore Langas, I see all of them now. Because, okay, man, just shake that side, shake that. I for tell you they stay for the area, but no, you go find them for house. It go take you 39 minutes for you to reach Obalende. Then from Aja on that bridge. That's how they go by Okrika. Every Sunday, that time, I never get money. I never still get that down. It go take you 27 minutes to reach Obalende. That's now waiting up for Lord they talk. Make I see whether I go feel rush one or two calls this beautiful morning. No, Mommy Kewe, tomorrow I go ride with the ladies, okay? I go ride with the ladies. 0201-277-0951-0201-465-7180. Hello, good morning.
2: Auntie said, Ereura.
1: Ereura, my village people.
2: Arani.
1: Arani, they fine, oh.
2: Where don't work, man?
1: Thank you. Yes, sir.
2: Now, I hope you hear from our guy.
1: Your guy is fine. I see him for Instagram yesterday.
2: No, Allah.
1: Mm-hmm. Thank you so much. Hello, good morning.
3: Hello, Senene, good morning.
1: Good morning to you, Mommy.
3: It's Mommy Son Kene.
1: Mommy Son Kene.
3: You know, because
1: aww.
3: I
1: really need
3: to go take from left to English or Brande this morning.
1: From where? Eh?
3: From Lekki.
1: Okay, from Lekki to Obalende, don't worry, I got you. I got you anytime, my lover. From Lekki, Karigo reach Obalende in just 12 minutes. If you follow Girard Road, yes. But if you follow Bodilon, na 13 minutes, yes.
3: Wow.
1: Yes, then if you can't follow Zumbamba the way, na 14 minutes.
3: Oh, thank you, my love.
1: You're welcome. I love you right back.
3: Mwah. You
1: Hello, good morning to you. Mrs. Asawara! I'm fine, the absolute love of my life. How are you, Mommy?
4: I'm good.
1: How are my babies? Work is fine. We dey push on small.
4: So, 27 minutes from Ejibo to Oshodi.
1: Oh, 27 minutes.
4: For now.
1: Okay,
4: but
1: thank you.
4: It's more than this time.
1: Okay. Okay, thank you so much. Thank you. Yes, Mama.
4: Yeah. So, any report, I will still call.
1: Okay.
4: Because
1: no wahala.
4: So, she go Lagos.
1: Thank you so much. No wahala.
4: No wahala.
1: Even if you no call me, I go call you by myself.
4: Okay, no problem.
1: Thank you so much, Mama. Take care. Okay, I think that's now all we'll go for take on top traffic reports this morning. But I want to take Baba God to beg you, say please, you where you dey drive. Drive carefully. Drive for the speed limits where that you can fit to control. Be coice. Dispatch riders. That's your

0: 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I dey come back.
1: Make you sharply enter market. We dey come back.
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0: 7 minutes to the hour of 6 o'clock this beautiful morning. Today, now the third day for the month of June for inside the year 2026. Lagos, are you doing? Yes, in case you didn't wonder where they hear my voice from, now from 2678 Mayan Crescent for Victoria Island, Lagos. 95.1 was the Bear FM, your number one Chukmat station. Time average for me to give you pinopino news. I'm not really that demure. I'm just trying to learn to be a lady. And of course, I don't line up on my newspapers this morning to let you know what is up for inside Obodo, Nigeria. For those of you where they know they agree to, they look newspaper. My work here is to let you know, okay, this is what is going on. No, they don't run finish. They never run. No, it is, but just know that it's going to be well. Please. Okay, for everybody who gets an Android phone, please go to INEC official website or INEC official page on all the social media platform. There's an information you need to see there, but I'll go read them out later when we don't enter area report. So Nana has officially declared an ex. Chai, fear who, no fear woman. Yeah, so Nana is now my ex. Nana is now my ex-boyfriend, officially. So in case you're interested in me, apply with him as soon as possible. I get the Punch newspaper, I get Vanguard, I get The Guardian, I get The Nation, I get Daily Post, I get Daily Trust, I get The Sun, I get Telegraph also. Allow me to start this, my pinopino waka, from inside the Punch newspaper. And everything what I see for there, I promise to tell you the truth. And nothing but the truth. They say school children abduction. We will never get tired of talking about this. Today is day 19. Oh my God. It only go 3 weeks, so it's all right. On Friday, it will be 3 weeks. They say these school children matter. Will say, Oyo protest go nationwide. National Assembly. This should be National Assembly now. Are they come? Maka get the story well for you. They say the protest don't go nationwide. They will say it don't come out for only or your state. It don't enter other states as NASS, okay, move on state police. They say the abduction of dozens of children for inside Orire local government area for inside of your state. Say the protest now don't move everywhere. You know, say now, so NSAS protest been start small. Now, they say the protest be happen for Federal Capital Territory, that's the FCT. They also protest for Edo State, River State, Cross River, Benue, Adamawa, Taraba. They protest for Anambra, they protest for Akwa Ibom, they protest for Abia, they protest for Osun, they protest for Lagos, they protest for Niger, and also other states, according to waiting the sub for inside the Punch newspaper. And there have been plenty conversations. This is the be like clap now till you enter dance. It's okay. Nigeria's HIV success story must be sustained. Ex-minister Adewole Nnedi talk so. ASUP gives 21 days ultimatum to Poly over poor welfare. That's now Association of Polytechnic Workers. Yes, people are there for Polytechnic. ASU day, that na university. ASUP na Polytechnic. And then they say no doctor should earn below 1 million naira monthly. No doctor suppose they earn less than 1 million naira monthly. Now the Association of Resident Doctors for Olabisi Onabanjo University Teaching Hospital for Sagamu, na them talk that one. And then still for there, they say civilian casualty claims undermined air operation, no, and legitimacy. CAS, they won. Girl, your sweet thing won't always be sweet. Hey, Chimo, thank God, say right after, no, they work today. Because the thing where that man for carrying my eyes, see, for this thing, where they for inside Punch newspaper like this, eh? They say, girl, your sweet thing won't always be sweet. What is the sweet thing, Biko? maybe people can Obika Civil Case here. Can you please help me to educate me? What in this headline mean now? Because it's for front cover. It's for cover page. And what in this kind of talk they find? I be my keeper for my elders. Will they say it? Will they say it? Maybe they no go answer me. So Obika Civil Case, if you can listen to me right now, Dadim. What do they mean by this statement? You and St. Patrick, I need answer as soon as possible. Democracy Day, Tinubu to address National Assembly on the 12th of June. Ebola alert, federal government don't tighten airport and border screening. That one, I don't know why this person they call me. Hello, good morning.
1: Good morning.
0: Who be this?
1: So,
0: my ex.
1: Nami, they do like this.
0: My ex, is that my ex?
1: Baby.
0: Sir?
1: Nami, they do like this.
0: But you are my ex now.
1: No, now, wait. Must you say everything out? Even if I am.
0: Even if you are, world. But you are. The whole world was aware of this relationship. When my plane fly past.

0: No. The entire Lagos, the entire world been there away, say me and you, we been get relationship, yes or no?
1: Yes.
0: As the relationship no day again, should they not know?
1: No, everybody. Yes, some people who are not supposed to know.
0: People like Obi Kasif, no Kezie?
1: No, the them. Ah.
0: Now, you talk and I say, you don't be my ex officially, so what do you want me to do?
1: But you know, no, say because of this thing now. The kind shaka wills that they do for me now.
0: No, and no, you go allow me to finish my pinopino. Leave me alone this morning. It's over, it's over. Don't beg me. I'm no longer interested.
1: You see.
0: No, bye.
1: You must send the apology for this.
0: Who go send the apology? Me or you?
1: Okay, my car is
0: not. Oh, so brilliant. Oh God, they say Northwest IDP is down near 800,000 amid killings. That's now waiting report they talk for inside the Punch newspaper. They say this cause they earned 600 billion naira in 3 months. Despite say people know they get light, this cause normally like steady, then they cash out. Private sector they false 100,000 naira minimum wage proposal. They say we not go fit, and I know they make money. All of you are making money, so you should be able to pay people 100,000 naira at least. For inside the Vanguard newspaper, they say, oh, your bro, no kidnapping. Say, more pressure on federal government. Governors to rescue abducted children. They for inside the Vanguard newspaper. That's not the biggest story for inside Vanguard. And then still for inside the Vanguard, they say, INEC data leak put 2027 election credibility on top of trial. That's now waiting article talk. Because how was Wike's aid able to assess the back end of INEC server? They say video full everywhere. Sack security chief if terrorism can't end in 90 days. Adeboye, they tell federal government, and since Papa talked this thing, that is you. Since he said people have been collecting bars, if you don't have anything to say about politics, just keep quiet. I don't know what you said, Adeyinka, Alasherio. I don't even know what you if you see a comment section, oh God, Nigerians are angry. But make on a channel this on a anger. Go election day. Still for inside the Vanguard, they say Naira appreciates to 1,385 Naira for inside parallel market. It's still there for there. They say Legend Internet reassures investors of future earning amid expansion drive. Federal government moved to accelerate mini-grid deployment with new guideline. So if we get mini-grid, now the national grid, no go. You people are thinking out of the box. I love it. For inside the Guardian newspaper, the biggest story for year, governors under fires, insecurity don't threaten 52 million students and basic education. Article, they demand answers from INEC onto voters database leak. They go gree talk. Akpabio don't move. They claim a grieved senator after primary upset. They say, I beg. Somebody they try, they look for how they will still give them tickets. Upon say they no win primary. So now mine no go touch ground. But I don't go promise people, say, don't worry, move to our party, we'll help you. Now they can't lose primaries. They say, we're gonna promise us good governance and nothing stop. Trust me to always laugh. Mm-hmm. Kaduna 2027, they say Obasani battles internal revolt over APC primaries. Una if una sleep well, man know why. If una just say we the people una they lead. As we know they sleep when I won't call sleep well. Like, every hand go touch everybody.
2: If your child they grow.
0: For inside the Nation newspaper, I will give you the biggest story for there. Now, still the protest where they happen, they say Senator House protest. Okay, Senate to come, House to come, protesters to come. They say, let's get kidnapped victim out. That's now waiting protesters. They talk and they don't sit down for ground. I will end insecurity in 24 months, says ADC candidate. He say, if you vote for me 24 months, I go end insecurity. Tinubu returns to Abuja. Oh, okay, don't go back. Okay, bye. He said, your performance has campaigned for you. Ekiti drivers tell Oyebanji. They say, don't worry, relax. I always talk and say, if you did well, you don't need to talk too much. The people have eyes. They have eyes. You don't even need to spend money. Why you see, say, P.O. not today, you get. Because, do you know how many governors we don't come out for seats where they no find them? How many? Still for inside there, they say why Ekiti South deserves governor's seat by ex-acting governor. I will unseat Oyebanji, PDP governorship candidate to the talk. What you concern us for that one? It's when I like when I do. For inside the Daily Trust, still the biggest story for there, na Akpabio Matao. They say, Akpabio, we are pushing to return tickets for some senators who lost the primaries. I don't fair telling us more as per Saida Mibo, but today has the biggest headline for inside the Daily Trust newspaper. They say, many killed as Sokoto records second attack in 48 hours. You know, guys, you go put newspaper where you know, go see, bye, they bite people up and down. May all their souls rest in peace. I mean, God show us mercy for this country. INEC, they probe the leak of voters' data involving Wiki's aid. Una mind no go touch ground. Democracy Day, we showcase Tinubu's achievement. The federal government, they talk, we are waiting. It's not fun. I know be June 12th. Terrorism account, court delivers judgment on Owo church attacks today. So they say now today they go drop the judgment. Police trust fund seeks improved funding to tackle insecurity. For Ebola matter, federal government don't order isolation for high-risk travelers. Say if they will isolate them first before they go release them into the public. And then Bruno don't record 274 fresh cholera cases in 24 hours. Please keep your environment clean. Meres in two course. So, meres in two course. Drink enough water, eat fruit and vegetables, and always remember to show kindness to people. That's now what you always talk. For inside the Sun newspaper, the biggest story now still the protests will happen for Oyo, Ogun, Abuja, Lagos, plus other states. And then they say Nigeria's economy fractured by 66 years of blind policy, not only corruption, Senator Carl. Oh, so you know that there's corruption. It's all, I like the fact that once in a while, the truth, they come up for the side of an amount. ADC crisis. Arigweshola ask new judge to withdraw from Gombe seat. From Gombe suit, sorry. INEC probes CRV's database breach. Candidate information and publication will happen for there. For inside the Telegraph, now almost the same terrain in there for there as insecurity matter. Can they call for state of emergency? May they declare them 3 days. May they also declare 3-day national mourning. And this, of course, they don't pick a date. Say that they make everybody wear black. Everybody wear black. I don't know if you remember the date, but if I remember, I go talk and later. For entertainment, I can no longer see with my eyes. Fuji star Remy Aluko cries out amid battle with glaucoma. And then popular Nigerian actor Okiki Adesina is dead. Wow. May God give the family the fortitude to bear this great loss. And may his soul rest in peace. I was a millionaire before I met him. Paul Okoye, Ivy denies marrying singer for money. What you call concern us? If you like marry him for in height, what you concern me or in skin color? Insecurity, they will arrest us if we speak up. Portable, they defend Nigerian celebrities. Save children, any security. The video still they drag President Bola Ahmed Tinubu. That's not all where we get on top of the Pino level. And then I go on this break, and then when I come back, we go move on for other parts of the show. No go anywhere.
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Whether you believe say your vote go count, abi no go count, so just come and say come vote and wait and protect your vote. If not to follow them, go reach a coalition center. You follow. Aura for aura. Shebi na so you talk out half for her, egusi for egusi. If they bring the five, you see, let me tell you, if all Nigerians come together and they bring the carton of that's their branded carton, or they give you one dedica of rice, or you say you no want. You no want. Fear go catch them. Why do you think that whenever you want unite, they go bring religion? Whenever you want unite, they go bring tribe. And the best way they drag me this morning now, say since the last, say for the past week, religion, one country. Anytime when I want unite, they go bring east, bring west, bring north. But when they finish, all of them, they sit down together. Anytime when I want put one voice, they go bring religion. And we serve gullibly, we go follow. Anytime when they want speak one voice, they go bring tribe. Now that time they go remember, say, not different from northeast. Northeast different from north to south. North south different from south to south. South to south different from this one. That one different from that one. Why do you think it's like that? Even a God Almighty, when the people came together as one, God said, look and say, oh, more if I leave them, then go fit, come meet me for where I did. When they united together, now the one way me, the holy book where they read, now if you talk about. When they united together to build the Tower of Babel, that to show you the power of unity. When everybody speak one voice, but how many of us ready to speak one voice? Oh, I better go, as far as me and my, this, if ever me and my family, go podcast, they spill nonsense. As far as say, if ever me and my family, me, I'm fine. We have to stop and think about your neighbor. Because hand, they touch everybody. Unity. Say everybody join hands together. Say no. I say God, oh God Almighty, when they gather together, say, okay, may we build this tower of Babel. May we reach what in the sop. May we see. That was how they changed languages. As you know, hear me, I know, hear you. We not fit. Good morning, Wazobiao. Please, I need advice. I rented a shop at Mowe, Ogun State in January 2026 and started business in April 2026. Now, the landlady, through a lawyer, handed me quit notice yesterday without any reason, stated in the quit notice. Other shop owners also got the same notice. Agent fees paid was twice the amount paid for yearly rent. What should I do since I just started? Wait, you pay the rent this year. Make una come together. Now the same unit what they talk about. Make una call lawyer. Sharp. Call lawyer, sharp. If the why the waiting be the reason why that won't happen? Did they because some landlord, some of them they won't move mad. Why then they give you the quit notice? They no stay down there. Are they making a refund? They go refund the rent. Because if you pay rent for January, February, March, April, although the rent suppose count when you move in, Abi. Nobody said they count, huh? So even if they no count and when you move in, they count from that April. I don't even know how they want to count. This is just April. You still get how many months more to go for inside the year? Why didn't they give an acquit notice? Why? No, now, Yusef, you're taking it far, actually. That's not what I meant. I'm not saying that. Good morning, Auntie Sene. My area report is this virus bandit. As these people spread as virus, where can someone spread to protect ourselves with as antivirus? Onome all the way from Nikon Town.
Then good morning. Say my area report is please let the Lagos State

0: government look into the activities of house agents. These people are causing a lot of harms. Is it looking to make them look on top of the accommodation matter? It says, saying it is not story. The landlord puts house rent of 900,000 per year. Do you know that agents refuse and put the rent at 1.2 million? The landlord asks, will they pay it? He said yes. And true, it was so, because it will increase the agent's commission. Agents are the major problem of high cost of house rent in Lagos and beyond. Ndo from Ojodu Bega. If they say, if I shout ban agents now, nah, they will say I won't commodity food for some people's mouths. Why are we not considering it as human beings? Man, no even say for this country. Why are we not our brother and our sister's keepers? And why? Why? Uncle, the your concern where you bring come outside was heard. I hear them vividly. And like I said, I'm open to suggestions. For me to say you dragged me, I never said it was a bad dragging or a good dragging. They still drag people for good things and they drag them for bad things. It's na perspective. Hello, good morning.
1: Hello, Sister Yene, good morning.
0: Good morning. Good morning to you, Mama.
1: Sakpo Goji.
0: Sakpo Goji. How are you, Mama?
1: I'm fine. You know, see this agent of a two-way they talk.
0: Yes, ma'am.
1: For my house, we put everything. This room, my parlor self-contained. Now 800. Agreement 100. Caution 100. 100. That's 800. 9 agents for our back. Oh, 9 agents go put on 950,000. You can't put extra. No, you don't say 950. You can't put extra 150. For inside the money, all the money is supposed to be 700. Call put 150. Now tell him, when the call terminal say, no, I don't agree. You not rich like that. Come, agent, don't make me vex. How you could add money for people? That man don't make that boy not collect us. Because the agent's money, you can't add them for 150. And it's bad. You want to not get money like that. When I call get to now, so guys, you want to take the ass. That 950, no. Everything, not like this. That man go add money inside that money. That's what the boy take go. But another person, I call collect the house. I say, I call pursue the agent. I say, may not reach the gate. They don't collect the house. All the house, they don't collect. I may not reach the gate. Again, and it's spoiled this country. So.
0: Yes.
1: Yes? Landlord go say like this. Una go back. Una go put her. Put extra money and buy this credit. And buy rice. What do you call consign me? If you buy credit. Yes? Just they frustrate people when they look for us. Now tell your guy, if you go for me back, come meet me. I'll give you the ass. Now what you tell me that? Now so now they spoil everything now.
0: Thank you so much, Mama. Thank you. And for that lady, we drop advice me matter where they talk about she pay rent for January 2026 and they give her quit notice for April 2026. All of them without stating the reason why they give them that quit notice. Anybody will get advice, please advise them. But waiting me, they think on top of the matter, be say you people should also reach out to a lawyer and get legal advice. Okay, since she reached out to her through a lawyer, also reach out to her through a lawyer. And know what in the problem really be. Because now they say my people perish because of lack of knowledge. Are they come back?
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1: Yes, Captain Amazing!
0: So, what do we do?
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0: Can't hear you!
1: We take our Amazing Day cereal!
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4: 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Good morning, Sayene, my love. He said the governor of your state, which I heard that he says he does not have the power over police and other security agencies. Why is it the governor of the state then? Why the other day some people said he should resign for security or for the insecurity that happened for the state? And the people are saying the people were saying why he should resign. Does it mean that he has no solution to waiting they happen for, to the kidnapping where they happen for there? How long will this take before people will be released? He said, in fact, I tire for this country. Secondly, they shout every day concerning how to vote, that people should vote wisely. Some people are deaf. On that day, they will still sell their votes to the present government. Emmanuel Udobo, all the way from Ikorodu. Me, I know they tell, and I know if you tell, I don't get any right to tell anybody who to vote and who not to vote. And they toss a vote your conscience, but make sure see you come out in mass to vote and protect your vote. Even if it means as you vote, you sit down, find 1 year sit down. Maybe they say we know they go anywhere. We know they go anywhere. Follow it to the latter. Hello, good morning. Last caller on top area reports this morning. Are they hear you? Good morning, sir.
5: Good morning once again.
4: Good morning to you, daddy.
5: Yeah, this is my colleague from Ikorodu, sir.
4: Uncle Mikey, talk to me.
5: Yeah. Please, my other report this morning.
4: Yes, please.
5: Concerning this Fulani with the carry car up and down.
4: Yes.
5: Yesterday night, as I was going to Lekki,
4: there
5: one place where they call Malajoye, Ishala, Igbodu, all those area now. Not everything be government. Please, may all those traditional rulers, all those Bale king, may they say, make their own law. May they stop all this rule, and may they know they carry their car or waka.
4: Okay.
5: Yesterday night, now, so I see, around 10 o'clock,

0: job.
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4: Even in Niger, that hot pounded yam and soup can wait because a penalty is about to be taken. The FIFA World Cup 2026 starts June 11th to July 19th. 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

exactly how you take hear of news time down reach on top your Shookman station 95.1 Wasubia FM. Oh yeah, oh, wait till we carry land. You're not gonna believe you say John Bodo people be say they range law where they got this country. Them don't put matter together. Say me then do something about waiting they happen for inside all your state. Bawa for Bodo Nigeria, don't go back Abuja after I do some one or two work inside Lagos. NCDC now they say Nigeria they 59% ready to kick Ebola for in Tita. All of this information plus more then got a day. In case you the wonder make me which voice they enter your eye. Yes, now maybe that woman will be saying shall I give you say her mouth and her market. That's my name. No. One yacha, Iyaloja one of the Ofofo Ministry.

0: Now make we enter the informative properly for this gunshots o'clock. We go start with the jumbody, where we say the range law, where they guide the worker of the country from the federal level. Now you know say now two house day. First of all, you have the senior jumbody, where be the Senate people. Make we start from there. Them, their owner say this colobby of students them, of teachers them, where be say happen for a real local government area of Oyo State. It be as he gets. It be as he gets, oh. He no get who this thing go touch. Make it say it good for her. Now he make them say, see. She be they say, Shidre, how the future a leader of tomorrow. I be saying a future. How the future won't take come alive. When be say the people, when be say supposed to be the future, they know they save. Now this shalaye come out from the mouth of Senate President, in the person of Goswin Akpabio. When in the reason this matter with young people. Now in Kokukuma call the security jumbody them, say I beg. Ogbeni muna shook eyes for this thing because what I don't they pass Gary for inside this matter. Oh. Make una make so see, una do everything with una muscle to bring back the people where we say bad guys then carry waka. Now, to the people where be politician for this country. Now in said there. Say muna not turn this thing to politics. Oh. Because when it concern life, then they take and play Ludo.
1: Children of school children and teachers in Oyo State, this is not merely an attack on innocent citizens. It is an assault on our collective humanity. We mourn because if we cannot protect our children, we imperil our future. For as long as those children remain in captivity, our nation remains captive with them.
0: Now make we talk about the other house. We're still there for inside that National Assembly. That's the Junior Jumbly of Law, will be House of Rep. Their owner, make that action. We be say everybody don't they tell government, may they take. May that action come na. Make it be action with immediate alacrity. Both federal government, yo, security jumbly, yo, they need to bring back those children and those teachers very, very safe. Because the more time they go, the more dangerful. Those guys, they will hold them. They fish change their mind. She may not there with them with the key. One of the teachers now. Who could see that kind of wickedness? Now, they don't the reason say if this thing pass as it be, those people, they feel lose patience. And they tell you, not be their concern. Especially that teacher with their Michael Oyedokun. So the house now won't make them put military base for there. Make soldiers then get their place for that orire, especially around that old Oyo National Park. So that before bad guys then think about doing any wickedness to any community where they are around there, they go get soldiers to face. Now make we talk about, the issue where we say concern the jumbody of teachers them. You know, say they do and no go agree. Although they are no go agree, they no break a bottle. They no break anybody head. So they just do peaceful worker for Oshirishiri State will be said there for inside Obodo, Nigeria on Tuesday. The same way as they take promise that Monday, now waiting they do on Tuesday. And waiting they ask for, release the teachers then with the Kolobi people hand. Release the children. Protect the school. Then do the waka for Oyo, Ogun, Kanu, Plateau, Lagos, Edo, Rivers, and including Yobe State. They want strong security for school and also to bring back those people where those guys hold as we hear. So inside our own Lagos here, the jumbody of teachers, that's NUT. So don't reason the matter, say, if they close school because of waiting they happen, waiting at the end of the day, waiting go result to. So may they call spade, may they no call and rake. Don't leave public school, government school, then wait they for in the state, leave her open. Make sure that they go school. You know, change anything. This Alayena from the mouth of Hassan Akintoye will be the state NUT Shemo, Weyan, this particular one. He say, oh, your school, Kolobi will say happen. Now, challenge, for inside the country as a whole. Not be to close school, be the head and the tail. Make we hear as in Potam.
2: The struggle of today is not only about the last incidents in Oyo State. It is about all the abductions of teachers and students of Nigeria society since around 2014.
0: Make we can talk about the jumbody of Christian people. In case you don't know, that jumbody day and their name Nakan. They don't declare 3 days and they go come out. Inside these 3 days, they go use and cry. They go use and do chai. They go use and do a war. They go use and take call on Baba God there. Say what they happen for this country. May Baba God there come inside, come save us. And this day so now from June 12th to June 14th. Then come put for that June 14th, they call that June 14th Black Sunday. So church there, for inside the country, then go at least show that heart of, say, the thing, pain them to family, then we be say this thing affect. When in the talk for Abuja, can Presido, Archbishop Daniel Oko, now he and this one. Say, because the violence will be say the shell for shiri shiri part of this country, you don't pass, be careful. And then if you see, say, Bawa of Obodo Nigeria and the person of President Bola Tinubu still there for inside Lagos. You are very, very wrong in. Because he don't go back to Abuja. You know, saying Binde Lagos, you do this Ide Kabir, you do some APC waka, you do some other waka like that, plus including this Nigerian Navy 70th anniversary. You go there, go follow them, do one or two. You understand? People like, when they call Anna, since just reach Abuja, people like FCT Minister Yeson Wike, Chief of Staff Femi Gbajabiya Miller, and National Security Advisor Nuhu Ribadu. Now then go tell her, Daddy, yo, Daddy, welcome, oh, as in reach for that place. He even do one talk. That time we'll be saying this for Lagos with Benin Republic new president, we'll be remote, what down name. Still inside the Tory, this o'clock, federal government has it be like this, and they put shooking of eyes very, very well, you know, to protection airport, seaport, and land border. Sake of Ebola, we be say they fear so. No case of Ebola they inside Obodo Nigeria, but like 59%, they don't ready things where they don't put for grant. Anybody where they enter like this, they go to check in body, you know, where the person not go carry sickness, go enter for inside the country.
3: Obodo Ibo News.
0: At least.

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3: All right, so like I talked before, my name is Ratata. See, talk to me. See, we not dey fear them.
4: But come on, you just.
3: But now they call the result. 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Nonsense.
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0: 95.1 was Zobia FM, your number one choke mouth station. Take your time now. Now 27 minutes past the hour of 8 o'clock. Whoa! Yes, see, a round the applause for my town hall elders this morning, because no matter the weather, no matter what is going on in the country, my elders will always show up. So a round of applause to them again. And let me also go ahead to do a round of applause to all of them where they listen to us on top of our welcome show. Welcome on top of the town hall meeting with our town hall elders. Check your time now. I don't know why Mas is looking at me like that. Check your time now. That's 28 minutes past 8 o'clock. Oh, yeah. And now the third day for inside the month of March, for inside the year 2026. Oh, you may just go say 2026. Yes. My name is Itura Basakpara Sukwa, PSCN English Language, BSC Oceanography from Cambridge in Australia. The chief robot number one of Ikpanland, a.k.a. Baby Girl for Life. I remain my humble self. Very humble. The only side chick and main chick of Balogu Orogu. Yes. Anybody that is thinking that they can occupy that space, you're deceiving yourself. And if it's paining you that your side chick cannot introduce herself like me, I don't know what to say to you. And as far as I'm concerned, I am the chief of staff. Thank you, sir. The chief whip, the moderator, the microphone on and offer of this town all this morning. The WhatsApp line is open for you to drop your message if you like. 0908743-0755. Now, yellow sinang. And then the phone line to call, say, nobody only can know the condition that Laga is now. The phone line is 0201-277-0951-0201-465-7180. You can see watch us live on top of social media, YouTube and Facebook. My head as soon as good morning. It's as if when the people come, we should start the new national anthem that they are singing everywhere. I saw the first lady and other ladies gathered together and they sang the national anthem.
1: Wait, which of the ladies?
0: The first lady now. The
1: other ladies that were standing as if they forced them to come and line up.
0: Hey, but they just sang now.
1: That is not a good song.
0: Oh.
1: And it's not a good singing.
0: Oh, yeah,
1: because
0: sorry.
1: Because they were all like this.
0: Oh, yeah, sorry.
1: As if the world has ended.
0: But they were doing
1: Boza.
0: Oh, yeah, my head has moved now, great.
2: My name is Mazi Kiletu Subanigogo. I attended the boys' secondary school of Malmakumihim Technica. Where was this church digitally removed from the choir? And today, to the glory of God, I am Esquire. Thank you very much for purchasing Wazibia perfume and body spread. No matter the situation, you cannot smell like one or he goat. Thank you so much for going to Jumia and the Conga. Thank you for going to ShopRite and any reputable shop, including the Ebano Supermarket. God in heaven will bless me. I want to say to all the Gen Z in Nigeria, Nigeria is looking up to you, but I know that you are listening to what is going on. It is not by being a Gen Z and social media poster. If you are going to vote for election, you need something called PVC.
0: Oh.
2: You need to go out and get the PVC. Not be to they say they don't decide already. The vote is already counted. Nothing I can do. I know they vote too. You are an animal if you do that. Because this thing that you are using to make money, the next people that might come in can remove it. You think you are making money on social media, making dollars and pounds. If you don't vote the right, I'm not saying anybody you to vote anybody in particular.
0: Oh.
2: Make sure you get your PVC. No matter how much you tweet, it does not change anything. Tell you vote. Eku chalam. Hi.
3: Balogun Odogulo sorry.
2: Gine mezia.
3: Agbulu baraguru wa.
2: Baraguru onye.
3: Atupa don gbe won debe.
0: Oh. Light me up.
2: Bunt of friends.
0: Set me on fire.
1: It does not consignment of you. Why are you a jealousy like this? Leave the lighter and the lighty alone.
0: Bam me very low on one.
1: Bam, Orizo.
0: You hear that, my Yoruba? You hear the Yoruba? Bam me very low on one.
1: Oto fi.
0: Masi, where is Alaga?
1: Of his teeth.
2: Alaga is taking a rest.
0: He's taking a rest.
2: Yes.
0: Mm. Okay, let's do our roll call. Today is day 19.
2: Yes, today is day number 19.
0: Oh.
2: Day number 19 that children, you see the rain is trying to gather.
0: Hey.
2: Yes, day number 19.
1: Oh, the rain is not falling down. Uh-huh.
2: Day number 19, children are outside. People are wearing the same cloth. The same cloth. Young girls that are in their monthly period, they've gone through it in the bush.
1: Mazi, the principal said they are under the direct sky.
2: Weather. They are under
1: rain
2: there.
1: Sun.
0: No shelter. No grass. No
2: nothing.
0: Tree. Not nothing. Even under
2: no
0: tree.
2: They are
0: no
2: lying pillow. Down on top of their bag. They are inside the bush on the ground. 19 days. Nigeria, 19 days. If this is not enough for us to make decision in our mind, then nothing will be enough.
0: Before we enter all this story, I get a very interesting newspaper headlines this morning, my elders. But make I first start from this one, where they for inside Punch newspaper. They say for inside the Northwest geopolitical zone, for inside Nigeria here, for upon everything where they happen, they say nearly 800,000 IDPs.
2: Internally displaced
0: yes,
2: people.
0: Yes, amid for inside this killing where they sup now, nearly 800,000 people be IDPs.
2: The population of Bayelsa State is slightly above 1 million. The entire Bayelsa State not up to, let's say 1.something million. 800,000 people.
0: Yes.
2: Internally displaced.
0: Yes.
2: In the Northeast alone.
0: Yes.
2: Okay.
1: But what we are failing to look at is that these IDPs, are they getting budget or not? Was it not of recent, whether 2 months back or 3 months back, that one governor said he's seeking approval to have his own IDP? So at the end of the day, it is like a workshop.
2: Let me tell you what IDP. IDP is supposed to be a temporary place.
0: Yes.
1: One month. Okay.
0: Now, IDP camp, don't they get local government chairman?
2: IDP, don't they get polling booths?
1: Polling booths.
2: IDP, don't they? So they go there, still they exploit them. For Nigeria, IDP don't become it go become IDP state. Nearly 1 million people. Is this not a shame that we cannot internally displace people? The reason
0: that them pursue them come from their place,
1: village, from their house,
2: and that their village where they pursue them, where you don't calm them down. So it means that since then they that people don't born, they don't do the misery, they don't marry for IDP camp. It means they plan there to command them for where they come from. That place where they come from, they do something there.
1: Intentional plan.
2: The and place they come from, they do something there.
0: For inside all the states where they under this Northwest, they say that Sokoto now get the highest number.
2: Mm-hmm.
0: So as at that, as
2: so
0: at the end
2: west.
0: Of yes,
2: and Northwest,
0: now Northwest, okay. Northwest. As at the end of 2025, they've been there 88,562. So as they can't count them by March this year, they don't be 181.
2: So the IDP camp they increase.
0: Yes.
2: So,
0: between 3 months, 92,000 more.
2: This is information where we know they even did this kidnapping where happened.
0: That's like over 100% increase now.
2: More than that now. So a country where people they internally displaced, not be flood carry them come out to now insecurity. So they come out for them place. They make we go hide here temporary. You can't leave them that place. Come put pulling boots there. Can't do campaign there. They've gone there now to up the level. They don't reach nearly 800,000. That's nearly 1 million people waiting with the govern.
1: What in the first place?
2: Oh!
1: What in the first place, if you are telling us the truth, what in the first place causes internal displace?
2: Naturalism now.
0: Insurgency.
1: In a working country.
2: There's not supposed to be. It's supposed to be natural disaster.
1: Flood.
2: Natural disaster.
1: Wildfire.
0: And they're not going to stay long.
2: Na tent, they go put there, give them blanket. After 1 week, they go back to their
1: to
2: place.
1: Their place. So this in Nigeria now, early workroom bitowa. It means that somebody is benefiting from that
2: from
1: place.
2: Their place. So IDP now relocation.
0: No, then they get money from outside
2: no,
0: people.
2: No, they don't say
1: somebody
2: the place where they come
1: there.
2: From.
0: Okay.
2: So now they take gives one of my friends where we I talked to Chief Unkwo. Chief Unkwo said, and I quote, that this Orire local government. You know the village where they carry these people. Everybody have run away.
0: Ben. Yes, now only the families of these people.
2: Yes. And I hear say they carry rice and carry food. Oh, no, they reject them.
0: They reject the money, yes.
2: They reject money, reject rice.
0: They say because they no get who what
2: they want take and the money where they give, they say no market there to buy anything. Now, that area don't they empty because everybody don't run. Could it maybe be? Say they won't clear that area, they can do something. Because I don't believe, say, a whole Nigeria, I knock my chest again, a whole Nigeria that was part of ECOMOG, a whole Nigeria that was part of many peacekeeping all around the world, a whole Nigeria that entered Benin Republic
1: and install government,
2: and install government, stop coup, a whole Nigeria that have sent troops to many countries in the world, cannot remove terrorists in a forest for 19 days.
0: 19 days.
2: There is a lie somewhere.
0: Not even 19 days. Mazi, for over 10 years.
2: I mean, even, may I wait this, this one alone? This one, the whole Nigeria, this, that we, so the Oyo State governor now, not be governor of the entire state. It means, so if the negotiation, now money Nigeria not get reach them, if the similarly reach terrorists, now money, now him they not get, they leave 2 year old picking, they lie down for ground. For 19 days, God, if God is short, I don't
0: know. It is very funny. Say, amid all of this, my uncle see they talk the ones with sweet them. Would you go the other to read? Just as he get very interesting headlines, so I just want to check mouth.
1: Because you have many uncles.
0: Akpabio. According to Mazi, that's the Senate President, Senator Gospel Obote Akpabio. He said then they push to help the senators wey lose primaries, make they fit get return tickets. I bet they want to do that one.
2: So because they do the type of they tell them say they get auto, you know when president go the way they sing or your man.
0: Yes, they don't tell them say automatic.
2: You say all of you will have automatic returning. So most of them go back, they no see returning. So they come back to National Assembly say, that IRF where we say no go work, we go bring them back. So now Senate they react, okay, make them give them back, then make them win that the ticket. Because that IRF, now make them talk say, okay, no worry, we don't want IRF again, you go be manual.
1: Hey.
2: Because they promised them direct tickets.
1: Let me
2: respectfully
1: interruption of you.
0: Okay.
1: Between this so-called shenanigan of returning office and the children that are in the bush, which one is of the highest priority?
2: This is the most important thing to them.
0: I
1: mean to Nigeria.
0: We know what is important to Nigeria.
2: But for Senate President and the open mouth, they do the discussion. I know Senator Godswill Pablo, he talked something about this kidnapping. He said, make we not take and do politics.
1: But
2: okay, so the talk, like, he short, make I not talk to it till I go talk, make handcuff enter my wrist. Make I keep quiet. My mission.
0: So make I move on.
1: No, Dabe.
0: Make I move on.
2: Oh.
0: But my question now, how they want to give them return ticket if they lose primaries?
1: You cannot be asking a married woman how she get belly.
0: Now, Nigerians make them lose primaries.
1: Mm-mm. I repeat, you cannot
0: ask.
1: Cannot ask a married woman how she get belly.
2: Yes. True.
1: They know what they will do.
0: I go ask Alaga.
1: Why will you ask?
0: I go ask him.
2: Obasalagi. Onyemla ni ho aga drege ma. Anima no alugi.
0: Alugi.
2: Iso boda di go twa.
0: Alugi.
2: 19 days uma kan e ba kwa o.
0: Oh, ene
2: kwa. Nigeria. Nigeria. Ihe na oh, but I'm not jiggy jiggy
0: jiggy.
2: Yeah, with that BBC, go.
0: Bam.
2: Oh, come on, we can have chiwara chai. Owaralaho.
0: For inside the Vanguard newspaper, C-2027 matter. Sorry, sir.
1: Hold on.
0: Yes, sir.
1: At this juncture that we are in now, we need to release that song.
0: Which song?
2: Abi.
3: Who will be my weakness today?
2: Chai.
3: Who will be my weakness today? Who will be my weakness before my Lord? Who will be my weakness today?
0: Eh? That come now waiting a full stop.
2: Who will be my weakness? Come!
0: While I wear both strong. So, for the see, I don't even know I want to read this one now.
1: Confusion.
0: For 2027, no, the governor of Delta State.
1: Wait. For 2027, we are still in 2026.
2: No, for the election.
0: For 2027 election.
1: Hey, talking fool.
0: 2020 for 2027 election. At least I mentioned everybody supposed to say we no rate 2026. We no rate him.
2: Born tough friend, don't affect your boyfriend. Born tough friend.
0: So, Governor Sheriff Oboriwori, don't come and say can't talk. Saying voting against Tinubu will be evil. He is our in-law.
2: Who they thought this one?
0: Governor Sheriff Oboriwori. He said It will be evil for Deltans made them vote against President Bola Ahmed Tinubu for 2027, citing that the president get ties with the Delta State through the First Lady Oluremi Tinubu.
2: Because now he's shaking.
0: Yes.
2: Okay, so now governor open mouth all this thing.
1: Benny, governor.
0: Governor. Who be what talking?
2: So make we do it.
0: And he talk on for national television.
1: See, let it be on record. Ti omo ba dara. Kawi. Tomo ba dara eja party sibi kan. The truth of the matter is this. The truth of the matter is this. If somebody has performed outstandingly well. I need that. It is the people. The people that will go. You don't need to give them rice. No, you don't need to buy their PVC. They are the one that will go there and say, this person has done well. Now, all this way of saying it is evil. Which evil? Evil is already on the land. Evil is already on the land.
2: It is. So you are campaigning for a place that it is evil to vote for against Bola Ahmed Tinubu.
0: Because
2: it's
0: a tribe. Okay. Yes.
2: So this is an open campaign.
0: Yes. Men. He said the First Lady is holding a strong ties. He said no Ishakiri person supposed vote against him. No Urobo person supposed even try to say he won't talk against him or vote against him.
2: So a governor is telling people to be because of where somebody
0: now
2: is.
0: Now they
2: from.
0: Don't they bring tribe again.
2: Yes, it's not performance.
0: Mm.
2: It's not whether they have a right to vote or not.
0: Yes.
2: Yeah, and even campaign now. To even campaign now, has it been released for us to start campaigning openly?
0: Although
2: this administration have heard that they've started campaigning since 2024. But this one is complete and total Ogoriano. Executive Ogoriano. Nobody's asking you this question.
1: But don't blame Obowore. You know why? When last did you hear his name in the media? Since January.
2: Since his defection.
1: When did you hear his name in the paper?
2: No, the last time I heard his name was when he won primary. That they will give him the ticket to run under APC. Mm. You know, he moved from PDP
0: to APC. Yes. And
2: he won everybody to move. Mm. So they move. The senators also. So I'm saying that since that defection.
1: So he must say something to
2: he
1: be
2: won
1: in
2: tickets.
1: Media.
2: I don't know why this was even. I think you're reading it because of the level of Orion. He's executive Orion. Executive.
0: If you say this one now, Orion, now the one where disco is, they talk now, big take. The one where they talk, we say, disco now don't make 600 billion naira from Nigerians in 3 months despite the blackout.
2: So this is the money paid for darkness.
1: No, yes.
2: Just
1: money paid for
0: 600 billion naira.
2: 600 billion
0: in 3 months.
2: So this is money for darkness.
1: Money for
2: thank
1: darkness.
2: You very much. So this money
1: won't.
2: Thank you very much, Unabaliala. So when lights come there, how much will pay?
1: No, let's reverse it. Thank you for making money out of darkness.
2: Darkness.
1: Because when there is light.
2: We will not
1: pay less.
0: Creativity at this peak.
2: 600 billion.
0: 600. I know they pay attention to the amount. 600 billion.
2: That's 400 billion. Remain. It go be 1 trillion.
0: Yes,
1: with all the collapsing and the resurrections. Yes.
2: Thank you very much, Ouna Abaliala. Well done.
0: The phone line is 0201-277-0951-0201-465-7180. That's now for you to call the WhatsApp now 0908743-0755. That's na ipu ipu soke ipu ipu itia ita itiaba inang ita ipu ipu itiaba ition ition. That's why they talk. They scatter my balloon.
1: Oh man, no,
2: scatter since.
0: Hello.
4: Good morning for the house. Now good morning.
0: Good morning.
4: Niger Gleje from Creek Return.
0: Okay.
4: See this state where they park this school student from. The governor wife and the president's wife, I know she was saying they carry pikin for 9 months for Belé. This thing go to affect them. You go to teach them. They go feel the pain. I know sure say they carry pikin for Belé for 9 months.
0: Okay.
4: I know we say vagabond. Some they are all bloody. They are all bloody.
0: Chai.
4: And they tell you.
0: It's okay. You don't vex. Hello.
5: Hello, man. Good morning.
2: No.
5: Hello.
1: Nakojo.
5: I greet you.
0: Good morning to you, sir.
5: Yeah, the Delta State Governor, Obo Wolio. This thing when he open mouth talk, I hope saying get son and he get daughters. Make him begin the ask him which sense day for this thing when he talk now. Say now we Nigerians in they tell this, I've been in Peking in they talk to like this. This our lulas, then I don't know whether then they normal.
0: Yeah, real lulas, mm-hmm.
5: See what thing they happen for your state. In no here, I be so in deaf. In no here, what thing they happen for your state. You know, talk about that one. Open worry, open your mouth. They talk. Oh, God.
0: It's okay.
5: Who put up for reverse for this?
2: Oh, yeah, man, yeah.
0: Now, really reverse. We'll go backward. Hello, good morning.
6: Good morning.
0: Good morning to you, sir.
2: Good morning, sir.
6: Good morning, sir. That's how I'm missing.
0: Would they hear you?
6: Anybody will say they no waiting they happen for Nigeria now is a liar. This one, what did they do now? Original. People don't see and see them as can. The government, where would they inside? Now, devilish government. People, where they saw blood, they don't mind any children, where blood. Mm. When I just this thing where they talk, just they talk and they go, they laugh you. Look at how they make them stop. They want stop them to do protest because of children. Go, they carry rice and money they give them. They want buy the children, kill them, use too much money to pay for. I don't want to say anything again.
0: Thank you so much, sir. It's okay. You don't try. Don't try, sir. Hello. Good morning.
7: Hello, Tango. Good morning.
2: Good morning.
1: Good morning.
7: Hello?
0: Good morning. Hear you? Good morning, ma'am.
7: Please, at the ask, this Nigeria is still moving forward. I be is going back.
2: You said the motor now. Look outside.
0: What side you feel say you dey go? Front or back?
7: I don't know where they go. These kidnappers every day by day. These children, how many days? Now, people, they are shouting. And government, they are not even doing anything. I don't know where we are going. I pity Nigeria. In fact, I didn't mean they change country. I don't change country.
2: You're not going to change.
0: Hello, good morning.
8: Nah, Abdot, they are not taking. That's why they don't feel the pain.
0: How you take no? Hello, good morning.
1: He was there.
0: 9 feet the form. Good morning to you, sir. Talk to us, Daddy.
9: I had one news yesterday, whether it's confirmed. The people, where they say they captured the kidnappers.
0: They say they captured the kidnappers.
9: And they don't agree release. They say they go bring 50 million, make the see how they pay. And they don't agree release for police. Even that's true. Maybe I give them a word, tell the government to give them a word, though. They don't
0: break. I know hear that kind of story.
9: No, I had it yesterday.
0: Me, I know Adam, not the newspaper.
9: Okay.
2: They said Ansaru people hold them. Say they want the release of their organs who they hold for prison.
0: That's for the retired major general. Knowing they talk about the children.
2: Okay, the children.
0: Children. Yeah, retired major. Oh, now we hear. Hello, good morning.
10: Hello, good morning.
0: Good morning, sir.
10: Yeah, good morning to all the elders. Our leaders are the rulers. They are more interested in politics instead of governance. Now, why all these primaries, they're important to them. Election, they're important to them than governing the nation. A tenure that is not even responsive, is not even proactive. They know when they respond to any situation. We know that they are not proactive, but okay, respond now. They know they respond. Good morning.
0: Thank you so much. Thank you. Hello, good morning. Ma, play this voice note.
1: Before you play the voice note,
0: okay, sir.
1: Let it be here loud and clear. You that you are collecting rice, you that you are selling your PVC, you that you think because I belong, it goes soon reach everybody step by step. Because it was the children we are talking. Now, retired Major General has been kidnapped. So, meaning that this thing is going to spread.
0: It will touch everybody. You go touch everybody. I beg, if you dey call me and I dey busy your call, I beg, just allow me, I beg. Yeah, thank you so much. You no go here now. Nah. You no go here now. Nah.
11: Good morning, Tao Miti. This is my Mr. Fosa from Italy. Tao Miti, wait, I see about this, our men not say leaders because they be rulers. What I see about their issue, we say, these people, they are just doing things out of wickedness. It's obvious and it's clear to people to see, because if you insult them for lying, 2 minutes, they don't fight, you see. So, obviously, they don't feel all these things. They just use the do out of wickedness and because of their politics where they play. So, now the reason why, and it's just the obvious and they bad very well. They don't get human feeling. Okay. They don't get better day.
0: Thank you so much, Mr. Efosa. Good morning, Town Hall. I went to get my PVC yesterday. The INEC lady attending to us there is so wonderful. If that is how all INEC staffs are credible, then our election must be credible. I recommend the lady for promotion. Okay, it's okay. All right. You have tried. Mike, all the way from Ibejuleki, okay. Now drop that message. At least, no be every time. Bad news.
1: No, we shall see. You for send us her name. Now.
0: Okay, Mark, she sent the name. Oh.
1: Give the name. Call the name.
0: Call the name. Find the message.
1: Mm-hmm. The person has done well.
0: Make I find the message.
1: Come on,
0: okay, he said, no, he not put in name. Mm-hmm. But he not put in name. But he put the word.
1: Mm-hmm.
0: He said, now for Shark Party.
1: Shark Party.
0: He said, for now for Shark Party, he wear a cool too for Ibejuleki. Okay. Now for the woman for the work. Ma play this other voice notes. Okay, and then I take more messages. Alone. Mark, we could stay this side.
1: Ew! Magic
12: Fashek, a poetic singer. Fire, oh fire, oh fire, oh fire, oh fire. Oh. I wake up in the midnight to see Nigeria on fire. Oh, politicians everywhere, they try to kill and deceive the innocent people. Fire, oh fire, oh fire, oh fire, oh fire. Oh. We got to beware. Oh, these are the people who saw the Nigeria of today. Ah, politicians in Nigeria, Nigeria politicians, they will insult you, they will eat our money, they will still beat us, and they will tell us not to cry. It will not be well with them. What will I know? Prayer, not the other prayer, they walk. If not, I foresee make all of them cuckoo die, make we get our and they shed tears. By now, those children are still under the rain. By now, those children are still under the sun. What have they done just because they are Nigerians? In the whole world are laughing at us. The whole world, we have become a laughing stock instead of the giant of Africa. We are supposed to be the richest of Africa. We are the poorest in Africa. Ah, by now, somebody see they tell you who to vote for. You are a joker. By now, somebody see they tell you to go and get your PVC. You are not a Nigerian. You are not serious. Edmund from Denmark.
13: Good morning, my elders. Senyana, I greet you.
0: Good morning.
13: I greet you. Now, my voice down low because I don't weak. But the truth be saying, these politicians, they don't rate us. They don't even call us anything at all. They don't even rate Nigerians. See, amongst all the things where they happen for Nigeria, what's in concern at Babylon, how to give people a return ticket? It's just crazy. Now, just last week, later, Olayinka, wicked spokesperson, Omida spokesperson, they see him, they catch him, say, he go, enter INEC office, get some an INEC server, backend server, display person picture, which means these people get access to INEC, and nobody don't talk anything. Nobody don't make any sound. No statement on INEC. No difference from Larry. President don't talk anything. And now we don't move on like nothing happened. 19 days, children live inside forest. And we are not saying anything. And influence people, God will punish plenty. Pastors, they preach as if nothing happened. Offering and tithe. Oh, everything will benefit my family. And nobody is saying anything. Nobody is doing any protest. No pastor is leading any protest. Everybody is moving on as if nothing happened. Influencers are doing their business. All they are pushing out is, oh, how somebody sleep with somebody's wife. You sleep with somebody's wife. Oh, this person. And that's what we are all about in Nigeria. See, I always talk this thing. When we don't touch the eyes, could touch the nose. If you don't touch the nose, the man will follow cry. Nigerians, get your PVC. Thank you.
0: Thank you so much, Udochukwu. Hello, good morning. Hello.
1: What you doing?
0: Hello.
14: Good morning, Town Hall meeting.
0: Good morning. Help us increase your voice.
14: I read the call for a day for road like this.
0: Okay.
14: God Almighty bless you people.
0: Yeah, amen.
14: I'm fine from Ogun State.
0: Okay.
14: What up, Yabanga?
0: Yabanga, they're fine.
14: God Almighty guide and protect you.
0: Thank you so much.
14: And Nigeria matter don't tire people there.
0: Okay.
14: I will see a man soon.
0: Now wait till you go reap.
14: Bye bye.
0: Bye.
15: Good morning, my kind hearted people. I greet you now. God bless all of you people. Nigerian government, please release the children in the forest. They are not animal, or they're not be forest guide. Release them. I beg you to that your word, they sound like your brother waiting for National Assembly. Change that your word and say if we don't like you, we should hung a transformer. If the Nigerian president say that now, we come against him. Please, it's not a good statement. Change it. Thank you and God bless.
0: My elders, the final words for today.
1: 19 days.
2: 19 days, not the final word. 19 days. In the next 2 days, to be 3 weeks, that children, on the only offense they commit, say they come, they do for Nigeria.

Mouth no go sharpen us to the shout every day, but please, your voice now your PVC. So please go get your PVC. Thank you so much. Say you did with us from the hour of 9 o'clock, from the hour of 4 o'clock, reach now on top of on our wake up show. Of course, now you be the realest and the realest MVP. Thank you for all the calls. Thank you for all the messages. Thank you so much for all the laughter and all the dragons today. I enjoyed myself. I had a good time on the show. And of course, if I talk anything, I make you vest. Maybe no. If you talk so to me, make me vest. No worry, I no carry on for mind. After I stand up from this place, everything don't move. But always remember to drink enough water, eat fruit and vegetables, and be kind to everybody with you around you. Up next, nah, the Papi Soul Out Show. And of course, after the, by 5 o'clock, join me on Top the Calabar Girls with Chiboy, Adadumdum, and of course, Itoro Abasi Akban Asuko. 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
2: 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And right now, I do on top Papi Soda Show. 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

0: They got it, made it go. Ladies and gentlemen, 95.1 Wazobia FM, took my station. You know the vibe. You know the energy where they come. On top of the Poppy sold out show with Poppy to himself. Right about now, ladies and gentlemen, I guess special guests in the building. But I see we're going to make a question what did they do for your childhood. Oh, Demi Wokoko. Everywhere Boggity, everywhere Finifin, everywhere Rosaline. They call her auntie, but you check the age now, she's not really an auntie like that now. But she run things like a big auntie. Ladies and gentlemen, if you're not driving and your hands are not too busy, welcome live on 95.1 Wazobia FM. Auntie Abiba in the beauty. What do you do?
1: The IP.
0: How you doing?
1: I'm good.
0: Honestly, like I mentioned off mic, I did really proud, just as much as many other people are they proud of you for the industry. For those who don't know, she is well certified to be called a celebrity. With over 4 million followers on TikTok, Facebook over 2 million, Instagram close to 400,000. Come on. She's a celebrity in her own right. A round of applause. Come on. Come on now. Come on now. Abiba in the building, ladies and gentlemen. As usual, you know how we do on the Poppy Sold Out Show? Plenty things to yarn on top of the level. But today, very, very amazing. See, you kick off with your career so early and then you did shine bright for others to touch light and say, yes, indeed. If Abiba Fiduan, myself Fiduan, you got a point now.
1: Yeah,
0: welcome,
1: sure.
0: Welcome inside Wazobia FM.
1: Thank you.
0: Confirm. You go talk pigeon. I know say the pigeon feel hard and small, but you could also manage.
1: Oh, yeah.
0: The first thing where everybody go on know now, when this acting really starts, this content creating, acting, when you discover, say, this is my thing, at what age?
1: I discovered, okay, you said that she's speaking.
0: Yeah, no, pigeon. If you didn't mix and just stay comfortable.
1: Okay,
0: yes.
1: I start at the age of 7.
0: Yes. Oh, Demi Wokoko. At the age of 7?
1: Yes.
0: What did they do when I've been 7 years old? Kai. Carry on, please.
1: It was late 2017, I think.
0: Mm.
1: So I was not the one that discovered myself, it was my brother.
0: Oh.
1: I'm a person that talks too much. Like oh Lord.
0: Mama Soro.
1: Mama Soro that day.
0: It reminds me of this song, Soro Soro ni me. Complete
1: it now. Soro.
0: You get the point now.
1: So
0: amazing.
1: I they always talk about the abuse people. I'm a very free person.
0: Mm.
1: So my brother was like, okay, if you do this thing, why don't you do for camera or stuff like that? So I did not know anything about acting. So it's when I started growing up and I've built myself in it. That's when I like, okay, we can make this work.
0: So at what point you can't discover, like I go call them turning points. You can't discover, say, oh boy, this is the way they play with now. You don't almost turn career. Like play. At what point? You get one video where you do, you get one experience where you get, carry yourself rich there.
1: I would say the POS content.
0: Oh.
1: Yeah, the POS. I'm a person like me, since I'm not satisfied with where I am now.
0: Mm.
1: Because I feel like I never reach where I won't reach.
0: Now the spirit with that.
1: Yeah.
0: Never get satisfied. Always they hungry for the deal.
1: So I would say the POS content. It's still giving me a small vibe that okay, I think the thing is working. But
0: amazing.
1: It has not worked very well the way I wanted it
0: work,
1: to
0: go. So now, are they imagine you among your people, your peers, people of your age group? How then they relate with you? Did they see you as one special child? And how do they relate to them back?
1: They see me as a special child.
0: Ah.
1: But me, I'm a person that I know they form. I don't call myself a celebrity. So I always feel like a normal person.
0: Mm.
1: If I'm with my age group, if I did with my age group everywhere every day, I'm always like
0: free.
1: I'm always free with them. That don't call me a celebrity. Me or Kinshi a celebrity, please.
0: Yeah. So now it is very obviously this your waka. We start early in life. It don't expose you to bigger people, bigger personality for the industry. One person who I remember very, very well, we also go very viral for social media. And when you meet Kai Cenat,
1: yeah.
0: If you tell us the experience when you meet Kai Cenat. For those who don't know, that one is one of the number one streamers in the whole world wide web. Carry on.
1: Not surprised.
0: Oh.
1: Yeah, I was sleeping. My brother was like, okay, oh yeah, you won't go meet Kaisen. I was very happy. So I did not know that I would say he would interview me. I wanted to interview him, but I was one that later got interviewed. And it was like, I wanted to, you know, he built what's it called, school in Nigeria.
0: Yes,
1: so
0: did a lot.
1: I wanted to appreciate him. I want to appreciate him, say, oh, thank you so much, blah, blah, blah, such like that.
0: Mm.
1: And I just said, I don't know the speed that I said, I'm an actress.
0: Oh.
1: Then when I said I'm an actress, he catched it and was like, okay, you're an actress. Okay, let's do this and blah.
0: Amazing. Like amazing. So, he get any sort of impact that meeting Kaisenat give you? He give you some major push, recognition, leverage.
1: Yeah.
0: Yeah.
1: But brands are very stubborn. They
0: still don't want to say, no, you are the one.
1: Yeah, sure. They are very stubborn.
0: Now,
1: yeah.
0: Where we say you don't, they gain ground for industry, you could get one or two people where you go term as your biggest influence. Whether for Yoruba movies, whether for skit making, however it is. You feel share some of these big influences where you know, say, oh boy, I like this person's style. I would like to be like this actress or this actor. You got the point now.
1: Okay.
0: And why this selection? Why this kind of people? I would like to know.
1: Okay. You mean me?
0: Because, so. Yes, because when I watch your content, I see some elements of this person inside you, element of that person inside you, but I would like to make you talk up.
1: I have a lot of
0: influence. Yeah. Okay. Yeah.
1: You know? But you know, I,
0: no, feel free.
1: I'm the first thing that I have a mentor last year, but this year I do have again.
0: What do you have a mentor?
1: I don't have a mentor.
0: Your mentor versus you?
1: I don't know. I don't have a mentor, but I would say one in Nigeria and one in the US, the Hollywood star.
0: Okay, who is the Hollywood star now?
1: Zendaya,
0: amazing, nice one.
1: Say Zendaya. Mm-hmm. I really don't want to mention any Nigeria stuff because there are a lot.
0: So if you're not gonna mention other people, they don't come to invest.
1: Oh yeah, let
0: nah,
1: me.
0: This guy wise. Another groomer, where you get the point now. So yes, now let's we understand that someone of your age, I know one. Call your age out. I don't know if you want to let them out. Do you want to let your
1: Everybody
0: age out?
1: Everybody knows my age, but so, they do not believe.
0: Okay, so please tell us your age.
1: I'm 14 years.
0: Can you imagine? Lagos are meant to join. Lagos are meant to, can you imagine a 14-year-old with this much, this thing? So now, 14 years, you go obviously day in school.
1: Mm-hmm.
0: So if they give you assignment and you get script, which one you go first do?
1: The assignment. Because I can do script later in the night or such like that. So it's not like my family to know that if I'm doing an assignment, they would give me space to do it.
0: Amazing.
1: And after that, we can go back to script stuff.
0: Okay, so now, Moko go enter the timing now where they devote to each of them. Inside school and inside acting, which one they take more time?
1: Yeah.
0: talk through.
1: Yeah, sometimes I don't used to go to school, so I would say acting.
0: Oh, really?
1: Yes, I'll say acting.
0: So if acting no con day the picture now, let's assume you play no TikTok, no Instagram, no Facebooking, what thing you go to do?
1: I go to my papa's house.
0: Now you say acting or nothing?
1: Acting.
0: Mm-hmm.
1: If I'm not doing acting,
0: mm-hmm.
1: When I was a child, I used to have this one dream, very foolish dream. I'll be selling pop off.
0: No, demo
1: I'll be selling pop off. Then they used to do one practical in primary 6.
0: Okay.
1: So that inspires me a lot that if there's cuckoo no work, I could do pop off too. So
0: what would be your favorite subject?
1: Yoruba.
0: Aha! You just hit the nail on top of the head. So it is amazing. Say you don't kick off this early.
1: Mm.
0: You they look your front. They look some kind dreams. At a certain age, for example, if I don't clock 20, I suppose don't do this, suppose don't do that. You get big dreams?
1: I don't have a big dreams, but it's all on God. I don't know what God can do. So I would say the last when I was 10,
0: mm-hmm.
1: my brother was like, go to quit 14, go to quit 15, you go don't reach, you go don't big, you go don't get money, stuff like that. So then I like, okay, now I'm 14, but I'm not where I want to be yet. So I always feel like if people be like, oh, where will you see yourself in the next 5 years? I always say, I don't know. But it's all on God.
2: Now God handed it. Because, you know, the thinking, I say, young girl, we don't start this early. By 20, she would only tear.
1: A lot of people think
2: they tear bears, they open house.
1: I'm spending billions. But they don't know that you being a celebrity doesn't mean you have a lot of money. So fame doesn't mean anything.
2: Age is not, it's just a number. This girl gets sense. Oh, devil won't go. But one thing now, with a very sensitive, what I want to know. You know, say at your age now, you know how very, very disturbing comment section fee be.
1: Yes.
2: And then people on top of cheap data, fee just press anything we do, we go affect the mental of anybody. How you, at such a young age, they manage negative comments, criticism as a whole?
1: I won't lie to you. You know, it's my brother that is handling my social media page.
2: Oh.
1: So, as a girl that wants to do Afro, I used to check comments a lot. But me, I don't really care about what people say about me.
2: Are you sure?
1: Yeah, it's only things that will benefit me.
2: Mm.
1: So I don't look at negative comments. You know, it's not like we're a mama, but I'm Ajepako, so
2: you don't get thick skin already.
1: I don't.
2: Talking about Ajepako, take us to your roots. Where you come from? How your neighborhood, your Zanga, your ghetto take influence this person? What would you enjoy now?
1: I'm from Agboa.
2: Agboa, where that one day?
1: It's in I think after Imota.
2: Okay.
1: I lived in Bariga. I lived in Bariga.
2: I won't go Bariga.
1: I lived in Bariga with my mom. Then I came to my daddy's side, and that was in Agboa. And you know, everyone was peaceful at first. I know to accept that place, though, you know, but I had to. And I was free. It's not like it's even ghetto. So it's just like all this family place. Everybody might gather, playful stuff like that. So,
2: So now, this is a very jealous question, so I don't know. But among all the people where your mama and papa born, right? Which number you did first?
1: Last.
2: Last born. Good. How many people did in front of you? Just give me number. 2, 3 people. How many siblings you get?
1: 3.
2: Good. Your parents, they look you one kind way, right? Special child, the golden fish.
1: No.
2: Did they treat you special? No, apart from last born benefit.
1: Benefit,
2: they dear, stand by.
1: Sure.
2: That one has a certain thing with the soap. And no matter with the soap. But, you know, given the level of growth you don't gain for industry, your parents, they...
1: My parents know used to look me. There's this day I was doing live stream and my mom was there. She was just looking at me like, wait, she was very proud.
2: Oh,
1: that proud.
2: My God.
1: And I was like, my mom is very proud of me. So I would say they don't think I'm a special child.
2: Everybody, just, they treat them equally.
1: They treat me equally. They beat me if I do bad things.
2: Then they be celebrity. Oh, damn it, walk.
1: So that's it.
2: All right, Lagos. We go just press pause for you. Buy one or two for Shade. On top of the Papi Soda Show exclusive, Auntie Abiba live. Oh, damn it, walk. Kai. 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

0: Yes, 95.1 was Zobia FM. Now it's today and now 35 minutes. Don't work. I come out for the hour of 10 o'clock. And yes, I get to correct better informative from my hand this minute. And you were there now. You guys hear this one. Because say it come from Business Hub International. Share you get business or you find money where you go take a start business or you even get business where you want make it grow. Oh yeah, put your ear down. Because say this informative now you get them Business Hub International down there bring a better opportunity for you where you want start business. Or we want to raise capital for their business or any projects we then want without say you want to borrow money for here, then go help you raise capital as the matter take be. So, participants, self go, you will participate, you will get opportunity to get 12 months free mentorship from expert them. We know what then they do when it comes time business and then go help you grow your business. So, this program they very, very, very, very important for you with the there. So, say individual self where they seek funds to take do one or two things like to pay school fees. So, or to pay rent or to do important project, oh yes, now here you go fit get every where you want. So if you're very, very interested, simply go text yes or make you WhatsApp them on top of 080-6217-1580 or make you even WhatsApp their second number will be 080-3300-6130. I will call the number again 080-6217-1580 or the second number will be 080-3300-6130. Now the number where you go call, where you go call. And now first 30 people, oh yes, as they hear my voice like this, first 30 people now go get a free consultation. But if you know they are among the first 30 people, you feel go pay 20,000 naira for consultation fee. And the venue for this one, it go happen for University of Lagos, will be Unilag. Oh yeah, sharp, first 30 people, sharply go to send their message so that now you go benefit on top this one. No use and play at all.
1: All right, ladies and gentlemen. Is that a 2? Is that a 1-277-0951? I'll make a try. 0201-465-7180. WhatsApp never change. Is 0908-743-0755. Auntie Abiba Day here. Please keep it clean. Now, 40-year-old girl, you got a point now. Don't carry comment session energy, come here. Oh, keep on clean. No? You get a point now.
2: Hello, Papito.
1: Yes, sir.
2: Hello,
1: Papito. Yes, sir. Happy show. Yes, Shukmans. Hey, network. Yes, so in dollar soup mats.
2: Good morning.
1: Yes, good morning.
2: Uh-huh, I greet my sister when they're there.
3: Good morning.
2: Now, my mommy is from Agora Iberibe.
1: Mommy?
2: From Agora Iberibe.
1: All right.
2: My sister, don't talk the one who touch me now.
1: Hmm.
2: The one. When in this morning they like rain, but now I don't like rain.
1: Okay.
2: And because of those children, when they inside bush,
1: even
2: me to carry my grandson go school this morning when rain beat me, I know what I feel.
1: Okay.
2: Now, so I run enter house.
1: Oh, demo.
2: Talk less of those children for open place.
1: Oh, demo.
2: They talk another one concerning our security agency.
1: Mm.
2: We not know who be who for road.
1: You get a point now.
2: I won't travel. Fear they grip me for heart.
1: Okay.
2: I not fit travel. Thinking not for my heart.
1: Mm.
2: You don't know who be who.
1: Mm.
2: Then they wear our uniform. They enter road. They enter bush. You don't know who be who for my road.
1: Mm.
2: We not get good roads to travel. Make our government help us. I hear for newspaper review. When our Delta State government, they talk about in-law. Mm. And we not get road for Delta State.
1: Kai.
2: We not get road. This morning, I open one platform for Delta. From Umu to Abraka to Warri side. No road. If you see the road itself, my brother, even Okada, they fall inside water.
1: Oh, deme wo koko.
2: Truck, not fit pass. May government help us.
1: Mm.
2: From Umu to Oranigbe to Agbo, Federal College, that road don't close down for more than 7 years. Our former governor of Delta State not do anything for that road. They're saying a federal road. Federal road, government, federal not do. State government not do.
1: It's okay.
2: That road, 10 minutes to Umutu. Now, then they take almost 2 hours to maneuver that place.
1: It's okay. It's okay.
2: Make them help us. Make them help us. Our Delta State is don't collapse. No road.
1: It's okay.
2: People not they sleep with their two eyes again.
1: It go be.
2: Eh?
1: Will be. Thank you very much.
2: My sister went there. God bless you. God go keep you.
1: You see, Nigeria problem go don't make you
2: point of contact to others.
1: Nigeria problem. Nigeria problem will make you just lose guard. Again, what you want to talk about? You just carry. You carry talk. God help me. But I understand. I feel your pain.
2: I don't try to call for a newspaper review. They not pick my call. They think they pay me this money.
1: It's okay. It go be. It go be. All right, Lagos. Before we go on that market now, I will just ask one more for the road. So now, it go interest people to know, it go sweet people to know your creative process. How the skits, the contents, everything that they come about. They write the scripts, then they give you the idea, or you just the marginal the thing come. What will be the hardest part in your content creating process? Carry us reach there, Abiba.
3: Me, I'm not the one creating the content.
1: Oh.
3: My own job is just to act it
1: deliver.
3: Out and go to school, come back, eat that. it's my brother, my sister, my crew. They are the one writing, they are the mastermind behind me.
1: Amazing. So. Amazing. So let us go back breaker, buy one or two for Shade. When we'll come back, we'll hear more from Abiba. That one could be bye-bye on top of the Papi Sold Out show because of time, you know, day on our side. No come out your ear. Or demi wokoko.

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0: 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We're back. 95.1 Wazobia FM, your Chukwuma station. The Papi sold out show. And at this juncture, where we did now, so now don't turn to say bye-bye from our star girl in the building. So as a way to say bye-bye to the fans, home and abroad, Abiba, I would like make you, you know, share some words for young creators like you. We don't hear your story. And then, of course, stay very encouraged and motivated. What can be your words for young creators?
1: Just keep striving. Don't give up. Listen to your parents. and don't skip school, because school is not a scam. And yeah, just social media now is not very easy. It's very easy for people like us, you know. And I'll just tell you to follow the right path. Don't do trending stuff, because you just want to run and trend. They will forget you. Nigeria forget people
0: easily.
1: So that's it. Just don't give up. If you have a dream, keep on doing it. Keep on thriving. Yeah, go answer our prayer one day.
0: Amen. I like those words. Myself go professor and say alive.
1: Amen.
0: Scholarship follow you.
1: Amen.
0: Endorsement follow you.
1: Amen.
0: Ambassador deal follow you.
1: Amen.
0: By God's grace. I bet share all your social media handles across, please.
1: On TikTok and tell on YouTube.
0: No, call us most more. So, like the
1: TikTok.
0: Anti Abiba.
1: Yes.
0: Okay, good.
1: On YouTube, Anti Abiba. On Facebook, Anti Abiba.
0: Okay, now the same thing everywhere. Which is good. Which is very good.
1: Yes.
0: Thank you very much. And to the team, the family, we stand chim by her back. They support her, they push her. To the brother, we discover her. Thank you very much for blessing us with such a beautiful talent on our space for entertainment. It is sweet, and it is totori. Thank you so much for coming on Papi Sold Out. Hope you enjoy yourself.
1: Yeah, sure.
0: Now, your first radio beat is?
1: No, second.
0: Second?
1: Yes.
0: Which one, Sweet Pass? No lie.
1: Both.
0: Thank you very much. The Papi Sold Out Show. You know the vibe. You know the energy when they come through.

0: Alright, hello, how are you? Gonna say let's boy, brother Shaggy, no one fan back with Melanie Pompey Blasking Boy. And right now, I do on top Papi Soda Show. If you know show, you know go know a lot.
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0: 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My name never changed. I go by the name Papito, aka Poppy Spending. You know the vibe. Follow me everywhere at Poppy _ Spending. Coming through right about now, ladies and gentlemen. Market runs. Run it down right now. Who's it?
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0: Yes, 95.1 was Zobia FM. Now you still there listen to, yes, 5 minutes don't work. I come out to 4, we're 11 o'clock. So then, and you there on top of Market Runs, the Christmas show himself. Yes, so, and you know now, Ratata just go mountain, say, making go kabash, making pray for all the market people business. Say, yes, this year, all man go to say, wara, wara, wara, as the matter it take be, yes. And in say, make me and Alaga, Moku just stand team for here. He gets the matter now. So we stand team, they carry the show as the team. He they go. So this 1 hour of Market Runs, I want Lagosians, everybody, me kuna put una ear down. Say, cause say, he get within, I go like, me kuna put mouth on top. I look, I'm different side, the different side. I just enter market, say, make a check waiting the soap. Now I just open one video, now I see waiting they happen. Just put your ear down. Before we go this break, I will play this video now. Me kuna listen to waiting myself, I hear. Muna hear.
1: Slow down because oil pour for here, and they try to pack them. Police there, yeah, they try their best to make sure say they pack the oil. So if you are coming towards station runabout right now, I better take them easy because oil pour for ground here. You can see the oil here. The team fall come out from this motor. They load and they go somewhere, so the oil fall. Look at it. Now red oil be this.
0: So this video now, one lorry we carry oil for bag. If na know all those oil rubber with the big, all those big drum of oil, now then carry the oil, they go somewhere. Before you know, the oil fall for ground. You can't pour for ground. Everywhere now na oil. Now all the people with there, they use their hand, they pack them together. Then they pack the oil together. They put them inside one rubber. Let's say they won't put them inside the drum back so that they will carry and go where they carry and go. Now, if you see this oil, the oil don't full for ground. And this ground, plenty sand they inside for the ground where then they pack. People just they use hand. One guy they use hand and foam. They try pack the oil. And now this oil now, in go pack and put inside this drum back. Go still carry and go market, go sell them. People go buy this oil, then go use and cook. You know, say it's in the very, very bad for our health. Now, and the reason I'm on another side, if you look this oil now, the man with the reason say he don't waste a lot of money. Now, money they grand so. Now, money they for grand so. You get? Now, in the look, say, if he let this oil go, he money now don't waste, now he lost. And for this economy where things hard, he no go like make this oil go like that. But we can't look for another angle, say this oil where they pack. If you pack and finish, you go put them inside this drum, you go carry and go market, you go sell. Now people go buy them, they go use and cook. And if they use and cook, one or two things go happen to them. I don't want to use my mouth to talk them. You get that kind of thing now. Well, you see, they just plenty, just they pack the thing. Police, they one side, they help them, guide them, made them pack the oil. It there for roadside. Now roadside go and motor they pass for the side. So make you know say plenty sand go don't enter inside this oil within the pack, put inside this rubber so. And now they go pack and put inside the drum. Now one side now say the man don't lose a lot of money. A lot of money. Second say now like 1, 2, 3, like 4 rubber. 90 for grand. Big drum. Not be all those yellow rubber. Big drum. And the oil don't full for grand. So just they gather the oil, they put them back inside one rubber. So that they go carry and go market, go sell them back. You get that kind of thing. So me, I don't know how you want to look at to me. Me, I look, say, this one now in the pack, put inside this rubber, now they'll go sell them back. And another thing, they tell me, say, this man now, where they pack this thing now, in the reason, say, in money, when you invest inside this oil, don't go. And you don't go like make go like that. But now people life, you won't put at risk inside this oil where they pack, they put inside this rubber back. Because say, you go back, go sell them, and people go buy them, use and cook, and one or two things go happen to them. I go still open the phone line, but no, could sharply go this small break. At the comeback,

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6: 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Now you still there 32 minutes. Now I don't work out come out for we are 11 o'clock in Sudan. And yes, I don't play on one video about say one lorry. Abi, wait, I go even call and say if we carry oye, they carry and they go where they carry and go. And if you even see the lorry where even carry self, not be even all those big lorry, way big where. You can't try squeeze all the oil inside that lorry. And all those big drum, those big blue drum, them oil full inside. Be like four, nine come four. As four for grand, you can't pour for grand. Everywhere na oil. Everywhere for the grand na oil. The people will get the oil can't come down, can't they use hand, they scoop the oil with sand, with everything, with three quarter, with every, they pack and put inside the back. Then they pack and put inside the back and then they carry and go market, go sell, give people. We need to be very, very, very, very careful. We need to be very, very careful. We not say, yes, so if you know do your calculation where you get a business go be, you go there on the losing side. Now, in don't they careless. In they very, very careless for this thing where you do so. Now he make the oil pour. Now loss for in business, you need acceptance like that, move forward. No be to come they pack them the oil, put back inside the rubber, go sell, give people for inside the market. Now Nigerians, they do Nigerians. Now Nigerians, they do Nigerians. Yes. See, cause say you no one lose, you no one loss, you no one make your business go Q. You won't pack, you won't carry rubbish, go give people for inside market, me then chop. Now what? 0201-277-0951. Now be the number to take call me 080-0201-277-0951. Now be the number to take call me or make you call the alternative line, maybe 0201-465-7180. Or send WhatsApp message on top 0908743-0755. Now there you go call. Hello, who there? Hello.
7: Hello, good choice.
6: I greet you specially.
7: Good morning.
6: Good morning to you, Mama.
7: How are you, buddy?
6: Hey, Mama, chook mouth.
7: But now God, they help us.
6: Now, only God do.
7: I tell you, now God, you know, they said before, then one man is going to my father, Dada. You think they need to be looking, they hear me. They cook food in the evening time. Then they cook food for where we they cook and carry and go on that bridge. They do a bar, they do rice, everything. So at times, you will come for 2-3 days. But when you don't sell, remain. Maybe now Monday, sell a move. Now maybe now Wednesday, you can't come or Thursday. This man will go through that eba. You can't make join us. I said, only God know how many people when this man don't kill.
6: Eba, we don't do for like 3 to 4 days.
7: Yes, he go keep and he don't come on and keep for in store.
6: He go come back, come make about join that one, come sell and give people.
7: Go make and join now.
6: Come they sell and give people.
7: Sell and give people. He no go chop now.
6: You see him now. People they go outside go they chop poison.
7: They no want loss.

0: that garri well remains for people to throw it away, or that same day, give it out to people.
1: Mm.
0: You go keep them, go wrap and keep. Then anytime when you come,
1: mm.
0: I never see that man throw away food.
2: Hey.
0: No, they throw away.
1: You don't see them now. Now Nigerians, they do Nigerians. Now we do ourselves.
0: Exactly.
1: Now we do ourselves.
0: Like, don't work. Now not tie and wear. Not keep and wear. Not put and wear.
1: They not put and wear for instance the lorry.
0: Some people go turn shop.
1: Don't see them now.
0: When people go shop, and people don't match that place. Don't force me for that place.
1: Yes. And our roadside though. Now roadside.
0: No care who buy. We not care who eat them. So far your money come back to you.
1: You don't see them. Mama, thank you. Thanks a bunch. Thank you. Thank you. Hello.
3: Hello. Good morning.
1: I greet you specially.
3: How far now?
1: Everywhere good.
3: Emeka from Festac.
1: Yo, my boss, I greet you, sir.
3: This country, where we're inside, I don't know how we'll find ourselves inside this country, God, Nigeria. Now, God will save us for this country.
1: Now, only God do.
3: That is don't stop that all you finish. He no go sell in that area. He go still go do his supply.
1: He go carry and go where people don't even know say all your poor.
3: Another village where they know him. Another location.
1: You don't see him.
3: He go still go do his supply. Understand? Now God, you see this country called Nigeria. Now God, you go save up for this weekend country called Nigeria. What would they say? Now yesterday, you hear me?
1: Mm.
3: Now yesterday, I know say, person tell me, say they use Omo, talk fufu, make it for no smell. I don't know whether I know. This is my first time of hearing this. Say they use Omo powder detergent. Say they use them soak fufu, make cassava for no smell. If they eat them.
1: Can you imagine?
3: Now yesterday I hear them. I never hear them before for my life. So, in fact, I don't know what is wrong with. I don't know because this country called Nigeria. I don't know whether the only Nigeria they spread this kind of thing. Other African countries they do this kind with all these wickedness.
1: People wicked.
3: Yeah? If you suck that all, you finish. You go to another place because you go say look. You know the kind dirty, and if they found human being, they eat, they die.
1: Yes, nah.
3: This kind of thing. You go eat the infection, the bacteria.
1: Everything for your belly.
3: In one way or the other. Now, this is what we had yesterday. This people they use Omo. They soak fufu.
1: Hey.
3: Make if they eat and make it for no smell. Don't be passing me that.
1: Hmm.
3: Yeah? Which kind of country? Well done work.
1: Thank you, Mika. Thank you. God bless you. Hello.
4: Hello, Dogo Africa.
1: I greet you specially, Mama.
4: Good morning.
1: Good morning to you.
4: Please, you got to call it for me, Paja.
1: Yeah, I choke my mouth.
4: Ah, Odogu.
1: Hmm.
4: This country don't tire me. He don't tire me. They everything when they do this time around, he don't tire person. Look at all the way for them, they pack them. And then go sell them now for people when no innocent people when
1: they know anything. Eh? We don't know anything.
4: Fire, they go call you cook them, they go they sick up and down. Where are you going for this country, sir? That's what I mean. I know they buy all you for Lagos. So if I travel home like this, I pack my oil, that's 25 liters. Now they buy. You go last me for 1 year. If I travel Lagos, I go buy all you. Eh? This Nigeria don't tire person. What kind of a thing is this?
1: Don't say.
4: Eh? Nobody say you go pass out or you finish and I go refire and back.
1: Mm-mm.
4: You know, go cook and back and reset.
1: Now market straight. Market straight.
4: Eh? People go buy, then go eat, then go they sick. In fact, now go help us for this country. Go help us.
1: In go mountain. Now because of Naratata go mountain, go kabash that every business go make money.
4: Nadengo.
1: Yes, so amen. We know so now they miss Ratat. We know say everybody they miss Ratata. Miss Eva, Mr. not be small. Ingo Mountain go kabash for all of us where they here, all the market people where they there. He said this year, your business go they say wara wara wara wara. Now in cut chain, say lay you. I no go sit down, look my people business, make it go astray. Make a go mountain, go seek God intervention. Go seek God intervention. So very, very soon, when I go hear in voice, make I see enter the phone line. Hello.
5: Hello. Things have been
1: Odogu. Oh, Odogu Nandi here, I beg.
5: Matt, no go pay you.
1: Yeah, no go pay you.
5: My own, Nagari. You know, if I call Lagos, I like the wife, Gary, but what did they pay me? They say, anytime I drink, I'm a must see sand.
1: Inside.
5: And that thing they pay me.
1: You see, I'm now.
5: And that one, I ain't they pay me fast. I said, these people, they don't feel wash the thing well. I be, they go fire finish, pour sand. I never understand.
1: Stephanie, they understand.
5: I have my own complaint.
1: We Nigerians, we see that Gary, we see him, the sand go come the ground, but we no go bother. Sake of say the sister the sansan go come dey grind, you go don't drink everything where they the up. You can't remember sansan where they oh God. Hey, oh Lord, oh God. Baba God, now your hand with day finally. Nigeria. Then they talk say death is the key black man. But no, when I did that, they deceive yourself. They deceive yourself. Hello, who did there?
2: Oh, Dogun Wake.
1: Oh, Mama.
2: I live from Igondo.
1: Mama, I greet you specially.
2: Oh, Dogun.
1: Hmm?
2: You see this, poverty when they this country now.
1: Hmm.
2: Eh?
1: Hmm.
2: It don't make all of us selfishness and greedy. Selfishness and greedy. Now, they worry many of us in this country.
1: Mm-hmm.
2: Imagine all your went down to a well. You can't they carry and you won't go. Which direction that all year they go now? Nobody knows.
1: Nobody knows. Nobody knows.
2: I grow up for my village. Then they do all year for my place.
1: Mm.
2: If they do all year, then they do all year. I know as they do all year. You can't talk of Ogogoro. Ogogoro, then go use, enter inside the bath, tap palm wine, boil them for fire, tea, go turn to Ogogoro.
1: Mm.
2: But today, then they mix the water for inside drum. Put the chemical, mix the go, don't turn to Gogoro.
1: Hmm.
2: Now, Gen Z life we did now, with the sick kidney failure, heart problem, liver failure. You see, small picking diabetes, 2 years, a year, get diabetes, built or waiting with the eat for mouth.
1: Hmm.
2: Then just they do a rich to satisfy, to get money for this country. They don't forget saying our people life that they damage.
1: People life,
2: People life that they damage. With all this rishi, then they miss, they give woman be. Or all your children, as it goes, it not say make it gain, no. You go still lose.
1: Mm-hmm.
2: It not go away, you go still lose now. How many you want collect for?
1: How many you want pack for the grand, so we
2: how
1: the pack?
2: How many you want pack for grand? And that little one way you want pack for grand. Don't condemn many souls. Mm. We believe say you know they keep, but you not go keep now. Oh.
6: Mm,
2: later, the thing goes.
6: Mm.
2: The thing go they accumulate for human being body.
6: Mm-hmm.
2: He goes on to cancer. He goes on to kidney failure. He goes on to heart failure, liver failure, different kinds of disease. I know they see road again because of waiting with the chop.
1: Mm.
2: Imagine small picking not they see road again. Waiting with the chop now in the cancer. God, they see all of us. So anything where you saw, you shall reap.
1: That's so. Mama, thank you. Thank you. Thank you. Hello.
7: Hello, shoot.
1: I greet you, Odogu.
7: I greet again. Otibia from Ikotu.
1: Oyana, chook mouth.
7: Okay, make an answer in this scenario. What if this man will get his oil where this where oil for?
1: Mm.
7: He no collect the oil. What about people will come pack him?
6: Abi?
7: Now, Abi them pack and go sell him.
1: Mm.
7: People go see they die upon him. What about them where they pack and they just eat him? They no sell him. Abi now that's a sickness they go they see.
1: Mm-hmm. Mm-hmm. Yes, now.
7: Now God go they save us. Because if the person no pack and sell, or no refine them,
1: if he live and there, another Nigerians then go come, can they pack them?
6: Yes.
7: And not person go sell them for market. Eh?
1: Mm.
7: Person go die. Now we go to blame the person who sell to waste the oil.
1: Mm.
7: But people go pack and go sell. Who are we to blame?
1: All of us will get problem. In short, everybody get problem.
7: Hey. That's why you people say, on your chin na zone where.
1: Mm-hmm.
7: Yes, when you eat, mind the kind of way you say you they eat. Because for tomorrow, not be today they happen. Now when 40, 60, 80.
1: Now there you go see him.
7: Come
1: Mama Moku enter break, Joe. Thank you. Thanks a bunch.
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1: Wazubia.
2: We'll get 6 minutes before we go close mouth on top market runs this morning. Ratatago Mountain go pray for every market people with their businesses so that it's going to go wara wara wara wara. So in go mountain, go kabash, go do better prayer. But very, very soon, on I go hear him voice. Yes, so and I see market runs with day. I don't play you the video of oh yeah, we pour for ground, we then they carry the go where then they carry go. So big drum, all those big yellow and blue drum. Na dear, like 494 for ground. So everywhere for the ground roadside, na oil full everywhere. So people will get the oil, come outside, they use hand, they pack them, they put them inside rubber, they pack and they put them back. They won't go sell them for markets. Who know? And we say, we can't say, assuming those people no pack them, they say, okay, moku leave them, you don't touch ground, you don't go. We Nigerians, we did there now. We go use our own hand, go they pack them, go they call Mama Obinna. Brother Musa and Tifisiati. Oh yeah, I'm gonna come. Oh yeah, don't they grand out? Then go they pack them, do kayan go house, and go they cook the shop, pessy or pell, and nirek pomo. We now go buy oh yeah again, no. This one and that one, no.
3: You see them.
2: Then go sell them. Exactly. Some of them say, go even go use their own hand to sell them. Small town, go they wonder where kidney stone, the disease they come from. All of a sudden, Nigerians, when they get disease like that, when they get a kidney stone, when they get liver failure, when they get cancer. Kidney problem, everything. You know, see now, food, things and things where they put for your belly, now they cause them. We need to do better.
3: Yes.
2: Make us see if I pick one or two calls before we close mouth on top market runs this particular o'clock. Hello, who they there? Hello.
4: Chief.
2: I greet you.
4: Abby, good morning.
2: Good morning, Mama.
4: Good,
2: good morning, Mama.
4: How about you, my brother?
2: He didn't sign cloth to. Thank God.
4: I'm listening to you. What you are saying now, where is the law, my brother, in the first place?
3: Yes.
4: I do not understand. We are in the places that when law doesn't exist, what do you expect people to be doing? Not the poison that will be giving people to be eating. I do not understand. How you will see that somebody every time, heart failure, heart clinical, what will they get for today? Because of this kind of food, what will they eat? As I say here, I cook my food naturally. The one that I brought from village, if you don't finish, be that. I'm not the type of go and buy for a money book shop. Me, Mama Emma, not be me and you. That is one of our friends from Bodoibo. Even in Kuludu, this our Ororo, not be me. I know the shop. Except them drink and come give me. I go use that one to from my outside country. I get some of my friend, what did they bring up for me? If that one doesn't finish, that my own, anytime, what they bring for me again. If my oil don't finish, the one that I brought from village don't finish, we see now, we see that kid, I will require for another one from the village direct. You understand? So, where Lord no day. So, no anything one person one can do. God go help us. Thank you for your good work.
2: Thanks a bunch. God bless you for that one. We just took him out. So, yes, so. I don't know if I can still pick one more call before we call. I'm sure I still get some more time. Make I pick one more call from this side. Nigerians.
3: Nigeria, my country.
2: Oh! Oh Lord, hello.
5: Hello.
2: I greet you.
5: Good morning, Odogo.
2: Good morning, Mama. I greet you, Mama.
5: See this thing that you are talking about. I remember back then in Odi days when I was in my village. One of my schoolmates, I follow her to where her mother was doing this in Bangal Fit. Do you know what this old woman was doing? After I have used leg to match it, she said she wants to rest. Beside where she was doing it, this woman would cough and put it inside. So I now called down my schoolmate and said, why your mother? Because my mother used to do it and our own would do it. My mommy would send it to my brothers in Lagos. People would come and buy from us. We eat it. Then when I now follow her, I now say that the way her mother is doing it is different. I now called her and said, Abby, why your mother is coughing, pouring saliva inside the banga that she's doing? She said she did not know. I'm not going to meet the old woman. Are you hearing me?
2: I didn't hear you.
5: her. And I go and meet the old man. I say, ah, mommy, why are you pouring cough? And she has this kind of cough, I don't know how to describe it. So she will cough it and bring the mucus inside the banga clock. So I'm not saying, mommy, why are you doing it? That he told me that when he cook it, all the whole things will die. And I go and meet my mom, and I tell my mom. My mom said, I should not eat from their house, so I shouldn't go there again. That she's a wicked woman. Hello?
2: And they hear you. And they hear you. We need to close
5: so
2: mouth
5: you can
2: on top
5: see
2: of
5: that
2: me.
5: Kind of a woman. Then another one happened to me again.
2: Mama, we'll not get time here. News people don't stand chim for here. Yeah.
5: Hey,
2: yes, we'll not get time. Yeah, all thank right, you. Thanks a bunch. Okay. Thank you. Now here we go close mouth on top of market runs this particular o'clock. Make I just throw some more advice. I beg Nigerians, make we do better. Make we do better. No need to the say you want to do overwise. You get, I beg, make we do better. Until tomorrow again, inside market runs, we go day here to carry you from 11 o'clock, reach 12 o'clock. Ooh, why your child don't stand chimney to give you the news and every with the inside the o'clock. Oh yeah, bye, Gary.

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0: 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Your darling Shukmal station. And part of the things where we say we carry land for you. Now to tell you, say, Lord, people, they ask, may they release the children and Tisha. Where we say, people, we carry gone, carry come out for or your state. And say, President Doe, you know, go follow National Assembly, you know, yan for Democracy Day. Senior level government FG don't tight wrapper on top Ebola monitoring spirit work, especially for airport, for water, and even land border. The Metatram, I go sun show and give you welcome. I'll make us say good afternoon to you. My name, Ochi Wanyocha, welcome again. As the Yanocha one of your four ministry, one of the packaging will be beside carry land, now say the people will be say the range law where they guide the worker of this country, both for the up house and the second house, where they for inside National Assembly, that's Senate and House of Rep. As they resume work for Salah break like this, one matter work on the heavy for their heart, now that particular school attack will shell for inside all your state. If you remember when it been happen, May 15, people with gun and so they just blast enter the school for really local government area there. Go carry people they will be sitting for school, plus including the teachers when they teach the children. Carry them go where be sitting now. Nobody don't know where them carry them go. Now, the people with the range law, especially for Senate side, and there go take start from. Now, so they stand up. Close mouth for 1 minute. That type where you know, say, they call it 1 minute silence. You know that exactly where they go keep quiet, take honor the memory of people will be say lose their life, you know, for that attack. And now Senate President Kosvila Pabio, now so inshallah you about what thing happened. See this thing will be say they happen. So now attack against Nigeria future. Eh? Any country will not feel protection in Peking and in teachers, they put them for danger for tomorrow. How did tomorrow will be said the expectation and the leader of tomorrow? How they want to become anything? When be said they know even they say. Now so in open mouth. Spoke.
1: The abduction of school children and teachers in Oyo State, this is not merely an attack on innocent citizens. It is an assault on our collective humanity. We mourn because if we cannot protect our children, we imperil our future. For as long as those children remain in captivity, our nation remains captive with them.
0: And then when we can go open the house of a rep side, them their owner to put pressure on top the head of federal government, plus including security joint body, because every minute we pass, it is worse the matter of these children and their teachers them when they still hold down. Now the law people want, make people get out for this matter, make them move fast and make sure see every person with them call will be come back to their house very safe. And I saw this thing they shell teachers them for Lagos, Abuja, and other states come out. Go show say they vex, they provoke. Their message where they carry come aside with provocation. Now, very, very simple message. Save those people where we say still they call up people hand and make school they safe everywhere for inside Obodo Nigeria. Now, their John Body will be NUT. See, that thing will happen for Oyo. He don't expose things about our security system. Just they bala bala. For inside Obodo Nigeria, their state shemo Hassan Akintoye yan this one when they do Tuesday and Ogo Gray.
2: The struggle of today is not only about the last incidents in Oyo State. It is about all the abductions of teachers and students of Nigeria society since around 2014.
0: Now, she if they close school, she go be the solution. Now, the answer, now in this man, Oga Akintoye, we just say in voice now, now in answer. So, he say because if you close school, the people will be say they do this attack, now waiting they want be that. So, it means say you don't give them waiting they want. They no kukuma want anything, especially one of the jumbo the way you know. We be say then they against anything that concerns this Western school or education or something. He say if you do this one, you don't give them that thing we be say them want.
2: If they now continue to make schools, teachers, students as their target, as the sole spot, and we yield to this, that means we will help them in realizing their aim. we will not shut school unnecessarily so that we don't deny that commoner's child the access to education.
0: Access to education, Naomi Yande. Now I'm going to go for Osun State, where Governor Ademola Adeleke, that's so he don't put control active on top every security job body, made them feel protect school plus community them. Now, shall I hear what say the governor give? Now say, this thing will be said don't they happen for Southwest, where you don't say, these people don't enter Yoruba State demo. Hey, say may nobody carry this matter play. Security job body now, they join hand now with all those local ones. That's their Motecon, OPC, Agbekoya, all those names where they inside bush, that's a hunter, another local group now, they don't join hands together. This one for inside that particular state now, everything don't tie alert, tie wrapper, you know. Advice we can come out from Oga Dele came out, to people will be say they live for the state now, shine your eye where. Any waka will be say be as a day, kukere, make you open your mouth, be a reporter. While as the everything we they need, you know, to prepare for Democracy Day, they don't they do them like this. Now top the matter, now President Bola Tinubu go take a follow the sit-down of both House of Rep plus including Senate. That's they call them joint session of National Assembly. You know, go follow the Yan 102 on June 12th as part of the waka to mark that day. According to the senior level government, will be FG, the simplity program don't line up before they celebrate. Things like a press conference, that's to follow for face, might be somebody's Yan, special prayer, church service, so teaching, maybe that's public teaching, youth program. Secretary of Government of the country, George Akume, he said the occasion will celebrate people that will be say don't die, especially those who die for that June 12th struggle, late MKO Abiola. Now for airport, for sea, and for land border, anywhere for inside the country, everywhere don't be tight based on what we hear due to Ebola sickness. Now, what the government, they try clean, I say, although no Ebola case for inside the country for now, but don't be say they will consider they no can do anything. So they don't put things where they're supposed to put for grant so that they go help tight. And anybody will say they enter like this, bam, then they do touch lighting for the person body. No time to waste time, according to Shalayi from Ministry of Body Matter.
3: Obodo Ibo News.
0: U.S., where you know as Obodo America, that they push some kind of talk with consign tax against dozen of economy around the world due to their consign or for forced labor. Now, this particular tax will range from 10% to 12.5%, and it will affect about 60 economy based on what we hear. Now, some people will get mad for inside that particular country, say the country then will be say involved and never do enough to stop goods where forced labor produce, you know, say make no enter market. Country where they for the least China, Vietnam, Taiwan, and Obodo, UK. And on that note, Nayera, I will take stand down, you know, for the second word to read of the day. Thank you so much for the gift of your time and the gift of your ear. One of the cocoa things will be say you need to come out for this particular story. Now say due to this Ebola matter, although you know did the country, but for airports, for sea and for land border, government don't put things tight there to do monitoring spirit work on top of. I go see you again around 4 o'clock this evening. It will be time for Lagos Story. Until that time, you know, get the time we say my own name take change at all. No, still. Oh, Wanyacha, good afternoon. My compound people.
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0: 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This is World Living Message.
1: Hey, I just got in. How are you? So I'm in town for one night. You need to come over to my house, whatever you're doing.

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Yes, 95.1 was Zobia FM. Now you still there. So, Anna Oga Madam Show. Now you there this minute. Yes, so Oga Madam, they send you love and light on top of the hour. Yes, so Anna, 13 minutes. Don't work out. Come out for we are 1 o'clock in Sudan. Yes, I suppose give you daily sick of say, Oga Madam, you get within she the handle, one or two. You know, it's not for the benefit of everybody. We did, then I make she the. She just see me, she go and do one or two, but she stand chim as the matter take be. And she always send you love and the light, the full current light. Now she send you, you know, the one when you carry TV or the one we need stabilizer for. Now full current light. Now, Oga Madam, it send you this particular minute. And me, Adeye Odogu, aka Papaya, aka the only radio fine boy. Yes, so I go brag. Make a brag. Leave me. Come on, buddy. I go brag. Yes, sir. In the gutters, it won't be. Yes, so, yes, so. We go day here to carry you from 2 o'clock, enter 3 o'clock, as the matter take be. And you say, you know, say, I know day alone. I know go day alone. I day with unique personnel. The unique herself, aka Mommy G.O. You know, gay. Now, for you, I go live.

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0: Yes, 95.1 was Zobia FM, and now you still there listen to. And yes, now Ogam Madam Show, now you still there. Ogam Madam, they send you love and light. Nice. No be low current, oh, full current. And now she they send you. And yes, Odogu, 9 day on the MIC, aka. Hey, papaya, aka hey, the radio fine boy. Mm-hmm. You know, easy, I go brag. I want to be. Yes, so then say if lizard fall from up on knock ground, if person no tell and say you do it, I'm going to nod in head. Say, I try. I do it. You know, get. Yes, so all my women, where they there for instance, women corner, don't drop this one. We talk, say, you will be woman with the day. As you marry, in short, before you marry, you get one or two dreams where you pursue. Where you go say, hell, I won't become this, I won't become that, I won't become nurse, I won't become doctor, I won't become pilot, I won't become OAP, I won't become actress, I won't become better person for model. I won't become better person for the society. But as you marry, that dream is just cut off. You know, but if you pursue him again, because say you don't enter husband house, you don't born one, you don't born two, responsibility, you don't choke. You know, if you do anything again, you go come to the house now, come open one or two business, maybe just open one small shop, or just they start to take care of Pekin. Just like that. That dream of say you won't become that thing just cut off like that. How?
1: A person will marry, say you can't get partner, be say, you know, even they encourage you, say,
0: you know, but even say,
1: what do you want even become?
0: You know, say, it gets some discussion where husbands supposed to discuss with their wife if they just marry them.
1: Yes.
0: But say, that, now for husband, we get better interest for their wife. Yes. We mean, say, okay, my wife, I want make you become, something.
1: Become something.
0: If not just marry, just sit and down. Tell them, darling, go answer you, my Nkem. Oh, love, good, they're sweet. You call them, darling, say, Nkem. Hey, yeah. Tell her, say, baby, before you marry me, before I marry you, what's be that thing where you won't be? What's be your dream? What's be that thing where you don't say, no, marriage no go stop me from doing this thing. I must achieve them. Tell me. Then when you tell them, they'll say, okay, what could see I will take pursue this dream? You know, get who know, maybe not that thing. Then go can't even change the family status quo.
1: Yeah,
0: bring more money. Come before you know, and run on
1: celebrity.
0: Ngozi Okonjo wala. You know, she said the husband they are back full time.
1: 100%.
0: You see. I beg, more could not let women not let your dreams die.
1: Die.
0: I beg.
1: Marriage supposed to improve you.
0: Yeah, so nothing on day too late. You know, get as it won't be nothing day too late. From the place where you even start from self, who knows? Say maybe God say, okay, that place where you start from nine better pass. Maybe just start from there. You see the pursue the dream. You know, get.
1: It's true.
0: Yes.
1: It's true. It's
0: for
1: true.
0: For my when I did university, we did 200 level. So before you know, we can't get new people. We just come inside our class for university, Imo State University. When we can't see, I can't see one. No, then be like two women. We first come. Those ones are normal guests. Then the third set we can't come. I see mama
1: married women.
0: Yes, so she don't reach that kind. Blessing at 52, I be 50 something.
1: You see,
0: now mommy would they call her? She come there, come study English and literature.
1: Wow.
0: Now she no end there. When she finished, when we graduate finish, she can still go radio school.
1: Wow. That's
0: you see that kind of thing? Person for that age, she wants to do everything. She knows, say yes, she won't do them.
1: With their mind, which she won't do before.
0: Exactly. Exactly. So you go call me for my phone line, make you share your own experience, 0201-277-0951. Or make you call the alternative line, or maybe 0201-465-7180. WhatsApp self, TDDO, and you go send a message. I go read them on top of 090-8743-0755. Make I see with my phone line, this particular o'clock, they call. I go pick them as a matter take be. So make I just sharply, see maybe I go send you one or two, make a pick call first, Abi. Make a pick call first. Hello.
1: Hello.
2: Good morning.
0: Hello, good morning.
1: Good afternoon.
0: Good afternoon. Good afternoon. Anyone in Nigeria, we deal with, they accept anyone.
2: Yes,
0: we thank God.
2: Okay. Thank you. First, I want to say thank you for exposing my secret. All was in my mind since I've been saying I will talk to somebody about it.
1: Wow.
2: Mentioned what I wanted to talk about.
0: So
2: I'll share my own personal experience.
0: Yeah.
2: And I will need your advice on it.
0: Okay.
2: Should I go on?
0: Go on. I deal with you.
2: Okay. My parents, me, I'm an orphan. My parents are no more. And like I said, I took over my mom's business. And before that, their business, I was this kind of person that I wanted to be an accountant. I wanted to be an accountant. That was my dream right from day one. I didn't want to have this notion of just the don't go school. I was that academic person. You know the English that we are normally called, they normally call people. So after their business, everything turned upside down. I couldn't afford that more. And I speak about my mom's business, which is the pap I'm selling now. And as everything is going, I've tried looking for how to balance it. You know, the business alone is not balanced. And there was a day I was asking myself, this business I'm doing, if I carry a marriage, I'm not going to continue on the dream. And I'm this kind of person that loves to have my own money as a person. I don't like asking anybody. Let me just have my own. You understand? And ma say tomorrow now I marry now. I no can't get money for hand. Only God knows the time husband will go marry. You understand? So my question is, how do I balance it? Yes, I'm doing a business. It's going well. As it is now, I don't have someone working with me. I'm the one doing, I've tried employing. But the price that the salary they are calling for me is not, it's going to drain the business. Let me say it's 1 year or 3 years time. So I'm just doing the business on my own. So what advice would you give someone like me that is 26 years old and doing a business that is helping her little by little and still wants to further more? Okay, I've tried upgrading the business one or two times, but it's not working as I want. And looking at my age, I'm like, prime time, time is going. And okay, sorry for using that word, time is going. You understand? But how do I balance it? I want to go to school. I also want to have my own money. But this business is only me that is doing it, and nobody's helping me. So what will you advise me to do?
0: And you say you want study accounting, bro?
2: Yes, that's my case.
0: Okay, which school you get for mine to go?
2: I don't want to go to full time because I won't fully depend. Even if I see sponsor now, that would say, okay, let me sponsor. I want to be part time.
0: Exactly.
2: I want to do it part time.
0: Exactly.
2: Yes. Unilag. Now,
0: there I want to drive my own this thing go. I'm not going to stop that business because you see this business way they do, yeah?
2: Yes,
0: now
2: sir.
0: Something way me, I did very sure say you did very brilliant enough to expand this business into bigger stuff. You get now, no let anything bring you down. You go still go to school, more do one part time. You go part time, they still do the business. Though now you go there tough, you go there very, very hard, you go there tough, but you are getting there. Now you should get in mind, say you they pursue two things at the same time. Now to stabilize your business, one, and to get certificate of say, yes, I don't go school, I don't pursue my dream of being an accountant. Two, you get opportunity might come from where you know, sorry, but I sure say they hear me, maybe your credit finish. Yeah, opportunity might come, and before you know, you no go need anybody to tell you, say, now the time be this for me to explore. You get when that time come, no worry. Your trumpets go loud. So I no go want make you actually live the dream of going to school. You go forward that dream. You go do a part-time level. When you finish, then see now when, see, two things then to school. If you go to school, you need to go to school just to learn.
1: Yes.
0: If you go to school, go socialize. Connect, meet people.
1: Yes, meet people.
0: Exactly. And experience go also teach you things. So maybe now inside school where you there, you go meet person where you go even share your idea with.
1: Yes.
0: With that pap business where they do.
1: Yes.
0: Before you know, then go expand the business. You go international. You get.
1: Yes.
0: So I'm not going to like make you just and bring yourself low. You there on a very, very good start. You get. Moku just try. Get a part-time admission for Unilag or any school where they are around Lagos, because you don't build your business around Lagos.
1: Exactly.
0: You know, like, I'm not gonna like make you leave that vicinity. So from there, you go to go school, they balance your business. Before you know, you go shoot to the greater side. Yes.
1: So.
0: God will help you.
1: Amen.
0: God will help you. I'm not get your name, but no worry, God will help you. I'm gonna put you for my prayers.
1: Yes. Make I even add say if she they begin go school, say she feel carry a sample of that pap where she did do. Because going to school, you will meet high class people, middle class, and low earners.
0: Exactly.
1: So you will meet your market in the school.
0: That is it.
1: They can even ask you to come, and if you tell you, say, me, come out, they deliver. If the pap they very okay. So you go to sell where you go still get money.
0: Exactly.
1: Take they run your school. Mm. You never can tell if even person go even they interested in your education. Say they won't even sponsor you. Say you get power, they struggle to achieve your dream. Mm. So just keep pushing.
0: Definitely. Mm. Definitely. We could pick more calls, yes, but the line still remains 0201-277-0951. Hello.
1: Hello.
3: Hello.
0: I greet you, Mama.
3: Good afternoon.
0: Good afternoon to you.
3: My brother, I want to share my old brother, my brother experience. She's late now.
0: Okay.
3: We are sick. She tried for us. She was a teacher during those days of PYT teachers. From there, she struggled. After having six of us, he struggled. He went for ACE. And with that, she was still sending us to school. She normally tell me that she will get BED. When my last brother, the sixth child, finished from Puto, was when my mother started Unica as at the age of 60-something.
1: Wow.
3: So she had her BED, her dream certificate, before she died.
1: Wow.
3: So when there is a will, there's always a way.
0: Exactly.
3: God will make a way for everyone who is dreaming. Become one thing in life. Nothing will hinder them. With appointed time, God will make a way for all of us in Jesus' name.
0: Amen. Thank you, Mama. God bless you for that way you drop so. Hello. Hello.
4: Hello.
0: Hello, I greet you. Good afternoon.
4: Well, hello. For you, I was about...
0: Where to be your name and where they call me from? Where to be your name and where they call me from?
4: I'm sorry, my name is Ijoma from First Stack.
0: Okay, Ijoma from First Stack. Could you choke mouth now?
4: My dream was to be an army. So, better know my good parents died, so I did not make it again. So now, I don't know what to do. For now.
0: You say your dream now to be waiting?
4: Army. To go army school. To become an army.
0: Chai. Chai. They very rare for women to say they won't be army to fight for the country.
1: That's so noble.
0: And now you're not going to pursue him again.
1: HD that one.
0: Mama, God bless you. God bless you. Not easy.
4: Okay.
0: Not
4: okay.
0: easy. Thank you. Thanks a bunch.
4: Yeah.
0: Hello.
5: Good afternoon,
0: Mama.
5: This topic came that they carry me go back.
0: Abi.

0: Yes, 95.1 was Zobia FM 9. You still there 47 minutes. 9 don't come up to 4. Yeah, 1 o'clock is done. And now still Oga Madam Show. 9 you day. Our own Oga Madam herself, Cheche Smith, they send you love and the light. And now full current, she they send you wherever she did. She love you. Like say tomorrow, not day. And but me, Odogu Day on the MIC, aka Papaya, aka Radio Fine Boy. Yes, so now maybe that. And Unique there by my side, aka Mommy G.
1: Now you talk
0: now me talk now me talk yeah, so we don't drop one or two on top women's corner this particular o'clock, and we talk say women with they dear where because of say they don't marry their dream, one or two dreams where they get when they young, it cut short. Some of them won't become nurse, some of them won't become doctor, some of them won't become engineer, some of them won't become even, you see that woman will come say she won't become army.
1: I mean, I be won't ask that and say maybe if she gets another dream where she won't achieve, we'll not be army. We'll get age restriction. Maybe she push one.
0: Yes. But you know, see that when were they young, would they only they get only one?
1: When they get two?
0: I'm not sure. When they get two? Some people say, me, I won't become, if you not be nurse, you know, nothing. Nothing. And if you not be doctor, nothing.
1: Now that kind of thing, now they owe some people down. With that thing, where they put their mind, you know, they happen. They can't begin things like you talk yesterday. Was it on Monday that what did they plan to achieve? If you know happen, you can't begin to say maybe you'll be failure. So don't maybe not just Steve.
0: We
1: try with whatever thing you want to.
0: So
1: achieve.
0: If they get option A,
1: they get option B.
0: In case option A no work, you will still fall on with option B. Because now, if you go look her now, her age and everything, she know if you go be army.
1: Yes,
0: I lie.
1: But she will get that.
0: If she get option B, where she feel say, as I know if be army now, will be my number one. Make a kukuma be this particular one.
1: Nasu.
0: And I'll get them. So you go call my phone line, make yourself share your own experience. Yes, so women, we did that when they try very, very well to take your family and to forget your dreams of when you day young, just like that. It'll be easy thing with the common cap for now. We love when I say tomorrow, not day. But if you still call my phone line, 0201-277-0951, 0201-465-7180. Mm-hmm. Now, the alternative line, WhatsApp still dead there, will be 0908743-0755. So, Moko, they pick the call. Moko, hear who did there. Hello.
2: Hello.
0: I greet you.
2: Hello, Chief.
0: Hello, Mama. Now, Dogu.
2: God go bless you.
0: God bless you, Mama.
2: Mama
0: God bless you.
2: Never pay
0: you. Your ear not go pain you.
2: The courage well that they give the whole world, Nigeria particular. God go bless you.
0: Amen.
2: God go bless you, Wazobia.
0: Amen.
2: You see this talk where you raise. As you raise them, it can be like, say, I think back, but I thank God. I thank God because my dream no come as I dream. I marry. So the whole dream scatter bit, I thank God. I pick courage. I pick courage, enter business. I thank God. From that business, me and my husband, we train our 6 children. They be graduate today.
1: Thank God.
2: Hello.
0: We can hear you.
2: Okay. Then be graduate today by special grace of God through that business. As I see that my dream no work as I plan them for that young age, I enter business.
1: Okay.
2: But I thank God. These children were I get, they are graduate and they four, they are abroad. Why to be here?
0: Wow. See, so, thank God.
2: I'm so much happy for you people for giving others real encouragement.
0: Yes, yes.
2: Because I hear my sister, the encouragement where he give one lady, you know, we're helping Papa. I too much. In short, I happy when he talk that kind of this thing. So I'm so much happy. Now, Mama Bobo from Amuwa.
0: Mama Bobo, God bless you.
2: God
0: bless you. Thank you.
2: God bless Wazobia.
0: Amen.
2: Una be sugar.
0: Amen. Yes, sir.
2: Thank you very much.
0: Thank you. God bless you. Bye. Yes. Because of that, when mommy talk, when say we'll be sugar, I will play this one.
1: Sugar.
0: Odugo. Yes, so yes, it's sweet. Not be lying. Not be lying. Moko still dead here. Make a pick from this side. Hello.
3: Hello, good afternoon.
0: Sir. Good afternoon to you.
3: Now don't carry me go where I don't know.
0: No, we carry you go where you know.
3: Well done, Auntie.
0: Thank you, Mama.
3: Yeah, I wanted to be a nurse.
0: A nurse. Oh, okay.
3: Then.
0: Hey, Mama, your radio did very loud.
1: Your radio, I beg.
0: We just had a disturbance here.
3: Okay, let me know it.
0: Yes, yes.
3: Can you hear me now?
0: I hear you.
3: Okay. So then, before I even, when I could not be a nurse then, so okay, let me go into business. Because my dad later late, so I could not go to school. So on that process, okay, I want to be a business. I wanted to open a plantain chip company. A very big one, because I thought of it, that this is what I want to do. At least employing people under me, you know, because even then, as of then, that time, I was doing this plantain chip, supplying all the supermarkets, and which they started giving me order to start supplying them. I was supplying them. I was like, okay, this thing will work, oh God, thank you. Then I was employing some few people around me to help me too. And when we are done, I will pay them. I was supplying them there, but something later happened. So when I later got married, and I said, okay, let me still continue if I can't. I started doing it, but it couldn't work because I later lost my husband.
1: Wow.
0: Oh, I'm sorry. I'm sorry about that.
3: So that was what happened. But I still pray. I'm still believing God. I still want to do it.
0: Mama, how old you be? Hello?
1: Hello?
0: Hello?
1: Don't cut.
0: Hey, don't cut. Hello? Oh, Mama, I won't ask you how old you be, but you sound young.
1: Young, so you right? can still pursue your
0: you
1: dream.
0: You sound young, yes. With at least the least capital, if it still starts from somewhere, and that plantain chips company we won achieve, you go come to light.
1: Now be the right time for you to start.
0: You go come to light.
1: Start.
0: I beg, no still neglect them. I beg. Just find one or two way. Just at all, nine bad pass. Even if not from small, the package and the before you know it, you go save capital. Capital will come.
1: Yes.
0: And now I don't just say it gets some people where they look say if you get genuine business, some people won't invest.
1: Yes, they won't invest.
0: Won't invest in them. But you need to position yourself to the right people where go see you to want help you and make you work with integrity.
1: Yes.
0: Integrity now, and that key thing in business and in human life. If you feel very, very transparent person, if you say, I feel see this guy, I feel trust this guy, and when I can they work together on the long run, you say, if you can't deliver the show. The show workings. Come on, man.
1: And you thank God for social media now.
0: Yes. Things don't very easy for you to even project your business.
1: As small as WhatsApp, for your status, you just they post and they do and they post and
0: before you know, people go the order. Go before you know, things don't they go.
1: Yeah.
0: Mama, no let your dream die. Oh. Yes. So yeah, Namoku pick more calls now 0201-277-0951. Oh, yeah, Moku Suhu de there. Hello.
1: Hello.
4: Hello.
0: Hello, Mama.
4: Good afternoon, sir.
0: Good afternoon.
4: Oh, Dogu.
0: I greet you specially.
4: Well done, sir.
0: Thank you.
4: God bless you from Agbara. When you see that last two.
0: Okay. Bleh.
4: Where you snap me.
0: No, be lie. I don't remember. Okay. For instance, studio now, ba?
4: Yes.
0: Okay. We are not chook mouth. Thank you. Chook mouth.
4: I beg number one. Yesterday, I beg. No, now they pick the two line. One for you. Yes, see that. Call before they ring.
0: Hey, Mama. You know, people where they call plenty, so they try to navigate. Chook mouth.
4: My own dream, man. I'm not so. Because that when I remember that when I did small. As if I go to come, I go on chemist. No, say that time hospital, not to that 1970 something. What chemist, you know, see if you get injury like this, now chemist.
0: A chemist, you go.
4: Chemist near our house. So any kind when the man they treat one like this, I don't always deal with the man. Mm. Yeah, and if they like to send me message, bring this thing for me. That's how my call like as if I grow up, my loss are gonna be
0: try.
4: Daddy, to God be the glory. My father died early. I know if you finish school, talk less or say I walk up in us. Daddy, bless God today. I'm a fashion designer.
0: Thank God. Thank God. Yes, yes. At all. Thank you. Thank you, blessing. Yes, thank you. God bless you. Yes, sir. Mokusu,
4: Dede. From Agbara.
0: All right, now blessing from Agbara. God bless you. Hello.
5: Hello, Dogu.
0: I greet you specially.
5: Good afternoon.
0: Good afternoon. I greet you. Good afternoon.
5: How are you doing now?
0: We day fine, fine. No. She day. She kajad.
5: Ha, Odogu, my own, you say, when I did grow up, I really want to go to school. I want to go to university after I finish my secondary school. But my own, my parents don't have much then. And me and my younger sister, then I say, one of us who will go to university, and I sacrifice myself. Say, okay, let me go and learn work. Let my younger sister go to university. To God be the glory, that one enter university. And he finished. I went to go and learn work. Before they shattered my dream. I did not go to that school that hungry because I said if I go to school, I will do accountant. That is what in my dream. That I want to do accountant. I want to work in the bank. And I want to be an accountant. But because of I did not go to school again, and I went to learn work. But I thank God for everything.
0: Yes,
5: that work now, that is what is giving me food.
0: Yes, so
5: from that work ahead, I went to learn fashion designer. That's what is giving me food. Before you know it, I marry and
0: say.
5: I have children.
0: Thank
5: and I vow to myself, since I did not go to that school, none of my children, all my children will go to school. And to God be the glory, for three of my children, they're in university.
0: Thank
5: one
0: you.
5: Will finish do her youth service and working now.
0: Thank
5: I want
0: you.
5: To appreciate this God
0: thank
5: for
0: you.
5: What he has done for me.
0: Yes,
5: it can only be him.
0: Yes, sir. Thanks a bunch. Ipaja, thank you.
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0: Yes, 95.1 was Zobia FM. Now you they listen to and now Ogamadam show. Now you still there on the chat. Smith, they send you love and the light. No be low current, oh. Yes, so full current. And me, Odogunande on the MIC, aka Papaya, aka Radio Fine Boy. Okay. Now be. And yes, I know they alone. Yes, unique day for my side, aka Mommy G.O. She stand team. She did decide as the matter take be. Oh, yeah, and I make her the rush enter inside WhatsApp because the message plenty with no good. This one with the my hand talk say, oh, Dogo and Mommy G. Oh, good afternoon. Okay. Also sending love and light to Cheche Smith. The full current, oh, now you go send the giver too. Yes, so he say, my own, no be marriage. My own, now when my mama die, my dream die. You see? My mama wants me to be a lawyer, and me, I won't be nurse. I struggle so they nothing in no work because I no get worse. Wait to be worse, maybe not money. Then you can say adieu, mama, mommy Uwana from Itire Mushi. Now mommy Uwana send that one. Mommy Uwana, we see you. Yes, that one safe. That one safe day. They can say it gets. Some people they even think saying a marriage, but sometimes when if you say. That extra support where you get,
1: where they push you
0: when something can't happen. That dream, that particular dream where you good get, day. we just quench. This one say, good afternoon, Wazobia FM. My name now, Unwabogo. Greetings from Enugu State, Nigeria. 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

0: Same nine you still there, yes, Oga Madam show nine you still listen to, and Oga Madam herself, they send you love and light. No be low current, oh, yes, so now full current. And me, myself, and I, 9 day on the MIC Odogu, aka Papaya, aka
1: Finest World Radio.
0: Yeah, you dey feel like, don't worry, come on, buddy. Yes, so, and I know they alone are day with Unique, yes, aka so, Mommy G.O. And we don't drop the topic. We talk, say, yes, so some women where they there, it get high, it take B before you know your own dream where you want to achieve for future, just cut off. Some of them want become doctors, some of them want become nurses, some of them want become soldier, some want even become police, some want even become pilot.
1: Yes.
0: Nurse, every, but one or two things just cut them off. Me, I put say maybe some people they look say some of them they talk say marriage. Let me I just put them for marriage
1: yes.
0: side. But now according to how waiting with they hear on radio, when they say some of them when their papa die, when their mama die, he gets
1: their sister
0: get
1: that person kind of where they push them
0: when something happened to them. Then no comfy push on again. But we still there here to encourage you, say, he not get as he won't be. No time is wasted.
1: Yes.
0: If he still gets more age, as I give you that story, person of 50-something years old follow us there 200 level for university, and she finish. As she finish, no end there, she still go do radio course, which she won't take become OAP. I don't know where mommy day now for one try keep up with her to know maybe she said on the work for radio or she only do one thing which she love. You know, say if, as that woman day now, if she kaput now, she go die if you feel the woman. She go die if you feel the woman.
1: She says she wants.
0: You know, get that old age. Even one man said, but I don't want to put on the man angle, but now woman's, that women's corner all day, men safe.
1: Yes,
0: for my own still class, one man 63, 9 day.
1: One of our ex-presidents. We go back school.
0: You know, get.
1: So after all the achievements.
0: After every.
1: You see, go back school.
0: Go back school.
1: You see, one learn.
0: Do that thing where you love.
1: Yes,
0: do that thing where you love. Yes, we'll send us message on top of WhatsApp. 09087430755. Now there you go. Send your message to or make you call us for phone line 0201-277-0951. We're going to call this number for now again so that now we'll put down phone. Store for our phone because you get where you go, Richie. You get our topic, you take the important. No need to hear the phone line, just dial and sharp.
1: Yes,
0: so that your own will just enter. But we'll see they call the phone line for you, make it they get them as the matter take be. Alternative line still there will be 0201-465-7180. Moku see who did the phone line for this particular o'clock. Hello.
1: Hello, good afternoon.
0: Hello. No time.
2: Good afternoon.
0: You don't waste time. You don't shout hello since. Again.
2: No vest. I don't call on her since. I know what my auntie Chukumata is in catch me. I don't call on
0: her. Yeah, nah. We are Chukumata. What's your name and where they call us from?
2: I'm your calling
0: from a court. Oh, Ibeke.
2: Yeah,
0: you're not Chukumata.
2: Okay, well, me when I did my papa, I get dream of going to school. But as my mama died, I don't come for that.
0: Wait, ask me like kaput, no come for that again.
2: Kaput, I no come go.
0: Hey.
2: So as I come marry my husband now, I learned fashion designer. So as I come marry, you know, agree my father, my do the work.
0: Your husband no agree make you the work.
2: He no agree. He thought saying teaching you want my teach. I said I'm not put me for school. Now I school and very well. He no agree. I go enter school. I teach 19,000 that they teach me. Then they pay me. I said they pay me the 18,000. If they pay me, they do everything from the money. I think I said the 18,000 is too small. So I won't do business. It doesn't say you know go support me for in life. So anything I want to be for my life, now I do it by myself. So I found they do pub business now. I mean they run by myself and thank God. They go small.
0: The Lord is your strength. Hey, this particular one where you just talk now, touch me. Get it, touch me specially. Just like I feel relate. You get. God bless you. Moku still see who they there. Hello. Oh, yeah, now I pick from this side. We could share them. Okay. Hello, who they there? Hello, who they there?
1: Hello.
0: We are gonna pick from that side. Yes, this one.
1: Hello, good afternoon.
3: Hello, good afternoon.
0: I greet you specially. I greet you.
3: Well done, work.
0: Well done, mama. What's your name? Where they call me from?
3: this mommy boy is calling from Aja.
0: Oh, yeah, now mommy boy is chook mouth.
3: We say I want to become before, eh? Mm. As soon as my papa their life, a footballer.
0: Hey!
1: I root for you, football.
0: Ah, mommy boy, see, don't wow. worry. All those boys where you born will play ball. Mm-hmm. Don't worry.
3: And wait till they want me most, I'm happy about my shooting. All of them say they want to become footballer.
0: You don't see how that.
3: And my last one is to call him. They call himself Ronaldo. Until he call me Ronaldo again, I'll say, I want to be a footballer. I don't want to. Every day you see me, buy me jersey, buy me jersey. I want to go and play ball. From small, when even the baby, when start to grow, say, mommy, I want to be a footballer. I want to be playing ball.
0: Wait, you can't stop your own dream from being a footballer.
3: I lost my father at the early stage.
0: Try.
3: So my mommy cannot help. So
0: yes.
3: Thank you.
0: Yeah, thank you, mommy boys. God bless you.
3: Thank you. Amen.
0: God bless you. Oh, wow. Get a lot of people get dreams with the one with the one pursue. Yes, a lot of them.
1: Imagine how did you feel?
0: Hello. You see this place where call the come in plenty, yeah?
1: Make I pick this one.
0: Hello. I greet you.
4: Odogu.
0: Mama.
4: Good afternoon
0: to you. What's your name and where you call me from?
4: Okay, my name is Achinaza. I call for Ikeja.
0: Oh yeah, Achinaza, chook mouth.
4: Me, when I never marry, I plan to become a nurse. So I can't stay with my sister. Yeah, and her husband come do me one kind. I can't cry, come back. So I can't they walk. So when I come marry, I think that I go fit kids one. But now I dey do fashion designing and I don't be single mother. I dey with my two children. I'm doing fine.
0: You say when you be one man, like when you come marry, no come fit pursue him again.
4: I no come fit do. I even said my husband my late husband no green me work. If I talk of my business like this, he go change her for me. But as he come, we are come, they look, I say, well, no, while I make, just they put a small. As he come, right now, I come focus on my business fully with my two children.
0: Jai, thank you. Thank you so much.
4: So as I hear this topic, I be first time caller.
0: Hey.
4: I hear this topic, I just
0: remember. My shake a day.
4: This one really touched me well.
0: Yes, so.
4: I just make I try the lumber as he go. I just be happy.
0: Thank you. Thank you. Say you share your own story. God bless you. Yeah. Yes, sir. Hello, who did you?
5: Hello, Dogu.
0: I greet you specially.
5: Hello, Africa. I don't call again.
0: Oh, yeah, nah,
5: I want to appreciate you people for the money that you gave to Ogochukwu as your Ogochukwu mommy.
0: Yeah,
5: I come to your office to come and collect the rice. God bless you. Help me greet Cheche.
0: The Cheche, they hear you.
5: I even saw that chi boy. I greeted everybody. Thank you so much. All right. You are doing a great job.
0: Thanks so much. Thank you. Thank you very much. Thank you. Make us see who they decide. Hello. Hope say this side no go they dormy. Hello, who they there? Hello.
1: Hello.
0: Hello. See this particular side. I don't know if network they call some. Hello.
1: I'm moving the pick from here now.
0: Hello. Oh, yeah, pick from that side.
1: Hello.
0: Hello. Pick the other one. Hello.
1: Hello.

0: Yes, WhatsApp message, they my hand. This particular time, make I read this one with they my hand. This one say, good afternoon, Odogu and the Mommy G.O. I remain anonymous. Mine was to study mass comm, but marriage shattered everything after getting admission into the university. He promised to encourage me after our wedding, but before you know it, pregnancy first and second born. Okay, second born enter, and he did not support me again till life happened. He passed on. Chai, yeah, sorry. Sorry, see that dream, that particular dream that just shattered like that. You get.
1: But if you listen to
0: age still there your side,
1: you still feel
0: because they say no knowledge is wasted.
1: Waste? Mm-hmm.
0: If age still there your side, if you still enter one or two things, if you still go radio school, do one of, before you know, you go become, you know, OAP.
1: Yes.
0: You get, and that your mass come dream, say if you go achieve them. Nothing they wasted. You get. So still they send your WhatsApp, they come 09087430755 or they call my phone line 0201 277 0951.

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1: Yes, 95.1 was Obia FM. Now you still there, Oga Madam? Sure, now you still there. Listen to yes, Oga Madam. They send you love and the light. Current. Odogunende here, aka Papaya, aka Radio Fine Boy. Yes, so another year with Unique, aka Mommy G.O. And we don't drop the message. Very, very soon we'll go carry out to Komoto on top of Oga Madam show. Mm-hmm. Yes, so I'm going to pick one or two calls. Make yourself still share your own. Because of, say, some women with the day because of marriage or one or two things. Their dream we didn't get as a young person, they no achieve them. Again, maybe not marriage set, you know, as they don't plan, say, oh, I go achieve this thing. They come marry before you know nothing. And some way don't call me, they tell me, say, that time when they young, they won't become the soldier, nurse, so all those things. See, but one or two people for their family, and one or two self, no, fit still help them. So because of that, that dream wouldn't get just chatter like that.
2: Yes,
1: you see, you see, if people not talk waiting day their chest, the thing will just still they heavy.
2: They go just the hot.
1: Then go the whole lamb. But we day here, we go bring up all those conversations. You go share your own, leave your own. Those things within your heart. You go drop and down, and you go feel very light.
2: Yes.
1: But still, Lord, we go see the encourage you say, if time still day, no knowledge is wasted. If time still day, if you still push one at all, start from somewhere.
2: Yes.
1: Start from somewhere before you know yourself, you go achieve your dream. Oh, yeah, I could pick one or two calls from Moko see who did the phone line like this. Hello. Pick the next one. Hello.
2: Hello.
3: Hello.
1: I greet you.
3: Thank
1: you. I greet you specially.
3: Good afternoon.
1: I greet you.
2: Good afternoon, ma'am.
3: Good afternoon. Yes. Choose this topic, makes sense,
1: Thanks a bunch.
3: I greet Auntie Cheche.
1: Oh, she did greet you too. She did greet you too.
3: Rose from AJ.
1: Oh, yeah, now choke mouth.
3: Choose my own. Now, my football, I can't plan to travel going England, my last now, lady.
1: Hey.
3: Everything comes to me. See me and my visa, everything. I carry wahala, come, I don't feel achieve that dream. Continue my career.
1: Chai. So, and you go sabi play ball well, Lou.
3: No, me na football. I even play national team.
1: He dey your voice. He dey. Oh, boy, Chai.
3: Yeah, so I share this small one.
1: Chai, thank you. Thanks a bunch. Make a pick the next call from this side. Hope say this one go green me pico. Now and then they ring. I see. It'll be small. Plenty people get their own with their one share. But time no day our side. Okay, Moku pick
2: one.
1: Yeah. Hello.
2: Hello, good afternoon.
4: This is Mercy from Bokono.
1: Where you chuck mouth?
4: First time caller.
1: Shaka for you, dear. I greet you specially.
4: What about Cheche?
1: She do. She full grand.
4: To get you people is not always easy.
1: You know now.
4: But people will be doing certain things and say, you're a secret listener. You don't cost. All this why? How many years? Is it 10 or 8 years that Wazobia have been in existence, have been listening, even when people are giving them money? I just called today to say, make una way don't work.
1: Thank you so much.
4: No go pain,
1: Your ear no go pain you, mama.
4: Once again, Mercy from Bokno.
1: God bless you. Yes, so Moku pick the next call. Moku see who did the line there. Hello.

0: Hello.
1: I
0: greet you specially.
1: Good afternoon.
0: Good afternoon to you.

0: I want to thank Una. God will bless you. And is this a prophet?
1: Mommy Gio.
0: Mommy Gio.
2: Anyone you call him. She did, yeah.
0: Mommy Gio, God bless you, man.
1: Bless you, too.
0: The Lord is your strength.
2: Thank you.
0: Thank you for the encouragement. Thank you. And Mommy Gio. You know, I was the one that called that time by my card finished.
2: Okay.
0: But finally, the plantain cheese. My phone is having issues. Mm-hmm. And I have some challenge to fix. But I'm planning to try. I mean, to try, test, start the plantain chip very, very soon so that I can be posting it on the social media and everywhere.
2: Yes.
0: Even Odogwu, I will even come and give you people there for test at least. People
2: see?
0: Give me how many percent I've scored because I will do the pepper one, the ginger, and the ordinary and the unripe one.
2: Now see, the ginger be good. That. Now what do they talk about be this now?
0: Yes.
2: Mama, God thank you.
0: Bless you.
2: God bless you.
0: Mona also put me for prayer because
2: definitely.
0: It's not easy.
2: We're going to pray for you.
0: It's only me running out to scatter, but I know that God is on my side.
1: God is on your side.
2: Mama.
0: Mommy, God will for me. Cause
2: Mama, God is your side. No worry. God is your side.
0: Thank you.
2: God bless you. Hello.
3: Hello. Lovely.
2: I greet you.
3: Odogwu, how are you?
2: I feel grand, Mama.
3: I just say, make I just press and see you. The God just said that.
2: And you press and see. You can't see what the Lord has done.
3: I press myself. I say, Lord, my name is Blessy. I come from Banana Island.
2: Blessy from Banana Island. Welcome. Thank
3: you. I can't ginger that one for plantain chips, though. If I deserve, I buy plantain chips well. Let me do a move.
2: You see?
1: Thank you.
3: I buy plantain chips and cannot travel well.
2: Okay.
3: Thank you.
2: Thank you. Thanks a bunch. God bless you. Mama, I see now. They don't ginger you. Oyana, let's go. Pick Nesco. Hello.
1: Hello.
3: Auntie, bless you. God will bless you.
1: Now, do you want to come back?
2: Hey.
3: Auntie, bless you.
2: Mama, you hear about me?
3: I said, get you day. We side you day.
2: Yeah.
3: I don't mind. The best passport can't deliver for you. Thank you so much. God will bless you.
2: Amen.
3: God will bless you too.
2: Mama,
3: by
2: God bless you.
3: My business online.
2: Yes, so. God bless you.
1: God bless you too.
2: Yes, so. God bless you.
3: God will.
2: Thank you. Thank you.
3: Mommy
2: yes, oh, so, right, mommy right. Godwin for me. Now, everything was over there here for now. So they put smile for on our face. We not get any other work if nobody just to put smile for on our face. Oh, you see how my heart just sweets me like
1: it's happy.
2: Make we dance more, Alaye. Hey, yeah.

0: Yes, 95.1 was Zobia FM. Now you still listen to, and yes, now Oga Madam Show. Now you still the church, they send you love and the light, the full current. Now she send you and she love you like say tomorrow, no day. But now here we go close mouth on top of Oga Madam, this particular o'clock. Yes, so until we come your way again tomorrow, we still the advice on that. Anything where you know, say you get passion for, you no matter how the thing take be, just still push one at all. Now, MBC, now when she just start from somewhere, who knows? Yes, so your story fit change from there. You see that mama now we call now, say, yes. You see, before you know, she don't get that ginger, her business will pick up like that. See, yes, I'm now pursue your passion and everywhere good. I still remain Odogu, aka Papaya, aka the radio fanboy. And another day alone, a day with Unique, yes, herself, sir. Aka
1: Mommy G.O.
0: Until we see you again tomorrow, church, I say you love and light. Not be low current, too. Full current.

Okay, very good afternoon. Welcome on top of the show. 95.1 was Obey FM inside of the Lagos. Now, tune in the station where you're day. 5 minutes now to come up from 3 o'clock. And my name is Archie Boy. Call me the Radio Jagaban, one of Africa. Man with a wear shoe before I wear socks. Only man with a rope pomade before I bath. When I

How is your day going? Rain reach your side. The rain that rain it, not be small thing. Good afternoon, one. So that they greet for village. If you pass, good afternoon, one. Those of now from eastern part of Nigeria, get how they go abbreviate the English for village. You go to sweet. When you say good morning to one uncle for village, you go say good morning, sir. I say good bomb. Good afternoon, they say good af. Now the response be that. When you say day, good evening, they say good eve, one eve. Eve, I got. You like casting over, rated guys are sober. So I'm like, hold up, enjoy. Sometimes look at his car, sweet. That's the groove hard, make you know they lose. Nobody they give short form of name, pass people for village. If your uncle name, nobody face, then they call him bomb. And that's your team, her name, not Dorothy, her name, not.

0: Every time they hear say that your cousin brother, then they call him Ata. His full name na Athanasius.
1: Rata.
0: Of course, now you go know now. Romana, and I be Romanus for school. I beg you, don't mind me, Jared. Yeah, welcome on top of the show. And I call it a zone and a true talk. And now we enter inside on free radio today. Okay, so somebody send a message. And the person talks, I get a problem with my neighbor. I say, what's the problem with your neighbor? He said, my neighbor, they sell market. And the thing where they cost quarter on the market. What's your neighbor, they sell? He say, your neighbor, they sell different things. The problem now, be say, once your neighbor begin to sell something for front of in Dormont or for front of a compound, who know buy, don't turn enemy. Your neighbor don't begin to sell bread. I be your neighbor they sell tomato, onions, all those kind of things, small crayfish where they tie with salt and palm oil. Or your neighbor don't begin to sell what do they get that they sell? Oh yeah, come online. Those of now where they and for our compound, you have a neighbor where they sell small things. Either they get shop or they put them for small glass showcase or they put them for on top table. They're just a shade the market for front of table. Now for that to not compound. Today we talk about people where they do small business. Moku know how we take the offend them. Moku know how them take the offenders. Where to be the mistake. Little command of business where they no understand, where we too need to understand. I guess small market and they sell small thing for front of our house. Come online, I come here for now today. They don't report to now, and I go give them also a chance make them speak on their mind. And they sell small thing for front of house, and they do egg roll, and they do donuts, and they cook food like rice, beans, and they keep table for front of our compound. People they come by, and they do zobo, and they do kunu, and they sell off our compound there. And they sell small, maybe crayfish and onions and small market things like that. And they sell bread though, and they sell bread from front of our house. Okay, we're gonna come online now. I'm gonna start begin the list. One of these few things where they happen. One of the issue where they get to people where they sell things from front of their our compound. Be say then they expect say us when no reach. We not reach 20 people where they know the whole compound. How many will be that now because of us? Then go buy that market, begin sell them. They're not even the reason people where they the whole streets. Now this compound they put pressure. Neighbor, I don't they sell bread. They'll come buy you. Come buy you. It be like say they by force people around them to they buy for your working place, for your place of business, for your compound. Person where they sell boxers, he go they disturb all the old men where they are. 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Boxers, so if you buy today, tomorrow again, come and buy. I don't buy. Now, boxers are colleagues, come buy. Would they

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Am I on top of your radio? Of course, Flavor Nabadi and I, Caricom, two of them on top of that one. Chiboy on top of your radio, 15 minutes after 3 o'clock. Will they talk about people they sell small, small things, whether for your place of work, whether not for church, whether not for compound. The people around us, are they sell something? No, come by my market, come by my market. So today, will they try explain, say, business, especially when business is small like that, to get the mistakes where they follow come, and then what would they do? So somebody don't come out talk, say, I did get problem with my neighbor. My neighbor, they pressure me. The fact say they sell something, no me say me, I no go survive. So it don't turn to debt. He say, when my neighbor, they sell Zobo, I drink Zobo sote, Zobo daily come out from my nose. Every day, and her children go come knock for me. My mommy say, we have finished the Zobo. We have finished making it. We have put it in the fridge. Then they give her update. They say, the Zobo don't block now. It's time now. My mommy say, you should bring for you. They go carry 4 bottles of the Zobo, 500 naira. They go bring 4 bottles, like say, nah, he order. The guy go use shame, collect the Zobo. Nobody say, maybe he won't drink Zobo. You know, so sometimes they put pressure on us, like say,

0: he don't bring another set of pants. Priscilla, now pants are called Lagos come pants.
1: Rappers are vexed.
0: So they don't understand. There is something you need to understand about a business. Before you talk of business, before you talk of to sell something, you go first imagine who go buy. If you never see the market, you go don't assume the market. See my market people. I don't talk to these people. I don't get where. So you don't go first go to buy them. Come buy a fool everywhere. Come begin to find who go collect them. You buy boxers. Then for your compound, now six guys did the compound. You begin to harass people. Come and collect boxers. Come and collect boxers. Come and collect. Okay, they don't collect boxers. All of them don't box. You don't box them. They don't do boxers now. Okay, you want to go market again? Go buy another boxers. Food together must go. Shena, these same guys again. You want to kill them, David? David, them buy boxers last month. Which one you call them knock for them? Say, but they come. But they come. New boxers don't come. They don't go wear cloth again. Now only boxers. Yay.
1: I'm a boss. Some of them want to blow, sir.
0: Okay, another issue, make I see. What did they give me the problem with people with the sell market around us, our office, our compound? Okay, see the issue of Bessie. Whether not them they owe, no, they okay, the first one be say Bessie. Now, part of what they bring Bessie is the fact say audacity, the fact say familiarity. The same people, us where they owe them, if we go shopping mall, we know they owe. If we go market, we know they owe. You know why? Because no friend for dear. No friend inside market. You cannot come and order something. They go put out for leather for you. You can say, next week I go pay. No. If you know how your money, no come. So them will be our friend. Suppose no say, inside friendship is see finish. Now part of the friendship be that. So even as you say, I get people from my office, I get people from my compound, they go buy now, all my choir people, I go sell the slippers for them, I get girls for our choir, all those girls, they go buy my rapper. Remember, say, because them be your friend, that is why see finish go day, that is why we say go follow. Some of them don't go even tell you. They go just tell you, they go pick what they pick, call tell you after, go send the money. But you don't tell me now, saying that so it go be. You don't collect her, they don't collect them. If you don't take care, if you don't know how to follow them, now this kaya where they sell, now here you go take quarrel with everybody where they your choir. So tell you go stop the business, you go stop, you go come off for that choir. A lot of people, their friendship don't go today because of this. So if you are somebody where they do say, I want to be selling to people I know, you think say because you know us, you want to go think of something where you go they buy for market, come they sell for us. Remember, even as we be your friend, friend they fight friend, friend they see friend finish, friend they borrow from friend. So all those small quarter of friend go can't involve your money. Tomorrow you go beg you here, if they owe me 16,000 since 6 months now, you can't pay me 2.5, it can't remain 13.5, it can't they owe me, I come meet your husband, your husband say, ma, go meet her, your father come 4 from 3, your sister come borrow my plate. You see, your money done the pieces, done the pieces, done the pieces. It can't be like say nobody wants to support you for the business. Now the friendship cause them. These same people, they know they off outside, then they go to shop, go buy normal things, then they pay, then they come out. Now the problem be that you self, you know, today your own body, because even as our friend and idea, they always change, they don't ever give change. See, that's what they say, when they sell bread for outside your compound, when they sell akara, when they sell off, when they sell waiting again, that woman, when they do waiting again, they want going beans and bread. Which one again? One, they give me list. What you be all those things when they sell outside of compound for streets, what would they buy? One, I can't give me, they will say, I change remain 200 after you come. Now say the 200 go together. Sometimes you go reach there now, the woman say no remember again. Which 200? I give you now that day. Now you know give me, I go live for you. I go come here because of 300 naira change. I pass on. I say I give you now. I don't give you change. I take. As you say, I don't give you a change. Take. It come back. I say the woman swear for the money. I don't take again. I dash you. But you reverse. My neighbor, come now.
1: Tireless. Rappers are kids, no connections, wireless.
0: All right, to get the kind of laziness and unprofessional business where people, where they sell for outside compound, they do. Because now their house, they don't fit the professional and serious with the business. So sometimes you go come when you want to buy something, now have small picking, where no no mass, nice down there. Where your mama is there inside? Where your mama is the bath? Okay, ma go buy for another place. So they have that, you know, because they shop too near house. Because now they are owned, because of saying area things, see finish the day. You they sell bread, but every time you day inside house, they bath my picking and they go, how I want feel, make you they sell bread. I want buy bread from you. Or you they sell food. I come to buy, put rice for me for takeaway. Then your picking don't poo-poo. So now that hand way it used, they change the diapers, the napkin of the, you they try to clean the baby bum bum way poo-poo. Then you want use that hand. Even if you wash the hand, you get how the thing go they do me yama yama for body.

If I tell you now, saying forget the rice, quarrel go start. 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They sabi by first person. If they sell small onions and granite oil for front of compound, when I come outside, I want cook, I don't see you. I don't go the other street for that, those people who get shop, I don't go buy and come back. Her eye don't enter inside black leather where I carry the pass. He say me, he say I don't go buy onions and tomato outside. Quarrel don't start. If you greet her, he go to answer you with nose. Nose, nose. Why? He say the same thing where they say here. Why you go outside, go buy up? Now you go tell me where I go buy. You see those people where they sell something for outside. The fit, if you come outside, you don't see what you like. Me, for example, at the gold market, I like to see, if I want to buy plantain, I know they like buy from that person when are two head of plantain, they in table, three head of plantain. You know why? If they do me like say, when in gold market come, the plantain reach 100 head of plantain. Bunch of plantain. It couldn't do me like say, people don't select. These three or two will remain for in table, and they feel like saying that them be the last World War One where people reject. Now it remains so. If I come buy onions, I don't see plenty onions for your front, for your shop. It do me like say, the real better onions, they don't pick them. If na yam, if they do me like saying that the small size, now people reject this one. Now me one come buy them. So those people, when they sell for front of compound, for street, for house, because their market know they plenty. If they do me left hand, I rather crossroad, make I enter market where the thing go plenty. If my customer no get tomato way fine for eye, I go cross to another place. Down to come they buy the one where we say, I use shame they buy them. Some of the tomato don't they come out water, the thing no fresh again. If they buy plantain, your mind no give. The plantain just be like, who lean, who lose weight? Hey God, then your neighbor they look you, may you no buy. Go buy from another place, come carry the leather, enter this compound. He don't begin gossip you with your husband. He say they sell plantain here, you no greet buy. After you go say, we'll be neighbor, you no go support my business. Hey God. Okay, well, they got a small break, and when we come back, make we hear from you where they compound. Did they sell something there? What to be the things where you don't notice where they cause problem? By the way, they sell small thing, you know, now today, when I go tell us how the problem take they affect you. Not touch your radio.

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0: Welcome back. Our topic where they talk about my neighbor, they sell something. Today, where they check how it take to affect our relationship with them, your colleague for place of work, your neighbor for compound where you stay, your choir member. Make I bring for you, I get rappers who I don't bring new rappers, and they sell material, and they sell wristwatches, and they sell singlets, and they sell boxers, and they sell slippers, and they sell women bra pants, and they make snacks. So, make I bring for you. Okay, good afternoon to you, Gachi boy. Anybody where they open business because of friends, neighbors, and church members or relatives, they make a great mistake. See finish and quarter must enter. The worst of these people, now if your landlady they sell and she they go as far as peeping inside waiting there your nylon as you they enter gate. Chizoba Pauline Zopek from Ujudubega. Yes, a lot of people they suffer that one. Your landlord, your landlady then get provision store. Because now they build the house, they can't use the one of the shops. Now they collect, you know, they use fence. If they do compound, before the gutter, they go can't do like six shop, seven shop, four shop, five shop. If landlord build, he must give his wife one shop. Now, it no matter whether your landlady sabi sell market, it no matter whether the woman get the energy for business, automatically, as the wife of the landlord, she must want a shop. She go tell her husband, he go give me, I want to sell something here. What do you want said? She never know. If he decides in a drinks, if he decides say na saloon, if he decides in a provision store, that provision store na laziness 90 day. Oh, if I talk and I don't go beat me, how many of them know? Nobody lazy past landlord wife or landlady na gossip and amebo center. That shop, they're not really, I'm not sure say they do that shop because they want some. They do the shop so that better they monitor everything when they enter that compound. See the gates, see the shop. Now, landlady shop be that. Landlady, plus her daughters, her children, we don't grow. I'm a boy. Everything where they pass there, pom. Go buy mineral now from outside. May landlady face change. You pass landlady, you don't like this type of her bread. You say the bread where they her shop, no be today bread. You can't go the other street, go buy bread. And you be tenant for here. You don't enter. You buy minara, you know the town landlady bottle. You need wine, you want pack. Remember, say who gets something, he know they show power past the woman when he gets. Now you be military officer, but now your wife will be civilian and she the first slap people for road. Women know they fit handle power, small power. Your husband is choir master. You don't they dismiss people. I don't want that woman in that choir. That woman will stop that choir. Your husband a landlord. You don't they explain to people you are parking from this compound. More better. Hey, come out down your buckets there. I don't like it. Don't fetch water from this well. Woman, where your husband gets small power. Hey. Nobody wanna give everybody. Okay, well, they take some messages also on top of some. Somebody say they challenge their na credit. Good afternoon, I got you, boy. They sell small provision in front of my house. Also, a tailor is not a must. You must buy from your neighbor. You are free to buy anywhere you want or be from Ogun State. I hope say this one come from on our mind because us from other people who don't get that experience, waiting cause your quarter, you could just notice the person they answer you with no's. You know they to answer you again. Waiting be the problem. If you rewind your mind, you can remember saying that day when you jump them, can't go buy from outside. In children, tell them. Say you come say you want to buy pepper. Say this is your pepper, no fresh. Next thing you go outside, go buy pepper and noodles where you cook. You don't become enemy. Ada, how far now? Welcome.
1: Chiboy, thank you. Mm-hmm. This weather, I want to weather it.
0: I did tell you. Bele, how you said? This your cold still, do you, man? Sorry. You go buy from people. Another thing, what would get as problem with people when they sell something for our area? When I want to they turn into friendship. When I want to they turn into friendship, and sometimes the facts are they buy something for you, know me, say me and you don't turn friend. You never begin give you the right to come, they ask me, say, you know, they see my husband again. Which day me and you discuss, say, I don't marry. I just come today, you do con. Con season. By the mates, how is this? How is life? It's okay. Well, we'll meet soon. Yeah, so they sell corn, then they do corn season. You carry stool, come outside, for front of compound, corn they roast corn. You know, me and you know the greet before. Good evening, madam. Your corn already, how you they sell it? You don't begin to ask me, say, hey, I don't see that your husband, I be no day, travel. I know this. Some people know they see, but boundary, not a cross line. I'll not be your friend. I just come by. I never even be your customer. By waiting Nigeria, they call customer now. Who they come always? This is my first time. Second time, you don't ask me, say, now, before they see you, know they go your walk again. Which walk? Me, I tell you how they walk. Before they see you in the morning, now they carry bag, they cross. I know they see you cross canal again, madam. Madam, put me to con. No repeat, don't try. So, some people don't like them. Another thing with selling, especially those shops with the around compound, front of gates, for that our fence, a lot of familiarity and gossip.
1: Plenty.
0: Sometimes, chemists, they front of our shop.
1: Plenty.
0: But you know what, enter. The people where they inside, you know what, see them. Everybody, they gossip. I know if you enter there, go buy a condom now.
1: Your matter don't pay.
0: You understand. Somebody don't just be say a landlady wife there inside compound. Him and in there with now there be two ladies. So one now her friend will come. That one come inside the place. Somebody give her condom. You know, say the woman open Bible. Say, my daughter, sit down. How old are you?
1: I'm telling you.
0: This thing that you're buying, do you know the use of it? Read 2 Timothy. Start from verse. it no good. You, they sell them. But you go buy the carton, call hanger for your shop. You know, sometimes the privacy no day. I want buy bread. Chance no day. The bench where people they sell, where they buy something, amebo people have friends. You see where they sell shop, you can't make friends with people in the compound. The housewife will stand up from upstairs.
1: He
0: don't cook finish. Your husband never come back from house. He children go school. If you don't stand up and come outside, consider now front of your shop be where they call colibris. I say man call colibris. Amebo don't start. That man don't travel. That policeman. My wife be this. Bless you, she don't get below. See the woman color don't change. Which one coach can be water? Who be this one? See that girl, don't they go? They say now student. Don't mind that. Which student for which school? We go give this one admission. Nah, Ross get.
1: You can see me buy from that kind of place.
0: You got a shame to enter there because you know, say as you buy the commodity.
1: Now you be the topic.
0: Now you be the next topic.
1: Hey.
0: A gossip center, saloon where they front of in a compound. They do nails, they do lashes, but the main work is they do gossip.
1: Yes, na.
0: Everybody husband, everybody wife, who born, who no born, who carry belle, who no carry belle, who come out, who boyfriend leave them, who they all rent, every that saloon. If to say I'm a boy, gossip he make a shop close.
1: Nadia.
0: God. You know, so
1: now sometimes the cheap boy, this shop owner said they tire me. I don't know that they don't get sense to know say that no be good, you know, good for their business.
0: They don't start them before they know. How to stop up come the problem.
1: Yeah, that
0: so
1: one follow.
0: You don't first they follow people, they laugh for the couple. My friend.
1: That one follow.
0: You go come sit down. Do you know say that you go come that salute, space no day to sit down?
1: Yes,
0: no. And only one person they do it here.
1: I know if you tell them stand
0: but
1: up.
0: But nine women they inside there they gossip. How to tell them say stand up now? You sit down for wear dry a day. Person want pull relaxer. Hey, where my shop get? Shop girls can't stand outside for sun. The madam gossip friends don't come sit down. You go there, they go pieces person husband, pieces person marriage. You yourself, your mind go to court. Say which kind of thing be this? So to enter the saloon be like to go write the exam, to go police station. Swear. Like see you. So this compound business for street, front of gate, it come with its own wahala. But we'll go pick some calls. Make we know the one way we want the experience for on our own side there. My neighbor, they sell something. My landlady, they sell something. My colleague, they sell something for work. That what they discuss. Good afternoon, Chiba and Ada. You're welcome this afternoon. Always with good and excellent topics. Betty from Surulere. Thank you. So they got the phone lines now. Make we hear with you, Seth, Don. Use your new commit and your courage. Inside this matter, we discuss all those setting of something for compound for office. Hello,
2: hello, near highway.
0: We they greet you.
2: Good afternoon, sir.
0: Good afternoon, welcome.
2: Na mat no go pain now.
0: Thank you.
2: Ada dundun.
1: Animo. Good afternoon.
2: Afa.
1: Good
2: afternoon. You are healing, Jesus name.
1: Amen.
2: Packing load come out too.
1: Amen.
2: Oga Chiba, be do better coffee for our make you drink.
0: Do hot.
1: He's very capable.
0: Hot one.
2: Oga Chiba, God will bless you for this topic.
0: Thank you.
2: You see me, if I see where people gather for shop, I need to buy market there.
1: Bam.
2: Because I believe they there, now gossip. If you watch some of them, they don't come buy something.
1: At all. You know, like.
2: And some, they need to work. Now that shop there, that ain't be their working place. If I notice them, one, two. That place, I don't ban that. If I just see, I will greet you, I will walk up. But one bad thing about them, be say, if you no come greet them, they don't start to say. And sometimes, they good make person go far, go buy something. Because if you go today, you go tomorrow. Now those sets, now you go see they see. They won't use the gossip. So if I notice those things, me I need to buy market there. I will just hold my bag, waka, go far, go buy everything I won't buy. The thing too much. Help us advise women. If you don't follow them, sit down. Then go say this one not pretend.
0: It will do. It will do.
2: They do that. All women cannot be the same thing. Some carry problem for their body, but then go leave them. Go sit down for person shop. Use you. They go see.
0: Thank you. Amen. Thank you. Say you
2: Take
0: call.
2: Care.
0: Amen. Amen. Thank you. Thank you. Okay. Somebody there here. Somebody say good afternoon. I got you, brother. This topic no be here. Then plenty from my area. Gladys from Bed.
1: Chibana, this another time you can't see. You can't hear Mumu greeting. You when you enter the shop, you dey pass. How work?
0: Hey, to show you say they cut without seeing.
1: So
0: you
1: see.
0: And you know say cutting. That white lace cutting cover the shop. So people when they inside they see you. You know they see.
1: You know they see them.
0: You do your head straight. They pass. They go, Ada, good afternoon. No, you done. They go. You go. No say. Then they gossip you. Then the one we feel like say nine game mind pass. Man,
1: who she be? Make I tell
0: you done. They go. Now walk. I be now. He go. Show them. Say I dey laugh with her now. And I know her.
1: Very
0: I know
1: her.
0: He want show say now I know you pass. Hello.
3: Hi,
0: I
3: got your voice.
0: Good afternoon. Good afternoon.
3: Yeah, this is joy for me, Bafo.
0: Welcome.
3: This matter,
0: yes,
3: is I general. For where I dey stay, I get one neighbor where they sell small, like all this position, whatever, in front of our house. Yeah. Although me, I know they buy small, they buy a bulk, but if I need like emergency, I dey run, come out to buy. So this woman now, if I enter her shop, I dey see that she dey gather people. You know, gossip, money tonight. Like people go just playing.
0: They
3: just they talk. Just like what happened? Anytime where I come, now so then go they use. You know, what kind word we are not understand.
0: They talk about you.
3: And like, no, not let me not take it personal. Do you get like gossip? People just like after this, they don't get work. Now be narrating. You understand? So I not go on this. I know they go her place. Go by. I prefer going to. Outside,
0: yes.
3: You know, far to get my thing. I will just buy my thing. Enter my house.
0: Mm.
3: And the woman, she can't invest, you know, they do some harm. I know, say how.
0: The carry knows. Like, you know, they come by for her place again.
3: Yes, but I don't even send her. I don't do my thing. If I won't buy my, sometimes I will even make her know, say, yes, this thing I go get her for outside. I don't buy her for your place. Anything you want to do, that's not your business. Do you get? But
0: yes.
3: That I had it, it's not good. If you sell, may
1: not
3: your
1: good
3: shop yes. not become a. Gossip
0: center.
3: Exactly. It's not really proper. I wish they can learn and, you know, make an adjustment. No, it's not proper.
0: Thank you.
3: Thank you.
0: Thank you. God bless you. Hello. What's up, FM? Hello. Good afternoon.
4: That's your boy. Good afternoon.
0: Welcome. Welcome.
1: I greet you. Good afternoon.
4: Good afternoon. My message is talk from there.
0: Would I hear you, Mercy?
4: Well done, work.
0: Thank you.
4: I mean, they sell the market.
0: Okay.
4: Go
0: would they hear you?
4: Go carry on, come. Come sell them.
0: Yes.
4: Where they work. Now, boys, they.
0: Okay.
4: I'll go gather bread. I just sit up there. It's more money when they enter my hand as my salary. You know, do me. So I can't think I'm. Person can't ask me, so you think I try them. I go, they carry bread. Come where they work.
0: Okay.
4: You know how I do this thing? Oh yeah. When they collect this bread, mountain, on I say, no, got you, but I don't know, say, I dig my grave.
0: Okay.
4: This boy is going to chop this bread. Then go chop them. The month end.
1: I never reach end, but I don't they laugh. Sorry.
4: some of them go carry the money. They don't commit for workplace. May they sack them. Also, my money don't go.
0: Almost a problem.
4: Now, so then, not the small money.
1: You just feed them for that much.
0: I tell you.
4: I just feed them. I say,
0: they go feed all her finish, but they go call cross, go one and bookie, go to buy bread. They don't buy bread. They'll call go the other bookie, go to buy bread now.
4: My brother.
0: They'll call the hide, they buy bread. Child.
4: And me, I know they day house, so I know they relate with people for yard. Now, where they work, I they hustle my hustle. So I know. Now night at the rich house.
0: Child.
4: Good morning. No, have a good night. So I don't enter. Day break. I don't come on. So now we are the work. Boys, don't chop my bread.
0: Child.
4: chop bread, chop groundnut, bread and groundnut.
0: Aye.
4: I go buy, fry am, do am finish. Give me a much, give me 500, give me 1,000, give me one bottle.
0: Almost.
4: They don't chop, go, got you, boy. And they listen to Namengo.
0: Amen, thank
1: you. But sorry, no guess here.
0: I don't know guess here. Why did they talk this to you, they laugh?
1: Because,
0: I don't know. They say, mash and only by bread alone. Now when they drank granite, they drank a granite. The way she talk about, like, say, don't be the bread, why? No, I said another thing. He said, they chop my bread. This boy is chop my and our boys, they rush the bread. How people bad?
1: Eh?
0: You see, but that credit going to sweet, they're going to collect. How much? If they don't give you hope, they'll come. She said, how much, my money, how much now?
1: How much did your hand?
0: How much are they owner? She said, 6,500. Okay. More make her 7,000. You collect 500. Mary, 7,000. Round figure. Will they come back?
5: I say no touch that dime. Make you no touch. Make we sharply enter market. Will they come back? Make you no touch.
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0: Ok, Chiozo Oji, aka Face of Plantation Boys, on Top Your Radio. So when they talk about people, they sell things around us, family, friends, colleagues, landlord, landlady, wife. The kind of issues where they come out from that business, sometimes you go say, now wow. Medicine no cost, but we can't become enemies to each other, more can they get problem with each other. When they check the messages, this one say, good afternoon, Nagachiba Anada. The compound where be they stay before, the landlady, they sell pap. But me, I know they buy it because they have an environment, they always did dirty. Now, so one day, she started to tell people, say, I did seduce her husband.
1: Yeah.
0: Precious from Marco.
1: Pressure, why you say no drink pap?
0: Yeah, pressure, why you don't go drink
1: akamu? Why you no go drink akamu? Why?
0: Because even though we say the husband, they're tired. Why you no drink akamu?
1: Why?
0: Eh?
1: Why you no drink akamu now? Because of the husband.
0: No, this thing, they cause problem.
1: We support the landlady, pressure.
0: Drink akamu. Good afternoon, Chibanada. Imagine your landlady is selling a small provision store in front of the compound, in front of the yard, and went out and buy the tea she's selling outside. Or landlady have a beautiful daughter, and you keep bringing other girls. Mr. P. Somebody that actually tell me this thing, say, when he go youth service, he literally be saying the landlady caught and warning. Say, she get three daughters, we ripe for here. Every day, girls gonna come, they draw for back the entire house. Even though they see, he call them, they stand
1: Jesus
0: like this.
1: Christ.
0: He say, you know them. You know, they don't greet you for this compound. He say, they greet. Jesus. So, what's gonna be the problem? Handsome guy like you. Shall they say, what do you read? Pharmacy. Wait. Say, you're a pharmacist, you see? Yeah, you have bright future. Copper.
1: Jesus.
0: Copper, says ma. Copper, ma. Behave yourself. Cut copper warning. Ada. You never see where, you don't know, say some mothers they market their daughter.
1: No, yes, that one I know.
0: Have you met my daughter?
1: I know.
0: I'll send my daughter to you. It is that she don't know what she they do.
1: I know.
0: Don't worry, my daughter will come to you. I'll give her that paper to bring for you.
1: I know.
0: You go and dress well, oh. Yeah, go and meet Copper. Go and give him that paper I give you. Is that the dress you want to? Copper, go and change and wear something nice. God, go judge many things on the judgment day. Many, many people shall be disappointed. Somebody said, Chiba, another. Okay, 6262, you don't go make comment on top of matter. Oh, your own now to just to drop address. Every day address. Like, say, am I a dispatch rider? 6262, how many times I call you? Eh? You don't go comment. You don't go talk anything. An address. They give me like, say, I want to come in your house. You go put them. Ijokuru. Ayamwale Street. Ijaye. Ijokuru. When they come here, I'll be dispatch rider. Eh? You get kaya for my hand. If you say 6 2s from Ijokuru, I'm not going to say that you. You don't say 6 2s. And you're not going to talk anything. You're not going to talk anything about the topic.
1: No,
0: good afternoon. I'm 6 2s from number 42. Obemboji Crescent. Off Banana Island. Sisters, now last one will be this. Don't mind me. I don't say why you, my guy. I got you, madam. Doctor of Happiness. Okay, Mommy Williams from Agbara Estates. Thank you, madam. I'm going to pick this call. I'll be Chance Day. Okay, Chance Day. I'm going to pick this call. Hello.
2: Good afternoon.
0: Good afternoon. Welcome.
2: That's you, boy.
0: Sir?
2: Come chop.
1: I greet you.
2: Yo,
1: well done. Welcome.
2: Well done.
0: Thank you.
2: Now we have got the talk.
1: Okay, we have both.
2: I know they like buy compound market. Mm-hmm. Because of me, full market for compound, no go sell. I know they let me people know my secret, know the way I live my life. I come out, I buy everything when I want. Before I go buy your market for compound, it means maybe that thing I don't get and I forget and no way to buy. Same man, just say, my neighbor, they say, I don't go buy. And if I reach out, I buy. I know they buy you. Waiting until you buy for compound, sometimes, and just bread. The other things, I can't. I know they buy. They buy my things, pack them for Lilo. No go know what I carry. One of my neighbors says, you go open my our bag. My people will carry Lilo and they will carry go. Waiting I go buy, and I don't see I'm here. May I see what you go by? Why you want to see what you go by? Why you want to open my bag, see what you go by? Now, I know they buy compound market. I know they buy it. I don't personalize it. I don't do it.
1: Okay.
0: Thank you.
1: Noted.
0: Thank you. Hello?
2: Okay, Chiba, good afternoon.
0: Welcome, good afternoon.
1: I greet you, afternoon.
2: Man, I said that person keep putting his number because he's not the trouble that is true. Keep putting his number.
0: Flat three.
2: All right, see, but this way they discuss about it. Me, I don't live for company with the same market. But tonight, if I like you, but if you come to say, I know by your market, you can't invest for me. I'm going to prepare you well without counting what you do. I have a number in my company now. Me, I know they talk. You also can't go push up for that. Quite the one say, I've opened the shop for my wife. We are selling this. What you call me? Because where they live now, they have a lot of people that sell food stock. So I'm not going to leave my vicinity. Because they go find your shop, your wife's shop for far distance. So they prefer to go where I like to buy. You're not going to force me to come buy market from your hand. Because since I don't do business, they know best for money, they invest. You understand? I don't want to sell cards for my company. People know how they sell recharge cards. People know how they sell phones. They don't patronize me. Nobody, I don't worry. I don't vex for anybody. I don't sell WhatsApp. I don't sell singlet. They know better for me. I don't still worry. Even when I produce my liquid soap and other things I produce for you, I tell few people, I tell they don't buy. I don't worry. I can't go meet other people who won't buy. They go buy. They don't be buy first. For me, oh, I don't sell anything. Buy. Yeah, they buy first. I won't buy. If I don't buy, you go and apply. You guys me, I'll prepare you away.
0: Thank you very much. Somebody said, good day, Ogachiba. Nada Zukwani Ki Ogachiba. You see this matter of compound sellers and their gossip, they get problem. I have a shop, but I don't tolerate that. Now buy and go, because every business has a secret. Thanks, Uche from Apapa. One of the beginning of, I think one of the easy problems, if you want to solve that problem of, say, neighbors, family and friends, they gather for your place of business, your restaurant, they go consider full everywhere, your saloon, where they do betting center, your barbing saloon. Now another gossip for men, barbing saloon. Now there they go, they toast girl. You go there, person day in house, can't come up from your house, come your shop, your place of business, your barbing saloon. As they come, he can't ask the woman where they sell rice, mama put for outside, may put rice, 1-5, may put beans, may put egg, may bring them inside your barbing saloon. Now your saloon now be where, it don't turn in own restaurant,
1: where
0: they come chop. You come up for your house, you call here to gossip, you call here to charge phone and eat. On my saloon, some things were not supposed to happen. You go enter chemist, see where three people wash hand, put a ban or okra soup, the mamaram inside chemist. The other one use the left hand, the other hand, the agarid on the drive for the hand, use the left hand, they try sell you the medicine where you they buy. You go enter inside, you see a woman they breastfeed for the same shop in Pekin, put day for po, they poo-poo. Inside shop where you come to buy medicine. Then they go to walk inside the shop without slippers. That one, they scatter my brain. You see people, they familiarize themselves for working place, for their shop, for their business. You wear your shoe from home, come here. You wear slippers, even inside church. Some people just pull their leg, use ordinary naked leg. They walk out for ground. If now Pekin do this thing, she be go carry 5 finger, give her twi for back. Adult man, adult woman. They go nothing do them. They go just come out their slippers. Begin the worker empty leg. Then when it's time to go home, they will come, they find, where my shoe? How do people find it? Dirty ground. Even if the ground needs. Are you in your house? You go come past a shop, you go, and they come, may wash and come sell for you. Or if they watch film, the woman, if they watch film, the film don't carry and go. But what do you want? You use corner eye, they ask you. What do you want? Mother, I want buy bread. Are they come? You know if you stand up. That's the world where they watch the entire head. You don't know how to stand up. If they stand up, they use corner eye. Instead of bread, they give you biscuit. You don't forget yourself. Oh, God. Yeah, many things to judge. You see, so me, I feel say people, you see that compound street business? I don't really go call them business people. I'm not sure say they're ready for business because when they go markets, go where they hot, you go see. So a lot of too much of familiarity, they come up. So me, I'm not really too happy. Anyway, when they come up from this side, I'm going to enter newsroom, go here, what did happen for Lagos? Somebody say, good afternoon, yeah, highway and other. And not be smart, you know, where I was living, the landlord and his wife stopped talking to me because I know they patronize them. According to the landlord,
1: right.
0: He say, they carry in money, they give other people.
1: Nari
0: Wahala or Mommy Beke from Agopala in money. In money, they can't
1: give you money. Me who
0: we'll go see you after news. But a very, very good afternoon.

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1: Every day, our situation security-wise is becoming worse.
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0: Whether na yabai the airport, Abina Bagata, Falomo, Bariga, Oshodi. Anywhere, we the even cross water, Rishikorodu. To make sure say the Tory reach your here, hot, hot. This na Lagos story, and na here all Lagos G's gathered here on top your Chook Mouth Station 95.1 Wazobia FM.
3: Government school then will be say they for inside Lagos go stay open, because if then close those schools, it means say the people where they do all those colobio of teachers and students them, they go be very, very happy. This now waiting the jumbo, the of teachers, then will be say they for inside Lagos. The reason will be Nigeria Union of Teachers. Now, according by the Shalaye from the mouth of NUT Shemo for the state, Hassan Akintoye, he say no matter what, so children no can't go school again because of waiting, because of say that they colobi them and all of that. And so in the yard, but make we hear more conversation from him out.
4: And now continue to make schools, teachers, students as their target, as the sole spot, and we yield to this. That means we will help them in realizing their aim. We will not shut school unnecessarily, so that we don't deny that commoner's child the access to education.
3: So apart from that, input mouth for the thing we see happen for Oyo, you know, based on the colobi of children where they go school and their teachers too.
4: The struggle of today is not only about the last incidents in Oyo State. It is about all the abductions of teachers and students of Nigeria society since around 2014.
3: Now with this issue of school, and say children no can they save again to go school, papa mama now fear they their body. Now waiting they come the reason, say a beggo, she do no go keep their children for school. They could come out teachers, they make them come their house, come teach these children. Make them no allow picking, dress picking for school finish. They come the hear story that touch the heart. When they talk to our man for Lagos, papa and mama them, then also get waiting the reason, you know, give both governments and a solution to this issue.
5: There is no security for the life of the children and the teachers and even the principals and the head teachers. The best thing is to shut the schools down so that the children will be learning from home.
6: I did homeschooling for my children. I was able to do it well, better than they could have got from the school system in terms of benefits.
3: What's not be about, say, just to do homeschool for the children, or they train them for us, they teach them what they need to know? Others, they argue, say, see, it gets that thing where they happen for the mind of Pekin. If the Pekin deal with other children for inside class, you know what it be to bath Pekin finish, put in school bag, wear on school uniform, send them making go inside another place away from your house. Those we talk this one, then believe say it is better.
7: How can you do homeschooling? Do you have the facility to do homeschooling? You don't have the facility. School is where they go to interact. You cannot do homeschooling.
8: It's not really so ideal, schooling from the house, no. But they can adopt hybrid because technology has come to be.
9: Leave homeschooling right now. They're not going to your picking for us. Government, take charge.
3: The question where the last person asked, they know if he can't see if you are picking for us. That one, now remain within government and every person, you know, go the reason. Now make we move to the number one man with the paddle the canoe of this country. Of course, you know, say no day Lagos again, he don't go back to Abuja. The time we spend for inside Lagos, Bawa of Obodo Nigeria, in the person of President Bola Tinubu, he follows for some things where they do, you know, what can we then do for APC? Even myself, religion-wise, the Kabir, he follow do the Salah, he go pray. All that things we need to do, he do them. Person we even yarn with Benin Republic new president, we be Ramot Wadagne. He leave that one, go events, a occasion where we say Navy people do, that's their 70 years anniversary. Even can't even launch three Navy ship, you know. And all of all this waka now in doing in the inside the state. Now I sing go back to Abuja. People will go do a yo yo yo yo yo yo oh yo yo bawatideo. And people like FCT Minister Yesom Wike, Chief of Staff Femi Gbajabiamila, Mila, and National Security Advisor Nuhu Ribadu. This Jombodi way they operates for different place for the world. That's International Organization for Migration. They don't receive 180 Obodo Nigeria Somboris we come back from Obodo Libya enter inside Lagos. Most of these people we come back. So now woman them be and children, you know, and now one plane like that where then chat and they take carry them come back. The Jombodi say many of these people, so they hold them back for they put them for prison. Some of them then just like say they wash their brain, collect money where they get say they go carry them go this, carry them go that. Before you know it, they just sweep all the money the way we say they get, give them stranded for that journey. So the people will be say they qualify in terms of when they check one or two, say are these people your waka illegit, they say they go collect support to help them at least as they come back, they go feel know how to fit in now, because it's no easy waiting do them so. Then the final Lagos informate. Now waiting Lagos government they talk about Marcel Children Hospital and Ojo General Hospital. They say don't they 70% complete now. Even person with the advice on top things we concern building or for things we be Olufemi Daramola. He said the two projects the study calendar and they go do what they're supposed to do on top.
10: Basically, I mean both of them are above 70% completion. The equipping of the two hospitals are being worked on. And in no time, I think, like I said before in the address, that before the expiration of this administration, both projects will have been delivered.
3: So they give assurance to people who live inside Lagos, say everything will they complete and they go they well before end of this particular government of Sowolu. And the government say the hospital also, it will help people to get quality caring, you know, when they come. Brethren and brethren, sis, brotherly, sisterly, childrenly, thank you so much for the gift of your time and the gift of your ear. Umuna, clock it! In case you wonder me, this is where don't give us all of all this information. What your name? What your name? First of all, before I tell you that one, make I tell you, make you get a date with me. It not be the toasting of date, too. Now the one will be say I could take some show you the last package is what we get on top 95.1 was Obia FM of Fofo Ministry. That one we call them 7 o'clock watery. So by that time, keep that date with me. I will see you. All right. Until that time, my name still be Oche Wanyacha Iyaloja, one of the Fofo Ministry. Good evening, my compound people.

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3: Yes, so this is Jolly Johnny on the streets. 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

All right, you get different things. What would they find for the kind area? Where would they stay? Where you want to live in a particular area? Say, may you stay near where be say market day, water go day, electricity go day. When they get area, when they get light from our streets, when they get light from our area, transformer day, dear, security day, dear. Me this evening, I want to suggest something to you. Anywhere where you go park, go stay. I bet ask them whether they get person with the fry akara. Hey, God, the way where economy come day now, chukele, you know this thing. If you day area, we get one. Mama Amaka, because Akara woman must be mother of somebody. They know they answer their own name. You can never see Mrs. Johnson where they fry Akara. Mama Divine, Mama Miracle, where they do Akara. Oh my God. Yeah. If you reach Akara joint, it's a different bank entirely. If you come where woman where they do Akara day, if you see activity, number one, we say people know they form line. So everybody day dear, forming, you know who I be, you know when I come. All of them are lying. Nobody where they talk through for Akara joint. Even the one where just come now, saying that since last week now I come. You know, you come meet me here. You welcome just now. You meet me here. Now you fool everybody mouth. The one where the language with the woman one use language take collect the akara by force. If now doma, you go hear who they say, oi, that bola, make the woman for use that one self around. They will call they look and bad eye. Why they speak a language? You where just they come now. Yes, and then we know that her neighbor for their compound will not to get money. So because you don't get money to buy akara, I want help her sell some so that they could compensate her with your own like 500 naira akara. Yeah, nobody give her the work. Or just carry newspaper, carry that long, begin they sell. You how much you want? You don't carry that chukuchuku stick. They begin they sell. But you say this one at 300 naira. I don't collect change. See the money. Who put you for this work? Well done, cashier, accountant. They beg you. Hey God. Yes, then of course you get us. We don't like anything, but the one way just they come off on fire. You get the one way don't they cold? You go say no, be that one. I want the one way hot. Give me a kara way they hot. Oh my God. Again, the people where they like that to chuk, what do they call that one? All those small pieces, where those crumbs of the akara. You know, say now before Nigeria, all those ones, people I say they don't throw them now, they sell them separate. Again, people where they come buy that one. May God come help. It can't be woman where they do akamu, where they do the cocoa. Can't see that bench. You get one bench. The bench don't black finish. Now, dear gentlemen of the fallopian tube, they go just position themselves there. If you don't say you sure, get on the floor. You know, so those men, they feel say that they buy the business for the woman. Now, they help her open the business. Those ones know they join line. They go just go that bench. Go say, Bia, Mamaka, you know, see us here. Put akara jaw, put akamu there. You can see somebody where we say that they patronize this business since when Amaka day nursery school. See now, Amaka don't reach to marry husband. If you know anybody where they sell akara, tell us, Chibo, I say, may God bless them. Now they raise this country, they are like a mother to me. Akara business. Mama Amaka go use akara, train children. So they now, Amaka senior brother, they France. Akara, where don't buy jam form. Akara, where they buy neko, pay school fees. Akara, where they take send Amaka after university, make you go NYSC. Oh God. Father, Lord, you have a God of Akara. If you come and say, Ma Amaka is a very good one for your area, she called the assistant with her, Akara, where they come with fried yam. Oh my God, you heck, how did they cut that yam? Square, rectangle. I wanna see you shake your body. You get the kind of sauce where they make. Not be all those dry pepper they talk about. You get the one where I say them pound pepper and onions. Come put them inside granite oil. Oh my God. See, but if you use this akara, what they tell you, if you use her, take talk to a girl, know how she don't go grief for the relationship. Let's throw to that joint. There's a woman that makes akara there.

0: fried yam 200. 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Wait till they get, what would they find? Life no really cost to. Hey God, now you don't just know how to take a groove, you understand? Akara fried yam, go in. Yeah. Some of you can decide if you check now, mama can't sell bread. Hey, get what they call a local burger. By the time you just open the bread, Ada, you know how we're feeling. You just open the bread, come slot like 3 or 4 akara in between the middle bed.
1: Come closer, compress them.
0: Oh, they can't give you mineral. Oh my God. Nothing there this life. Now that time you're going to say this life no harder. Akara, hot akara, inside bread, soft bread, soft. You know those bread, hey God.
1: That giggle is soft like
0: you know
1: this.
0: Bread, we're shy. If you don't look at the bread, you go just. You don't like say, if that part where your eye touch, that part will go enter. Hey God.
2: Are you ready?
0: Oh my.
2: If you don't say you sure, get on the floor.
0: Bread akara with mineral where they sweat. Now that day, you go to say, Jesus is Lord. Some of now we don't day in a family way, you know, say madam and children they house. When you buy that bread, no, you go just buy akara, buy enough. Then you go just give them instruction for how somebody put hot water for akamo.
1: Yes.
0: Today we rainfall, rain that rain it. Oh boy, you go just feel warm from inside.

0: Yeah, so they say bread, we don't release. They don't release her from oven. Be like, we come out for prison. Oh my God. Agachi boy, yo, mama is so sad. Agachi boy, say, make I tell you, say, God go bless you. God go bless that woman. Tell her, make it turn the akara, make it not too brown for one side. Engine from Surulere. That's akara, when the akara is from Surulere. Akara from Surulere done. What's the time now? 4:41. Hey, they don't come out. Now they put firewood. Fire down. Who go grind them? Now, Maka, be now, who? Now, divine to the waste time. Who be honest with me? See, anybody where they, when I already you now for where they grind beans. Anybody where say come beans for grind beans for akara. Give her a chance. When I where one go do steal for a personal house, you can do your own later. People are depending on this akara. Oh my God, if you see the way would they feel bad for field where would they play ball, Maka send Maka go buy, go grind beans. Maka now come they work, come they look people where they play ball. Now so the bucket of the akara.
1: Hey
0: God, what a tragedy.
1: Abomination.
0: That, see, that day there was sadness in the land. The whole community, hey!
1: Well, that's akara, when they gather a bit of Maka.
0: Yes, now. Nah, akara won't go chop, now throw away like that. Maka begin, my mama gonna kill me. Yeah, so bread don't day, akara don't day. You don't day, go to, you don't boss now, they go house. Let me suggest dinner to you. How about akara fried yam? Hey, God. Somebody say, I got you, but God go bless akara. God go bless Zuma with the fried. Hey, amen. God go bless us with the chop the akara. Is that blessing not too much? Somebody they had a laugh, la, akarandalis. That year, no get rival. She's about police, Zopek from Ojodobega. She's about, she, you know, say akara for village different from Lagos akara. That one, be like, say they pound the beans. So the thing get teeth. You know,
1: akara. No smooth.
0: Hi, get one more where they set up our village there. Hi, you go here, akarana, come on. Hey, oh boy, that was smarted.
1: And then, Chibwe, for Lagos, akara won't come, they get packaging and they vex me. You see those are where they rent shop for akara. I know they like them.
0: Okay.
1: Those are where they're for streets.
0: Cross
1: to gutter side.
0: Yes, now.
1: Corner. Now, there be the happy place.
0: The ground not black because of charcoal. That black frying pan, that pan won't get
1: hand. What do you mean, say they rent shop for akara?
0: Akara need them. Akara don't need housing.
1: Then they'll come put akara for foil for you. No, nah.
0: Fan, conde, AC, conde, table, day, chair.
1: No, nah. For what? Akara.
0: See, if not be that brown paper.
1: Newspaper.
0: That brown paper will be like cement paper. Whoosh. If not be newspaper. And they see nowadays, they call it do foil, akara for akara.
1: Akara for foil, akara.
0: Oh, the Igwe must hear
1: this. And then to the sweat, they chop the akara. Now the beauty, the sweat has come
0: aside. If the oil you know soak that newspaper, what have you achieved?
1: You're competent for foil. They won't give you foil, because that's too thick. Make it a pick the akara.
0: Akara.
1: For waiting.
0: There are no be akara and bean cakes.
1: Bean cake. Oh, the one when I see. Don't call you with this transparent glove. Mm.

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Yes, correct. Kulele Zone hour 9 minutes and 53 minutes. Don't work out come out for the hour of 4 o'clock. And yes, I get the correct better informative for my hand this minute. And this one they come from Business Hub. Yes, so you wait the day where you get a business idea, or you define startup, or you already get a business but you won't make it expand. My brother, this particular informative now for you. Second, say Business Hub International don't show to give yes Nigerians better opportunity to raise capital for their business and also project what they want to do without say you won't go borrow money. Mm-mm, you don't need to go borrow money at all. Just go with Business Hub, then go help you do every as the matter it take be. And the participant, that is people who were involved in this one, will get opportunity to get 12 months free mentorship program. Yes, so from experts, then people who know business well, then go teach you one or two for you to grow your business. Yes, this business, this particular thing also there for people where they find money, we want to take care of their personal needs, like school fees or rent or all those things where they're very, very important to you. Uh-huh. So if they're interested, sharply go text yes, or make you send WhatsApp message on top 080-6217-1580, or make you call the second line, will be 080-3300-6130. The first 30 people will follow participate for this one go get a free mentorship and consultation. But if you not reach the first 30 people, the next people will go come, fee pay 20,000 naira for consultation fee. So sharply, go they call them or make it they send them message as it be like this. And the venue where this one go shell it, now for Unilag, University of Lagos will be Unilag. So sharp, now see they hear my voice, go participate, no time to waste time like this. Go to text yes on top 080-6217-1580, or the second number will be 080-3300-6130.

0: Still on top of Radio 495.1 was a Bear FM. Would they say special shout out to every Akara woman anywhere where you day, evening time, Dolish, and you see rainfall today. So it's time for you to do your thing. Make with a shout out, they see the messages. I beg represent that Akara joint with Dona Ilya Dia. Yeah, somebody, mama, somebody, give us their name. You know, they pass like that. Okay, this one says, good evening, Ogachiba and Antiada. Help me pray for my good friend, Mommy Chisum, for Ajiboga Street, Folabi. She be widow, na Kala Potato, her business be. She they use train her daughter for University of Nose. Hey, you don't go write something now, we no good. Helen from Igondo, thank you very much.
1: Maybe
0: for greet them. No, maybe she won't write something, but she no write them well. So with a great Mommy Chisom, well done work. I bet turn that akara, turn that oil door hot now. Put Friday am there. And this I say, I got you by akara is life. I'm telling you, akara is life. That some people don't understand. And this I say, Chiba, and if you eat hot akara, where the oil never dry for the body, you come mix them with one soft agege bread, with one chilled soft drink, we go soon block. And now that day, you go to say, God is good. I dey tell you all the time, the Lord is good. Hey, this one they laugh, hola. Me and my mom and dad, they use hot akara pap do night food that year. We don't talk about what happened this night. It's about to go down. As I talk to you now, different people are making their way towards the poly unit to buy akara. This one is Agachiba and Amaka. Could be Amaka. Now that day here, KJ, okay, that's Amaka. When they start, well, mama, they do akara, don't enter your head now. You say, KJ, that look up, man, the one, yama. Oh, my, akara and fried plantain and a balanced diet, especially being taken hot from the pan. And they eat themself this morning, afternoon, and night. And they eat themself morning, afternoon, and night. I swear, I must marry girl, we go sabi prepare akara. Monique Coco from Ikurudu. Now, boy, then be Monique Coco. Okay. It's okay. That name be like name of Slay Queen. Chiboy.
1: Chiboy na Babi.
0: Anada. Diva.
1: Chiboy na Babi.
0: All these ones.
1: Many are okay. Few are roaming.
0: All these are secret society. You know those children when they say that they COVID. Can you behave like this? They can say yeah, you belong to something.
1: They
0: will force you to you go confess what you don't do.
1: Carry a gocho, go lock up.
0: They say now one old man for you and I initiate you. You know, Chiba and Arada, Akaradan, they hungry me now, and I not get money to do them now. Calm down, That Akara go wrong. No worry, don't worry, money go come. Good evening, Agachiba and Arada, do my own, and I had Jia for Juelegba. Bus stop, she they sell akara bread, cocoa, if you frost. That's everything. She has everything. Cocoa with sugar, without sugar. You know, see, but
1: you can't sell those Okada men, you can't gather like
0: that. Yeah, you go see bike park.
1: Then
0: like,
1: they get a special play for that
0: like
1: cocoa.
0: Like a 30 bike. That, you get plastic bowl.
1: Jesus.
0: You don't say you get one black bucket. Where did they do that cocoa?
1: See, they make me lose that bucket.
0: Hey.
1: Yes, now.
0: Where don't put that cocoa? They call fat sugar. Come pour for you. Sugar, yes, one spoon, nah. Two spoon, three spoon. Don't
1: give you akara for small plates like this.
0: You can't go one corner. If they give you that,
1: don't be sad. They chop them. I just know this thing.
0: How you not gonna know?

0: I don't want to die alone. I don't like doing nonsense things.
1: Hello everybody, my name is Doroba Siapana Soko, aka IT for short. You see that for sure, it is very, very important. PhD English language, BSc oceanography from Cambridge in Australia. If you don't know what oceanography is, it's people that do maintenance of swimming pool. Thank you very much. Anyway, you want to talk, say, every time I come here with a very small something.
0: I'm not a something, I'm a proper human being. Hello everybody, my name is Jasmine Melaye. I am sweet, smart, young, and when I grow up, I want to be the president of this country.
1: Aww. Yes, you'll be a president of this country, I'll be a vice president.
0: No, that's not possible.
1: I can't be a vice president.
0: You can't be a vice president because by the time I'm president, you're probably dead.
1: Then you're president, I'm probably dead. I will break your head today.
0: No, I'm just
1: I will break
0: fact.
1: Your head
0: I'm
1: today.
2: This na Calabar Girls with Ogachi Boy.
3: Here's another one.
4: I debate who bang one of them.
1: Itoro. What's happen now? Why they shout my name?
4: What's happen?
1: I did do, I did stand my business.

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0: and he no go mind make bundle of
1: joy. Now he's skibbling now.
0: No, we should be skibbling.
2: She's correct now. I don't want her to say it again.
1: Yeah,
3: because you don't like this baby. Now because
0: this one, no man made a misplace that picking during the bidding. Maybe by made a mistakenly flush him or they carry her with carton of empty cake.
2: For example, he goes missing.
0: He mistakenly fall inside the spot right
2: above. Because wasn't looking after him very well and he goes missing.
1: You cannot go. Pim, that Pekin have come to stay. Accept it in good faith.
2: I'm not even disputing that fact. If I'm tired of staying in pools, I can always go to Uncle Chiboy's house.
0: Why they laugh now?
1: You can always go to Uncle Who.
0: You they laugh because you is this
2: I don't have. When I wake up in the morning, you make me breakfast in bed, and then you will now turn on the TV for me to watch some cartoons.
0: I feel warm you soup of yesterday.
2: Mm-hmm. What does that mean?
3: Like stale
0: soup day now. Swallow.
2: What stale what?
3: Soup.
2: Why?
0: Yeah, yesterday soup, no.
2: Uncle Chiboy, don't you have a wife that can make fresh food for me every morning?
3: Oh, so a wife that can make food for
2: you. I don't eat soup in the morning. I have my cereal first.
1: Then yeah, I'm curious. You can do cocoa pop, can do cornflakes.
0: I have a good idea.
2: Then I must take my fruit and veggies some minutes later.
0: Veggies.
2: Then in the afternoon.
1: Yes, broccoli and spinach and all of those ones.
2: Everything she said is very correct. I'm not even going to stop you. Make sure that the people are listening to you don't have sense.
0: The only veggies for my house now, huh?
3: Wow.
2: Because I've been trying.
1: Well, why are you paying attention? I want people they talk to me.
3: You say people they listen to don't get sense. Where
2: are we called? Will that call your name? Oh. You should complain.
1: You do. You hear him?
2: Aren't you as I was saying?
1: Wow.
2: I'm already giving you my food timetable. So when I come to your house, then I also when I want to see
0: you. Man, tell you. Then you me where they pay the rent. I don't get timetable.
2: You draw me a bath.
0: Now what did God bring? Now they chop.
2: God, what does that even
0: our
2: mean?
0: Our menu now.
3: As the Lord pleases.
0: In God we trust.
2: That is not even a type of food. Then you draw me a bath.
1: A bath.
2: Mm-hmm. When I want to.
0: I will draw them.
2: No, like you draw me a bath.
1: No, now for inside the thing, bathtub.
2: Yes, especially bath when top. I
0: want. You offer other children for a couple of baths outside, for backyard. Which one is draw you bath?
2: What do you even mean by that?
0: On top soccer. Wait, on top
3: you go naked, bath
0: on top
3: for outside.
0: Cement, on
2: God forbid.
1: Amen.
2: Do you know what you're talking about?
0: I'm calling bath you for backyard. Which one be God forbid?
2: Wait, Uncle, I'm going to take on my clothes and bathe outside.
3: Naked for outside.
2: Oh my God.
3: We go put you on top of stone.
2: Children bathe like that?
1: Oh.
0: Yes. Now be three for one bucket. Three, one bucket.
2: All of your bodies outside.
3: Well, give me that green bath soap.
1: Bam.
2: That's abuse.
3: And that native sponge.
0: Nobody abuse you. That bath.
2: No. You can't be seeing a child's nakedness. I'm a human being. I have dignity. My body's my...
1: You go carry your dignity. Go there.
2: Even my skibbling. You cannot even bathe them outside like that.
0: That be pants that they wear play for outside. Which
2: I
0: say,
2: I've never done something like that before. When I want to dress up, she even goes outside. I'm not even kidding. I can call my mom right now.
1: I
2: have my mom on the phone? I never take my clothes off in public.
0: I don't say public in the backyard.
2: But people are going to be passing.
3: The other children, like you, come outside.
2: Is it enclosed? Mm-hmm. Like, are there like.
0: Yes, it's enclosed. It's a first pair of face.
2: Is it like a jacuzzi?
0: It's a bucket. Iron bucket.
1: She
0: lay bucket.
1: Bath.
0: Bath.
2: What is. I don't know what that means.
3: Bam.
0: You know, iron bucket.
2: So what are they talking about?
1: You know, what they are talking about is that. What they are talking about, you know that thing I used to wash cloth outside? That time that...
2: By the way, they want you to stop using your...
1: Some cloth are
0: inside that rubber, now that busy.
1: Some cloth are very fragile.
2: A bowl, a big bowl.
1: No, some cloth are fragile. So that way you can wash it.
2: Fragile.
1: Fragile.
0: Yeah. Yeah, be like fragile.
1: Mm-hmm. Okay, some cloth are very fragile. So that why you use hand. So that black bath that used to use and wash some of your mommy clothes.
0: Put you inside there.
1: Put you inside that bath and bath you.
2: That is not even right.
1: That's
2: like
1: not
2: anybody
1: right.
2: Anybody who does that should
1: that's
2: actually
1: right,
2: be arrested.
1: Wow.
0: That's
1: how they bath you. Catch you boy. Me and Antara.
2: That's how they gave us you too. And you were this big. You're this big and strong.
3: Yeah.
2: No, I don't see
0: it. You go, they'll dry, you they'll keep it. For, put it for some, make dry.
2: Uncle Boy, so are you saying that there's no need coming to your house because I'm not safe?
0: Yeah, it's you're not going to come back.
2: I'm not safe in your house.
0: No, I want to do you. Because
3: you
0: I'm
3: bath now.
0: You're not going to bath before.
2: By the way, there's nothing
3: like
2: you're
3: going to drink Ogi in the morning.
2: Look at my mouth, all of you now.
3: Bath.
0: No, but this one where we want to do you. Huh?
2: It's bath, like B-A-T-H. Bath.

0: With green soap.
1: No, it's B-A-F-F. Baff.
2: Oh, you can spell that.
1: Yes.
2: Oh my God.
0: You know, no, that outside bath.
1: That green soap.
0: That green soap and sponge.
1: That native sponge.
0: And support. You know, support.
1: Scrub your body.
0: You know, native sponge.
2: Don't worry, I'm not coming anymore.
0: No.
1: No, you can go to Auntie Ada. Auntie Ada have one boyfriend. That boyfriend have money way well. You know, she have three boyfriends, but the one that have money.
3: Wait. No, wait till they happen now.
1: But you have three boyfriends.
2: Will you lie? You're ashamed of your own life. Let me hear everything, Joe.
1: Hey, she have three boyfriends.
2: Three boyfriends.
1: So there's one. Mm-hmm. One is very old. One is middle. One is a...
2: What a dirty lifestyle.
1: Oh, I did tell him.
3: Now, maybe speaking the...
1: So, she can carry you to that one that old. That one have money way well.
2: Auntie Ada, why are you so insecure?
0: Can we talk about morning food if Pim Pim go come?
2: Okay. But can we also speak to our insecurity by having remember? We'll come back to that.
0: I won't give
2: you're
0: you
2: probably option. Wondering how I know that that's insecurity. We'll talk about that some other time.
0: Mm-hmm. So how about morning food?
2: Morning. So yeah, like in the morning, I like my cereal.
1: That's in the morning.
0: I like
1: why the morning? It's in the morning.
2: Early
0: mama.
2: In the morning.
1: Okay, morning.
2: So in the morning,
0: where you go? Before you see food, you go sweep compound. You go first sweep now.
2: No, I have my nanny for that one.
0: Hey God,
1: you know
2: so she can. Okay, I'm going to settle it. So when I get angry and come to your place in the morning, she's gonna quickly come and
1: when
2: do
1: you get
2: the
1: angry,
0: you go carry broom.
2: Yes. When I feel like I'm uncomfortable, I can always go to his house to be comfortable.
3: You don't even tell her the one what she's going to do for night before morning.
0: Uh-huh.
3: If you want peace, you'll put bucket inside room.
0: Get rubber, we're going to piss inside. No, don't go piss for our
2: what does that even mean?
1: You don't go you'll piss inside because
0: you're not saying you're piss for bed. So we'll give you
1: no, she has changed. Yes, a big girl now.
2: No, okay. I peed yesterday, dog. Continue.
1: Me, I don't want to talk it now. Why are you talking by yourself?
2: Oh my, so, I already told you we've moved
0: before
2: past
0: you
2: this.
0: Sleep.
2: Like, it's okay.
0: You get rubber, we'll go keep on that, but you're going to piss inside.
2: What is that even?
3: The money you go throw your piece.
0: That paint bucket.
1: That you will not piece inside toilet that do fish and flush. You the suit that will go and throw your piece.
3: I like
1: that
3: so
1: that
3: I to explain them for you.
2: What does that even mean? Doesn't even make any
1: everything
2: sense.
1: Everything you don't have sense. Anything about the word
2: no, it's so thinkable. Like it's real, it's literally.
0: You don't think I will not don't think I just
2: do nobody pees in a bucket.
3: They know they think and they just
1: it's not a bucket. It's a bucket. It's not a bucket.
2: I'm serious.
1: Why this bucket they do like that? I know they train them.
2: He's literally lying right now. Like nobody pees in a bucket, you know, I promise.
1: No, you know they lie, but they literally right now.
0: You go just set them, set yourself.
2: You
0: go
2: ahead and you go to do. If you don't want me to come to your house, just tell me that you don't want me. Why are you making up all these crazy things that nobody actually does? I mean, I don't know. Are you like using ChatGPT or something?
1: Oh.
2: Nobody literally.
1: You
2: know, back here.
0: So this guy.

0: Still on top 95.1 was a BFM. This one our time where we send our friends and sponsors from inside of Cerelac and them for carry this a better message reach us. And of course, you know, say that them they make that better cereal where they make on our children when they don't born newborn baby and make it for chop with to go make and make it grow healthy and make it brave for the devil.
1: I get a story. I get a story.
0: Alright, we're going to rewind to season one of the matter. Make for remember the first episode of that better video where Cerelac do with day on top of YouTube. Remember, say two aunties been there on top of that video and where they talk about children, very intelligent children. We be say they like to ask 1,001 question every day, from asking you why the weather day like this, to asking you the meaning of rainfall, to asking you why the sun they shine and why God day for up, you know, day for down.

de préhension. Little body, big moves. 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Every sachet of Cerelac Junior comes with the nutrition they need, natural grains, protein, and iron to support their physical growth, learning, and development. 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

Back on top of the show. Yes, I'd have fixed Singam, Paul and Peter, nothing. Nobody go flog you. The music. So we don't top the Serie A quarter hour today. Last episode, we're going to talk about the first episode one of the YouTube video from Serie A, and of course, how two mothers going to talk about how their children they ask questions. No, go forget, go check that video. Serie A Junior, the Serie A Junior episode one. So today, we don't tell you, say that episode one, make you go watch our last episode. We say make you answer the questions where they ask for the comment section. And of course, Adabin give us the hashtag where we for go follow to let them know say that for Wazobi FM and him you for hear about the video. Today, inside of the show today, we're going to talk about episode two of the Serie A Junior. Now, we don't come off from to talk about children and the kind of plenty questions whether they ask mommies and daddies, uncles and aunties. Today, would they ask about you, the mother, as a mother of a baby? Would they ask you today, mommy, how you day? This is the question where people know they ask enough. People know they remember to ask enough from the time where you born your pikin, either through labor or through CM.

Yes, you know, everybody begin to just they assume, they go post up, say, oh, she done born, the baby is okay, the mommy is okay. The baby they okay, the mommy they okay. How you take this show, say, mommy they okay? Even if mommy they okay, say, they don't bring her come up from theater, mommy if he they in pains, she go they smile, because visitors, they come to see new baby with them born. Everybody, they dash her money, they dash her baby napkin, they dash her antiseptic, they smile with them, they pray with them. Ah, you're picking fine. Congratulations, you born boy or you born girl. A lot of things they happen to our moms, our mommies, from the time when they begin to born. All those nights where the baby they cry, where they go sit up for middle of night, make them for the give them a breast, make it for suck. All those extra pains from the stitches, all this you know, body we never heal from since where she born. And of course, the baby no morning, you know, no afternoon, you know, no night. He continue to cry and need breast milk and different other things where they do them. Even when mommy don't tire, she no fit even catch enough sleep because the baby don't start to cry again. And a mother-in-law none they come among God, don't they tell them, say, oh yeah, come breastfeed your baby. She feel like crying, she feel frustrated, they stress day too much. But how many of us do you remember to say, mommy, are you

0: Some mothers, maybe not among themselves, they fit to confess the truth of the matter. Some of the mothers go tell you, say, when the pain done too much, when the stress done too much, we never even talk of the mental, psychological problem. Some of them go born, and then the breast milk no begin to they come at all.
1: Yeah.
0: You go begin to they wonder, say, which one be this one? Sometimes the breast milk go come and it come with serious pain. The baby, they suck on you, they cry inside of your heart. They say, okay, I'll make you call express, make you call express the one where you go keep lack of sleep, tiredness, painful, swollen breast, the baby crying and behaving as if maybe no really like you. And then, of course, we know about the mental, psychological problems. Some will call them postpartum. Sometimes after you born picking, you begin to feel bad.
1: Yeah.
0: Sometimes you look yourself in the mirror and you're not just like as you be. You will be hot, fine babe once upon a time. You don't know who to vex for. Make I vex for my husband, I be make I vex for this picking. Waiting really they happen. See as I don't add weight. See my nose now, be like center table. Waiting they really happen. I don't vex now, go cut my hair. That one no can't help my fineness, my fine baby again. Then my neck come black, face can't swell up. My leg no can't be my size. You know, they enter my slippers. Stretch marks on my tummy. One long black line for the middle of my belly. Huh? No be so I been be. Who go there for mommies to let them know, say, look, beautiful in and out, the joy of glory of to be a mother, and you know, they alone. So many mothers out there holding each other hands to they discuss together, say, ah, I do you, my own ma do me, waist pain do you, my own do me, swollen leg do you, my own ma do me. Inside of that time, you know, they easy at all, and mothers know they fit, they able to say, no, they okay, I need rest, I need a break. Because I can't just speak, everybody go. Go, leave me. It is hard. How many Nigerian husbands also they there in time to really be a good partner when their wife get belle? Some men still say they've two work with them get in the beginning to give on the belle. For the ending to conquer the beginning, the teaching at the teen where they sign be that. Beginning of 9 months, they say your wife don't get belly, he go feel like a man at all score goal.
1: Yeah.
0: Then he go disappear from her life. They do like say he no know what they happen. Come back house, expect food, collect food, chop, watch ball, sleep, wake up, disappear again. For 9 months, if you go antenatal ward, you go see women without their husbands. You go to wonder, say, oh, these women now single mothers them be, where the people will give this belle. You just be like, say, who the picking they inside in belle, now he get the responsibility. The other man, the men them don't enter town, they hustle. The only thing that transport where they give you to come the antenatal. Women looking hungry, women looking tired, sleeping on the table. Only them and matron, they teach the whole antenatal. Some of the things where they teach involve the men, but they know they're there to listen. Get things where they for like to teach them. Finally, where you go know the husband of this woman, where don't they come antenata? Now, when she born, you go see one man come with flax, they say not her husband. So today on top of the Cerelac time, where they say time now for men to begin to know, say antenatal is for both men and women. If you're not ready to follow Wakadi's journey of 9 months, then you're never ready to give the belle. No, be to give the belle go, be that you need to be present for the life of the child. Cerelac Junior also they talk, say the nutritional time. Sometimes as a mother, you go there so tired and no time at all to begin to de-stress, to prepare food for the baby, especially after that time of maybe exclusive breastfeeding. Time now don't reach where we say some little cereals. You don't begin to introduce them to food where they more solid, semi-solid food where they more solid than breast milk. And of course, that's not time to turn to Cerelac. And Cerelac don't make them so easy where we say inside sachet, just one sachet where you cut with scissors, tear them, open them, pour them inside of hot water or warm water. It contain enough nutrients and what is supposed to be inside food to give your baby that nutritional benefit where they need. Tear that sachet, put out for water, we've been there inside flask, and it don't be simple already. Turn them with that small plastic spoon, and you don't see something very nutritional and complete as food. Where we say days where you not just get energy to do any other thing, Cerelac go just quickly come to save you and to feed pekin. You go take care of your pekin nutrition, and you no need to add anything. Cerelac come so that extra load no go dey your head.

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1: Uncle, please tell us a story.
2: Okay, so we did our final time on top of Cerelac quarter hour today. Before we go, Mook will give you that assignment. We will benefit you because you get something to win inside of what is Cerelac they do for babies and mummies and families across Nigeria. We've been telling you last episode about Cerelac Junior episode 1, where we still make you go watch and make you drop your answers for the comment section so that you go free to win something. Cerelac people go contact you. Today, we'll give you another assignment. We will beneficial you something. You go win, and to tell you, say Cerelac Junior episode 2 done the up on top their YouTube page. So make you go check out Cerelac Junior, the Cerelac Junior. So now C E R E L A C Cerelac, the Cerelac Junior, Junior J U N I O R. So that's one episode 2. Now you go search for on top YouTube. So go YouTube. Go to episode 2, Cerelac Junior YouTube page. Drop your answers. Watch the whole video. Put your ear for dear. Make you understand what it is they talk. And then you go see, say they don't ask questions. And you go answer the questions. Go for the comment section of that episode 2. Drop your own answers to the questions. Now, Cerelac people go contact the first three winners. They go pick the first three winners. And we go announce them. Yeah, they go announce them to you too. You go hear from them because they go reach out to you. So make sure, say, you go there, go answer. And we say, inside of the answers, make you put this hashtag. Now, this hashtag will make you, make them for no sender from Wazobi FM. Hashtag, little big moments. Remember, say, go use small characters, small letter L, small letter I, T, T, L, E, B, I, G, M, O, M, E, NTS. 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Little Big Moments Wazobia FM. Very, very important. 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Hashtag Little Big Moments Wazobia FM. Join all the words together. Small, small characters. Small, small letter. Everything. Now, what you go write after you don't write your three, your answers to the questions, they go pick three lucky winners, they go contact owner. Now, so the matter they be. So, make on a day, watch out also because Cerelac Junior episode 3 go still come out for YouTube. But for now, go watch episode 2 and prepare yourself. From myself and Ada, would they say, great baby for us, and you, mommy, take care of yourself till next time. Bye bye.

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0: How long have you been there?
1: I day there since in the afternoon.
0: Are you sure?
1: Very sure, sir.
0: Can you read me?
1: I can read you, sir.
0: Can you give me a situation report right away?
1: Situation report right away from my end. And I say, every person we need today on ground, security persons, traffic control, all of them, they did that. Even myself, I did station for my position. They wait for you to arrive, sir.
0: Are you sure?
1: Very sure, sir.
0: Bravo.
1: Over.
0: Any
1: Today.
0: Any
1: You get over here now. Way off me. It shock me.
0: Any choo-choo-choo.
1: Choo-choo-choo. Full for grand, though.
0: Any wah-wah-wah.
1: You know they see out with your old eyes.
0: Any co-co-co.
1: Co-co-co. Yakpa for grand, though.
0: Any protest.
1: Protest. There's still the reason. They never dey sure whether they want to enter road. Any, but there, for some areas, we see protests.
0: Any agitation?
1: People, they vex now, normal.
0: Any scampering?
1: Scampering, yakpa.
0: Any helter-skelter?
1: Helter-skelter, they look left, look right. Helter-skelter, they everywhere now.
0: Any tear gassing? Any handcuffing?
1: Handcuffing. You're the yes, escape with bullet wound. Never cuckoo see handcuffing.
0: Any stampede?
1: Stampede, no man.

0: Any apology?
1: Let me see the apology. No, they see any apology. We just they see some kind comment say that they mourn. Then they mourn on top something where don't happen. How many weeks ago? Now now it clear for their eyes.
0: Any I beg.
1: Beg a beg there everywhere. Oh. Beg a beg full ground.
0: Any demand for ransom?
1: Ah, now that one you want follow me, they ask. You want to ask me that question? Hey, I beg. Oh.
0: Any ransom payment?
1: Oh, are you talking about ransom payment? You know they see say left, right, and center. Ransom payment just they fly up and down. Even after the ransom payment self, release no even green happen.
0: Any release?
1: Oh yeah. Hey. Release no happen, no. With millions, we don't enter their hand. Release no happen.
0: Any kidnap?
1: Kidnap. It don't spread, though. It spread, like say tomorrow, no day.
0: Any terrorism?
1: Terrorists, they carry out the kidnapping now.
0: Any bandit?
1: Bandits. That was safe. Then they for their own corner.
0: Any onyokomita?
1: No kuku see that one.
2: Okay.
1: Bandits.
3: I say no touch that dime.
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0: Yes, Nigeria footballer, maybe before Super Eagles striker, Emmanuel Eminike. I see him for Chukwueze, Mama Beria. He don't yarn out over the country's worsening insecurity. Konde urge Nigerians, say make them rise above ethnic, political, religious sentiment and take a stand for justice and sanctity of human life. On top post, we post for an Instagram handle on Wednesday, will be today, June 3, 2026. Emenike say, it's troubling that some people defend those responsible for the loss of human lives. It can't begin to day one. They remind them that thing where me at the talk. Say, the thing where seems distant today may be at your doorstep tomorrow. I seen the talk come. Whether nine first talk amo, I may not be first talk amo today before the this one can happen. Now, as I tell you, we hear say before minister of power. We just come out to go run politics, whether in fee be governor.
1: Mm-hmm.
0: We hear say they kidnap her younger sister, plus in two children, twins. Her younger, before minister, it never reached 3 or 4 weeks where that minister resigned now. Yes, Adebayo Adelabu.
1: Mm-hmm.
0: It never reached 3 weeks, if I know they make mistake, where Adelabu resigned. Now, then kidnap in younger sister. Now, make her read as it take happen. Then say, unknown gunmen abducted the twin children and sister to former minister of power and all progressive Congress 2027 gubernatorial aspirant in Oyo State, Adebayo Adelabu. According to reports, the abduction occurred in the challenge area of Ibadan, very popular place, mm-hmm. southwest local government area of the state, on Wednesday, June 3rd. Now, today. Now, see as it take happen. Now, warehouse is there. Confirming the incident, one of the media aides to Adelabu, Femi Awogboro, he said Adelabu's younger sister, together with her twin, Peter and Paul, were kidnapped this morning, Wednesday, by unknown gunmen at Elewura Challenge, Ibadan. The family members were going out this morning from Elewura to link the express when they were attacked and whisked away by unknown kidnappers. Ha! You see, Amba? The abduction, that is the kidnap, they come weeks after suspected terrorists carried out a coordinated attack at Ahoro Esile in Orire local government area of the state, the same Oyo State, and kidnapped over 45 school children and teachers. Now be smarting. We get a voice.
1: All right.
0: Video voice. With brand new Hyundai motor waiting there inside. For town, warehouse is day.
2: The
0: woman had tied a grand.
3: Yes, and then the car they used to kidnap the woman was ash color, Camry, ash color. So, and they said the car, no number, and the car was headed.

0: to, is it inside here?
1: No, it went to the
0: X-Men.
2: All right, well, now don't hear them. Now the scene of the kidnap for Elewura for challenge. Now inside town,
3: where people they live
2: in between houses, then just one come out enter express. Why I say no talk to thank God say not be your family member side. Or thank God say not be your village. You they see am. These people now don't get mind. No talk say thank God say be top government official. These people now they no send anybody. Now, Eminike, him been talk in own. He say, today, if it happen for far, tomorrow, if it happen for your doorstep. Now, before Vice President Atiku Abubakar, himself don't come out, come talk. He said, with the kidnap of the before minister, C-Star, he should say no security at all for this regime. If they kidnap a whole minister, C-Star, and her two children will be twins. Now, be say, nobody save for this regime. Now, so Atiku Abubakar begin to the talk. Meanwhile, before Chief of Army Staff, Tuku Buratai, him begin to the allege, say politicians, then they benefit from insecurity. But me, I they ask myself, why be saying and now he they talk and she be him be Chief of Army Staff that time? Why he no fish them out? You know? So I beg, make una put mouth for this matter. Before Minister Adebayo Adelabu kidnap his sister and two children this morning for Ibadan. And before Vice President Atiku Abubakar, after the kidnap of Adelabu's sister.
4: 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I say no touch that dime.
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0: in the new Dano Choco 3-in-1. 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
1: Guy, we don't talk since so. 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

0: All right, on 95.1 was Obiora FM. Now still there, and as a belated, it's not a small thing at all, at all. Okay, I tell you what thing happened for challenge for Ibadan, and I tell you what in Emmanuel Eminike talk, and I can't tell you what in Atiku Abubakar talk. The before ever Vice President Alhaji Atiku Abubakar, after the information of the kidnapping of Adelabu, younger sister, and two children, he don't condemn the kidnapping of family members of before four ministers, Minister of Power, Chief Adebayo Adelabu, describing the incident as a stark reflection of Nigeria deepening insecurity crisis. Reacting to reports, say Adelabu's sister and the twins, her twins' children, they then kidnapped them for Ibadan, Oyo State. Atiku expressed solidarity with the family and called for urgent action to address the country's worsening security challenges. All right, meanwhile, Atiku come begin to the talk, say, if them fit kidnap Adelabu sister, it say, meaning say, people know they save, nobody they save for this regime. All right, now make you begin to the chook mouth on top of the matter, and you think say waiting article talk. He hold water at the same time. For that kind high profile person make them kidnapping family member. You think say you deceive. But no ever talk say, thank God say, not be my area it happen. Thank God say, not be my language person. Thank God say, not be me. Or thank God say, not be for your village. Or thank God say, you not be top government official. Or thank God say, you not be poor person waiting for village where you not get electricity. This one, now collective effort from all of us, now I'm in need. Nothing like religion, nothing like tribe for this one. Because those people, where they kidnap, they know no religion, they know no tribe. I tell you. People, they for lying. Who did here? We throw a salute for this evening.
1: Okay, it's good evening, sir.
0: Yeah, good evening this evening.
2: Good evening.
3: Good evening, man.
2: Good evening to you, sir.
1: The only sister in the world.
2: Good evening.
1: Please, okay, it's very, yeah. Okay, it's very, this yeah. Way you talk now, if this happened to be truth, because now we have to put alleged you here, because this is Nigeria. Anything you know is not truth, they go see they put alleged, because this time we are not sure, maybe not truth. Now alleged, you go put on. So, like this now, if I say I like this bandits now, which they do, they will go talk. Because, these are where we say people should do it. They inside bush for how many days, and people's mother and parents, they inside bush for how many days now. Our government no want to do something about it. Even though you say this terrorists are going to record, they know how they go take, you get person my eye, even they may they even.
0: Bella, I say you they talk, come out from waiting, I ask you. Not be waiting, I ask you, you they talk, bro. Confirm. All right, about time for our 7 o'clock news, don't reach. Make the people where they carry the amebo, make them come do their amebo. You know, some people, then they read the news. Why some people in amebo, then they do. That's so. So anything where you hear, nana, allegedly.

0: A very good evening to you. We'll be sitting down on top of your darling Shook Mouth Station on 95.1 Wazobia FM. I know say my voice sounds so cool this evening, yes, now because the Tori will be say we carry land, you need to enter your ear on a cool type of way. So welcome inside the Tori. Court shift case with the challenge ADC leadership reach June 8th for Abuja. DSS said justice don't catch up, you know, with people who put hand for that our church attack. Atiku talk mouth or he talk something concern the kidnapper, then will be say carry the sister of Adebayo Adelabo for inside Ibadan. More informate gather day. As Namibi that woman will be say then shall I give you say her mouth na her market. My name Ochi Wanyacha Iyaloja, one of the Ofofo ministry. Now inside the packaging, you get this case where we say the ground for Federal High Court with the Abuja about who's supposed to lead inside the party where they call African Democratic Congress, aka ADC. Now the matter, now Senator David Mark leadership line, then they challenge. So one man who they say they call Nafiu Balagumbe, now he carry the case enter for inside court. Now as they don't gather for court finish, lawyer will bring the case, come beg for more time. He says some lawyers will want to join the matter, they never show face. Sick of that, the judge can say, okay, may the Kukuma move the matter, reach June 8th when everybody go come back to continue the case. Because they're not going to do some things for the back, you know, of some people for the matter. Now, another matter we concern small picking we die for hospital. You know that 21 months old Nkanu Adichie Ezege matter. You remember? Now, the hospital we they concern will be Ura Care Multi Specialist Hospital. They will go court, go collect order. Now, the order will be say they collect Nana to stop the jumbudi where they call the corona, where they do touch lighting for the matter. Make them at least grab break. You understand, for the touchlighting for now. The hospital, their arguments be say, the corona no get power to handle the matter. Now everybody go wait till October 8, 2026, as Lagos High Court go consider con decision who get authority or the powers to continue it, you know, for the case. Still inside the Tory for 7 o'clock, DSS, as a security jump body will be say, them be. Now, dodon, I will say we go see them get win, you know, for that our church attack matter, because four men will be say they drag enter court. Then court don't say true. Then do the badness. That's then they guilty for that begirism attack we happen for 2022. And you know what will be the judgment of the court on top of their head? Now say then go kill them. The kind of die where these people go die, eh? Now by hanging, they go hang them till they die. DSS lead lawyer Ayodeji Adedipe, he said this judgment, at least when the family of the people, when these people don't show shege promise yera, if for nothing then go do say justice don't come for their matter. In short, here the matter.
1: Because justice has been served, justice has been done to the deceased who were murdered in cold blood. Justice has been done to their family members. Justice has been done to the whole community. Justice has been done to the society at large.
0: In case you don't know, more than 40 people will be said they worship. Name answer by for spiritual call will be said they no plan for, because of say these bad guys then kill them throw away. Before number two man for inside this country, Atiku Abubakar, he don't put mouth for the matter of how Kolobi people carry the people we relate to before power minister Adebayo Adelabo for inside Ibadan. Atiku stand with the family. They release prayer. Make them return those people safe. E on shalaye, na say, she be here now. He don't they come out from small people body now. Don't they reach the people way there on top. Nobody, they don't they look whether this person a senior man or not be senior man. They don't they do and reach senior man the mouth now. So they bite everybody. Even for area, they way busy. See, which type of badness of say security bala for inside this country? I don't want to explain now. Now in the talk. So in the tell security jump body them, May they do kia kia, save the people we then carry. Retired Major General John Enenche believe, say this Obodo, of course they struggle with begirism and all that matter we consign badness. Things like a kiki, kolobi, and money with the country they lose because of badness. So say, more work still they grant to do. Now you bring advice to give sense inside the brain of the people where we say they do the work of security. Make them use a computer. Say things don't pass normal, you go use computer ways. Technology day, better way to collect information today. So the advice when they give them, you know, for the matter. I'm that.
2: The ones you have not heard that we hear, I hear, is so much. Of course, I commend the effort of our law enforcement agencies. However, it is like the menace, it's like the madness is overwhelming our efforts that we are putting in. There is no peace. We have not won any war. And they are not our friends. They are not our brothers. I want to categorically tell Nigerians and tell us, let us tell ourselves the truth. What kind of brother will want to kill you?
0: He own and make governments cash both the people they involve and those will be say they support them. That one can lead us to this matter. Where we they hear now? Say three senior commander of ISWA say they don't kill them. And say they kill them when these people do operation. That's a Nigeria and America. They put hand for Lake Chad Basin area. You know, do that particular target, you know, where most of the important leader where they handle operation and supply for the group, then target them. So people will get sense inside matter of security will be savvy people. Believe say the attack will don't happen like this if he make that ISWAP worker weak for that side. But they no give more informate past this one. And me too, no go talk more on top of the matter because now waiting we see and we they talk, no waiting we think. And then International Organization for Migration don't receive 180 Obodo Nigeria somebodies will come back from Obodo Libya. They land for Lagos through one flight plane with a charter. Most of the people come back now, women and children. They say many of them pass through Hodan. That's they hold them down, they put them for prison and they suffer during that their journey. They add say some of them will qualify, go receive support to help start their life again, as we hear.
3: This na business story.
0: On top business informate, fresh informate from National Bureau of Statistics (NBS). They show say money where foreign investor bring into Obodo Nigeria rise very sharp for the first 3 months of 2026. The amount reached $10.37 billion. Most of the money come through some kind of investment like that. United Kingdom can stand as the country will bring the highest foreign capital enter Obodo Nigeria for this particular period.
3: Obodo Ibo News.
0: America President Donald Trump say for now America no get reason to send ground soldiers enter Obodo Iran. Bin Shalayena say still prefer made they talk. That's diplomatic way. And he won't say military action still remain one of their options if any need arise. In claim say some kind strike where they happen now, it don't seriously weak Iran military strength. Asinian. All right, because of our time, Nayera go take stand down on top of the last informate for the day. Omona clock it. Thank you so much for the gift of your time and the gift of your ear. But you know, go good make a comment if I no remember you waiting you hear again. Say court don't shift the case where they challenge ADC leadership, you know, reach June 8th for Abuja. On top of this sofofo work, you know, get the time when we say my name, they change at all. Nasty. Ouchie. One, your child. The only thing I go tell you, na say be safe. The country be as you get for now. Be safe. Shine your eye. Good night, my compound somberies.
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0: All right, on 95.1 was Obira FM. Now still there. Welcome back. 20 minutes. Now we don't take Dodge. 7 o'clock. Okay, we still talk about kidnapping. You don't hear them say for Ibadan, for Challenge area. They been kidnapped the younger sister to before Minister of Power with her two children. And the name of Minister of Power, now the minister we just resigned to go fight for governorship, Adebayo Adelabu. All right. And Atiku say, for this kidnapping where they happen, say, the level, we say, with the level of kidnapping now, people not safe for under this regime. How you see that Atiku talk? Plenty people there for line. Make we hear.
1: All right.
0: Who they there?
2: A to the S to the P.
0: Any other one that myself is a counterfeit?
2: Greetings to you and the Uju baby.
1: Evening, good to you. Thank you.
2: My name is Imale Gus.
0: The man where they run away from Sokoto when you see Matt to sleep.
2: I see the man in Sokoto.
0: All right.
2: They free my brother, Martin and the Kano.
0: Problem no day. Oh, yeah, now. Let's go.
2: All right. Regarding what you're saying. I read a statement issued by a former chief of army staff, Duke of Rotai. He said, and I quote, that security agencies can.
0: Okay, bring her, make we help you read them.
2: No, he said security agencies can track those bandits. If they really want to. That was what he said. That they can track those bandits if they really want to. Now, I have two things to say on this statement. One, it means this banditry operation in Nigeria is political. Secondly, it means that my question to him, when he was chief of army staff, what did he do? Because this something keeps repeating before another person took over from him. Now, this particular person, this former Minister of Power, Adelabu, resigned. Now, they kidnapped the sister, the younger sister and the twin children. I keep telling them, all those people singing praises on their mandate, they shall all collapse. Now, when they want to do that kidnapping, did they ask questions? They don't want to know if you're in APC or you're not APC, or you're supporting whoever is in power or not. This thing is, there's another thing that said, Oputon, Oputini, when you affect, when I start crying, it will affect nose. It's going to touch everybody. If Nigerians did not do the writing. Everybody should go and get their PVC. Work out these governments. They are not doing anything. They don't have our best interests at heart. All they want is their own, and their family. And if somebody should stay, maybe as this thing happened, like

0: 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All this go happen live for four correct channels for Super Sport on Top Go TV.
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0: All right, so 95.1 was Zobier FM. Now, still there under civilization, and not a small thing at all, 26 minutes remain, 8 o'clock, so we stand attention, and we're still there on top of the matter, the kidnapping of the sister to the before former minister of power, Adebayo Adelabu, and in two twins children. All right, an article say, with the level of insecurity for Nigeria, meaning say people know they secure or inside this regime if they fit kidnap Adelabu sister. And the before chief of army staff, Tukur Burata himself, come out say politician, then they benefit from insecurity. Now, so in take allege. People there for lying. How you see all this matter? That's good here. Hello.
1: Hello, Francis.
0: Yes.
1: Good evening.
0: Good evening this evening.
1: Hello, Jobe Dan and Day.
2: Good evening to you, sir.
1: I don't want to mention my name.
0: All right.
1: The last time when they thought our president traveled to one country like this, did I not dress and wear? I first called that day. I think I'm the first when he dressed president, I know they okay. He knows do well. I can't make one prover. I said somebody went so soon to the market. You know, no person want to can break in head. Whether not in relationship or whether not in papa and mama, you know, no. Okay, see this when they happen now. This means our power when just come down now, when they go kidnapping in sister and in two twins. As it happened like this now, see if it happened to other people before, they're not taken as anything. But as it

0: they happen to them now, how would them feel? I still want to talk another thing again, no. I still want to talk another thing because first when they say he carry something for head, he don't know where that road far when they go. So make them say they feel him. The second one he gave for Atiku, now campaign that man they campaign. Now campaign Atiku they campaign. So make them sit tight. What did they do?
1: You say na campaign Atiku.
0: Make them look for more hand. Then at the end, we go know who is who. Now Nigeria we do. We not go wrong come out in our country.
1: All right.
0: So now so the matter be.
1: Oh yeah, no, Atundu. Thank you very, very plenty. Okay, any which way, as it be so, I think many people don't send their messages. Make we read one or two to take a no. And even all the way from Nasarawa State, somebody write me, Seth, but we'll go talk that one, read them for them, say. All the way from Nasarawa State.
2: Okay.
1: Mm.

0: All right, people there for line. Who did you with Roy Salute?
1: EXP, good evening.
0: Good evening this evening.
1: Steven from Bagada, I call you.
0: Steven.
1: From Bagada.
0: All right.
1: EXP.
0: Mm-hmm.
1: Honestly, I don't know. My heart now, you know, the one place, so. My heart still go for these people who they kidnap for your state. They never release them to this moment. Where will they go? Where will they go? They don't plan how they go take celebrate the democracy the next week. Yet, these children still did. They never release them.

0: as a military man, you know people where they scatter the country, and you know one react. You know one react, and even came out to the talk and say, the politician, the dictator, they do business. You know, it makes sense, so it's a shame. You know, the ordinary citizens say, if I get for that power, for that position, I for don't do something. You understand? Even me, as I say like this, if I see any opportunity, any person where you say, where you say, at least as the way country they go, if I see person where I where he stays gone for me, make I take and they call myself, I go buy him because the way things they go now is for everybody to go and then arrange yourself well. Yes, arrange yourself. This is what happened where they go kidnap us for this man, where they go kidnap for inside town. Inside town, no. Nobody who know will be the next person tomorrow. So where is our ministry? Where is police? Where is all these armed forces? Where are they? Is it not a shameful something? The smelling of our country don't spread to all over the whole world now. The topic of the day now for other countries are Nigeria. It's a shameful thing. If it happened to America, even a citizen, that day they go find them. But see our children, get inside bush, and they see them for teacher, they see. These children now, they have school bags and they take sleep. They have school bags and they lie their head. And our position, they are busy campaigning. I blame our ministry because they are not serious. I blame our ministry. I don't blame politicians because ordinary people cannot talk to a uniformed man like that. So God bless you now. God bless you.
1: All right, bless you too.
2: Yeah.
1: Who did you throw a salute?
3: Good evening, sir.
2: Good evening to you. Mama Ima.
3: Good evening, everybody, home and abroad. Oh, guys, Inju, baby.
2: Evening, good to you, Mama Ima. Welcome.
3: My dear sister, what I done pass, Gary, don't happen. See, waiting me, I want to talk this evening, be saying, Pharaoh, see the strong hand. When Moses, they tell Pharaoh, let my people go. Leave these people. Pharaoh, say, Mbao. But when that Pharaoh see that strong hand, no, the person tell and say, release these people. Oh yeah, men are they go. Ngwan, ngwan, ngwan. So as I did here, could they see a doctor call? Not say what he say, I go even put him out this evening. As I did here, he say, as it happen for that fresh tree, make it happen for the dry, you understand now? So not me go talk that thing. As I did here now, they talk this evening, when they talk, if this thing where they happen for this country, now people what they suppose this thing where supposed to happen to them, if they happen to this thing could not stop for these days. Everybody we are here when they throw bomb every day by day for this country, everyone shakeable. From that bomb, then leave that one, then call this one, then enter church, then finish everybody, then from that one, they enter kidnap, then from killing they slaughter people like anima. So make it happen to everybody, as it happen to the poor. If they say that rich people, if they happen to, I go happy where. It's good. If this thing goes up, go no. This thing is not going to say I will play that they walk up and grab the leg, but I say, we didn't hear a show. Like I say, we didn't near airport. I can't have people say, what did happen for the country? Why this aeroplane, they're on the ground like this, they walk up like this today. I don't know, say something happened for the people when they get money. More than 5 aeroplane, what did they walk out like say tomorrow, no day for here. I don't know, say so something happened. This evening, as Madeira talk now I can't say, now what thing happened? Why this thing, they walk out with this? No, never know anything. It is well with now, my people. God will save everyone, of course, in Jesus' name.
2: Amen.
1: Amen.
3: Well thank done.
1: You. All right.
3: Okay. Now, sir, I see my own, no?
1: All right.
4: 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Make you no touch. Make we sharply enter market with a combo. Make you no touch.
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0: May you get a better action as the matter it take be. If you never reach 18 years, I beg no go the dumb out of action bitter, and you will not reach 18 years, make you drink with sense. If you get belly, I beg clear road, come up for the dumb out of action bitter. No drink and drive, and no drive and drink. Yes, so now action bitter time and I'm with this. So you are going to get your own, so that you're going to get within better action.
1: All right, you hear up there from Informate Minister, and on top the level, make I tell you, say action bitters don't come. Oh. And this one, Naita Continental Distillers Limited, now then carry better things come for me and you. And on top of that level, I they say, welcome to you. New month, new chapter, new opportunities, new goals for you and you. And even serve opportunity day for you to enjoy new blessings on top the matter we consign action time. As we don't start new month, so yes, I hope so you don't see that, you don't arrange every how you want your worker to go for this new month of June. And even serve on top of the level, you guys know, say no matter waiting day, no matter waiting day do you, no matter what you they face, you guys ensure say you go carry one day at a time, one step at a time, one go at a time, as the month we just show now. Today now the third day inside the month of June. You no need to panic, you no need to they run up and down. Just know say better opportunities day down for you, where be say you go fit enjoy yourself for the new month. Success day down, and now matter of say you where they listen to me right about now, you no need to give up at all. Just bring your mind down, just they believe say everything go work out well for you, as long as say you continue to they push and you continue to they take action. And even say as you they push, they take action, they go, just remember say action bitters, they give you positive action every time where you take them. But then you guys remember, so you go drink responsibly. Yes, on top action time for today, the question where I want to ask you now, say, as we don't enter for this new month of June, waiting be that special thing where you expect, say, for inside this month of June, waiting be that special thing where you expect to get for this month of June. Now, the one where I carry come on top action time for today be that. So if you call on top 020-1277-0951, that's now 020-1277-0951, to fish share with me what do you believe say for inside this month of June, what do you look forward to get for this month of June. Yes, action time. Ooh.
2: Action bitter.
1: Action bitters.
2: You want it trust.
1: All right. What to be your
2: God
1: name?
2: God bless was OBIFF.
1: Amen.
2: You know, say I win for ambitas. Now the forum is
1: Now action time be this, okay? Now action, no matter we consign action bitter, you go talk about, all right?
2: I don't hear.
1: So what do you expect for this month of June?
2: My auntie. I go buy phone, so my phone spoil. I go buy iPhone X, so the phone is spoiled. I won't go return them. This June, I won't buy another. I won't call the other one.
1: Okay, so you now they look forward to buying phone.
2: My name is Keith Solomon.
1: Oh, yeah.
2: Brian Bidneke.
1: Okay.
2: Yeah, that's what I expect.
1: Okay, yeah. All right. Yes, you were still there. You suppose you feel still share with me on top. What do you expect for this new month of June? Action time.
3: Action, but the one with trust.
1: All right, wait to be your name.
3: Augustina calling from Shomolu.
1: Welcome, Augustina. Waiting you now. They look forward to for this month of June.
3: For this month of June, are they expect favor, opportunity, doors of opportunity to open unto me, and I will be steadfast. I will not be tired. I will not relate, but I will let the past things be gone, and I will look to the future.
1: All right, nice one. Thank you, Augustina. Thank you. So you call to choke mouth on top action time. Action time.
4: Action bitter.
1: Action bitters.
4: The one with
1: all right. What will be your name?
4: My name is Margaret from Labora.
1: Welcome, Margaret. Margaret. Waiting.
4: Auntie, I hear you.
1: Waiting you now, they expect for this month of June, new month of June.
4: Yeah, they believe God. They believe him. So that thing why they pray to Ram, make he answer me. That special thing why they believe him, make he do for me.
1: Okay.
4: Make he answer me.
1: All right. Okay, thank you. So you call action time. Action time. Hello, who there by phone line? All right.

0: more calls here. Action time. Hello? All right, if for meet minister, why we dey wait to hear from? Wait till you now they expect for this month of June. I don't say rain they come and they bring special kind of blessing, but then aside that, wait till they expect for this month of June.
1: You know, say we don't enter the half of the year.
0: Exactly.
1: So
0: six months
1: done to December. So I expect something great. So before December, I don't cash out.
0: All right. Yes, I'll say they work out so that cash out go happen.
1: They want your boy.
0: All right. Nice one. Yeah. Action time. Action beaters.
2: They enjoy action beater well.
0: Okay. Wait till they expect for this month of June.
2: They enjoy action beater. Say you they enjoy action beater.
0: Why you not going to enjoy? Yeah. If I know they enjoy, why I go to tell you?
2: I want to you say make have you talk about the minister sister with
0: them. No, not be what they talk about.
2: That one don't
0: not be what they talk about be that. Matter what they talk about consign action time. Okay. Action time. Hello.
3: Hello.
4: Hello.
0: Action time.
4: Blessy.
0: The network. No, you know, come clear at all, but no problem. We'll run, go here, national anthem of action beaters. And when we come back, I go pick one or two more calls before I close mouth on top the level we consign action time. Remember, so you go drink responsibly, take off, say you, not responsible person, you be.
5: Dodo di dodo. Oh yeah, as usual now. Nakos action beaters for me and my comrades there.
6: Correct action Bobo West and B. Now your action beaters be this.
5: Thank you, Dodo. You be correct person.
6: Action Bokomo. They talk say you get action very well. You sabi your work. No matter where you find yourself, action very kicks for your body.

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2: All right, welcome back to Action Time. Action Time. Now we dey talk about no be any other thing. So if you know, say you know, they call me to talk anything we concern Action Bitters or Action Time, then no bother to call me at all, at all. Okay, Action Time. Action Time.
3: Action Bitters.
2: Yes.
3: You.
2: Yes. Good evening. Who do I have online?
3: Good evening. No, now Mercy they call. Wow,
2: Mercy.
3: Finally.
2: Mercy from where? I make
3: yes,
2: an ask.
3: Yes, from VIA.
2: Okay, from, Mercy, from welcome. VIA. Welcome. Thank you, so you
3: thank
2: call.
3: Thank you.
2: Yes, all and right.
3: You, my expectation this month of August is plenty. But now Pacific 2, one, make God help my son in the right the final exam for in secondary school. May God help him carry him out successfully.
2: Okay,
3: then
2: okay.
3: The second one. The second one now, house rent. Make we pay our house rent to well done work.
2: All right, all right. Okay, thank you, Mercy. Say you call.

money. Yes, as I tell you, for inside the month of June, this is not a new month where we say you need to re-strategize, rearrange yourself, and balance well for this new month. Every other thing where you tell yourself, say last month you go do, May you go do, you not do up. Oh yeah, nah, this is a fresh opportunity, fresh chapter for you to go on again, sit down, write them, rearrange them, and begin to execute them small, small, small. Why you they do everything possible to ensure, say, that money where you they hustle for, it completes. Yes, sir. Now, so I go close mouth on top the level of action time for today. We go show again on top the level of action time to Romo. Yes, sir. Don't forget, say, now every Wednesday, Thursday, and Friday, action time, they come to you. And on top of the level where concern action time, you go drink responsibly. You go no say if you get belly, not before you. If you never reach 18 years, not before you. Yes, now so the matter take be. All right, I don't guess on top the level of action time. Drink responsibly.

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0: Hallelujah, somebody. Somebody say hallelujah. Hallelujah to you. Hallelujah to me. Hallelujah to everybody. Anyways, ladies and gentlemen, my name is David Okwara. And of course, when I know as they go now, Confirm Beaters don't bring this show what we call Cocktails and Confessions. Here, you go, yeah, what you know, they hear normally. Here, you go, open your ear normally. Here, you go, hold your Confirm Beaters as you run the confession, give me. And here, if you don't want to confess, you calm down with your Confirm Beaters. They digest the confession of other people. Somebody confess, give me today. Who this person be? I no go tell you in name, but I go tell you in confession. You there? Okay.
1: I like the way you perform. See the way you perform. I like the way you perform. I like the way you perform.
0: Yes, ladies and gentlemen. This guy say, well done, everybody. Me will be guy. I don't deal with my babe for a while now. I love this babe, Tori Toro. I tell you so much. I love her so much. I love this girl so much. And she love me too. But one of the biggest obstacles we'll get right now. Now, Melkwe. Yes, Melkwe. Now, I say, no misunderstand, though. As a guy, I obviously won't date here. Because who know one day now? But I don't they dodge this thing whether they call me queer at all costs because of my fear of having a child at a young age. This person, what would they talk about now? Early 20s in deal. He no one get a unwanted pregnancy because he don't see cousins and friends. We don't born early and he don't see as their entire life they spoil. So I said, no, I mean your life spoil now. He said, no, you're not gonna be me. This ain't gonna be me. Now, this smart babe way in be know, one of the examples way in they give, this smart babe way in be know, way one become vet doctor. Yes, she stopped to go school after one of her associates give her belly. Now, she don't become stay at home mama, and another picking don't they come, while the husband, way be farmer, they provide for her. You see, as in dream, take die. Another cousin of his own, we one become architect. Same story. He go collect belle pion. Another bros we been there high school. We one become construction guy. Pion. He go give woman belle pion. Now so dreams everywhere. Just they go at a random. Another auntie of his own. Yes, woman this time around. We one become nurse. Pion. He collect belle. Same story. Everywhere, everybody just they carry belle. I kind of fear say, oh, it be like say this my gene. Once I touch somebody now, belle don't come. And I know one may be like that. So now I think the guy they talk right now say, from time to time, this in babe, the thing don't enter and say, she said one day deal. She won't call him mekwe. Yes. She don't see say in they avoid this thing. And no matter how bad in one time, in they always refuse. Recently, she can't come out, converse, can't ask him. Say, why are you never in the mood, this man? He can't tell and say, He no one do tumbon basketball we pick in life or in life or the babe life. Now as it be so, in they very very close to getting in bachelor degree. Yes, in go soon graduate, and he no want me anything spoiling life right now. As it be so, in kind of feel like saying they very selfish. Yes, in they very selfish. With this thing when you want like this. Ain't saying they take condom, they use pills. What you now tell these bros? Because you know, say when you do your early 20s, in fact, when you be young person, body they do polina. Everywhere fire, bomb, poo. Anything where you see, you there ready to go. You be like Ben Johnson on top track. Woo! What you now tell this guy? And if I get now confessions, more na confess, give me you. Now Confirm Beaters, make I tell you now. Yes, Confirm Beaters. That Ogbonge Nigerian Beaters. From the stables of International Distillers Limited. You know the numbers to call now. 0201-277-0951. And of course, 465-7180.
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1: Hello. Hey, David Akwada.
0: How are you, my brother?
1: My brother.
0: How you be now?
1: I'm fine.
0: I bless
1: everywhere
0: you.
1: Everywhere just cool. You know, so everywhere just for finish for Lagos. Everywhere just cool.
0: Everywhere just minky down. Everywhere calm.
1: Na King Solomon from Ibujuleki.
0: King Solomon, follow me talk.
1: My brother, we don't miss you.
0: Me, I miss you back. I'm not gonna lie to you.
1: No, sir. I tell you, I just greet you. I just come in. I just own you. I just here for them. I greet you. God bless you for work.
0: No guy. Thank you very much, Solomon. Bless you. Another call. Hello. Hello.
2: Hello, good evening, sir.
0: How you do?
2: I do fine, sir.
0: You do fine. All right, talk to me.
2: How is the day work, sir?
0: The day work, it go fine.
2: Say, make a greet you, sir.
0: Yeah. Now just greet me. You can't greet me. You sure say you know
2: yes,
0: the... You sure say you know the pattern me?
2: No, sir. I
0: dey
2: cool everywhere.
0: Yeah. Okay. No wahala. Now you don't say you dey legit, so I no go whine you much.
2: Okay. Yeah,
0: now, thank you. Thank you very much. All right, ladies and gentlemen, I dey take my calls. Hello.
3: Hello, Davido.
4: What's up, man? What's up? What's up?
3: I
4: miss you too, man. Okay. I miss you. See, if you miss me one, I miss you 14.
3: Where have you been?
4: You don't see me now. As I dare you like this.
3: I miss you so much. I
4: miss you.
3: No, they work on Saturday again.
4: No. They don't shift my line.
3: It is way.
4: Then cut my call. What you going to do now? Ain't nothing I can do.
3: The law is your strength, yeah.
4: Any confession for me?
3: No, I just...
4: No confession.
3: I hear your voice,
4: I be happy. Oh, the way I hear your voice, I be past yourself, I swear. Thank you.
3: Well done, well
4: done.
3: Bless
4: you.
3: Mommy boys.
4: All right, mommy boys. How the boys then now?
3: They're fine.
4: All right. Great talk for me, eh?
3: Okay.
4: All right.
3: Okay.
4: Hello, what's your name? Where are you calling from?
5: Hello.
4: How you doing now?
5: David, what
4: I Mommy Abraham.
5: How are you?
4: I did fine. You know, say you, you know, they done me.
5: What happened?
4: You know, they done me. I'm mad. I just want
5: to. I didn't tell you.
4: You know, they.
5: I didn't tell my brother.
4: Done me. You? Say so you go down, Nigeria go scatter.
5: Tell me, my brother, say. What if they switch? They put people for trouble.
0: Eh? What's going to happen this time around? But wedding day sweet, they sweet for a reason now. Stop them now.
5: Stop now.
0: Well, so make you no do things. May
5: my
0: no.
5: Confession, David. My confession, now, make you any better for the whole thing. Maybe I need this and make it fall for my side.
0: Your place no go flood. Just me then leave rain.
5: Rain no need for you.
0: Yeah.
5: I need water.
0: You need water?
5: Yeah, I need water.
0: All right, what we going to do right now is we going to talk to the people who hold the water. What are people? What? Listen, what are people? I don't know what's wrong with you over there. Whether they pay you salary or they don't pay you salary. I don't care. You got to let the water flow.
5: You
0: got to let the water flow, no?
5: Yeah.
0: You got to let it flow. If you don't let it flow, something going to happen to you. Igabi. Hello, what's your name? Where you go from? Idebe.
6: What is it, sir?
0: Idebe now.
6: See, there's a work out done together. No man should...
0: No man shall put a bunda. Sorry, a sonda.
6: Where do I put my teacher? Na.
0: Hmm.
6: He leave us run,
0: Who?
6: You now.
0: I know run leave you now. Then rearrange me. Do you understand? They shift me around.
6: You take your time to fly yourself.
0: No. They make him be like, say, I jump, leave. No. Okay. I love my woman so much. But you see... All right, I come.
6: Yeah.

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1: I like the way you perform. I love the way you perform. I like the way you perform. See the way you perform. I like the way you perform.
2: 0201 277 09.

0: Hello. Oh, sorry. Hello.
1: David, go.
2: Oh, oh. Mommy, what be your name? Where did you come from?
1: My Grace. Calling from Ijesha.
2: Grace from Ijesha. Welcome to the show.
0: What is your confession?
1: I just make a greet you.
0: You won't greet me. That's your confession.
1: You. Uche don't miss you.
0: Uche don't miss me. Don't worry. She go tell me for bed later.
1: Okay. First time caller.
0: Welcome. Hey, wait. Thank you very much for calling. Hey, wait. Hello. What's your name? Where you come from?
3: Yes, you do.
0: Ah, fine. How you be?
3: I just
0: find out. Oh my God. To hear your voice right now, it's just body they do me Paulina right now.
3: Where I go buy confirmed bitter, you hear me?
0: Eh.
3: I can buy the confirmed bitter.
0: Yes.
3: You know that I buy. I give the woman 1,000 naira. You can give me 800.
0: No be your change be that.
3: After they go, he can't call me back. He said, make I come collect my. After I come collect change, he said, no, I won't put up for trouble. That's why he can't give me another 800.
0: He give you another 800. So you
3: he
0: put.
3: Give me another 800.
0: So you put 1,000, collect 1,000 cedis. So you put 1,000, collect 1,000 cedis.
3: I give her 1,000 and he give me 800. After I drink and finish, after I won't go. He said, okay, call you. Come and collect your 800. After I know I don't collect change. He said, I like.
0: So you collect that money?
3: Yes, I collect that money.
0: Okay. I think that I can speak for confirm bitter. So we say we disown you. You don't go rip where you know so.
3: When I tell her, say I don't.
0: You know fee for some. You know fee for some. Tell her, say, madam, go sleep. You don't give.
3: They tell her, say, don't give me change. I don't know whether I confirm.
0: So he force you, make you take him.
3: He said, make I collect my change.
0: Over here at Confirm Bitters, we don't do such. We don't encourage such. But thank you for buying Confirm Bitters. That one said follow. Thank you very much for your confession.
3: Okay.
0: All right. Hello. What's your name? Where you come from? No be papi spending be this, so.
4: Alpha.
0: No be papi spending be this. Correct yourself.
4: Hey, so you be the voice. Now voice sound together.
0: Now my voice, they sound like...
4: Your voice sound like you.
0: No, my voice not sound like your own.
4: But then my own confession.
0: Oh yeah, confess, give me.
4: I got come back from work, 1 feet.
0: Inca de poo clot.
4: Money come from. Now I use my leg, I come hula. Because I play something for somebody, I say no, I know no, nothing for. You know, no say me, I don't use leg, hang the money. I go collect her. When you walk in town, they turn up, pick the money. I can't go and go hide myself.
0: You hide yourself. What do you buy with them? What do you buy with them?
4: My tell you. 1 year.
0: There, yes.
4: Papi, my leave, a man, no confess.
0: No be papi, be, but confess, give me. Now, confession, you come, oh. No verse me now. You don't first call me and that person name, but you see now. So you won't go with your confession?
4: No, I don't confess finish now.
0: I be 1 year say you take and buy confirm bitters now.
4: Then no,
0: you
4: I use and buy. No, I say I use and hide myself. You're supposed to understand.
0: Okay. You use and deal with the man that night, Abi.
4: Now
0: what for you? Okay, wait.
4: Hello?
0: You use that your high take deal with the man that night. All is well that ends well. Thank you very much. Sleep well this night, eh? All right. More calls on the line. Hello. Hello.
5: Hello, good evening.
0: Good evening. What is your name and where did you come from?
5: My name is Mommy Onome from Ogun State.
0: Mommy Onome from Ogun State.
5: I don't love Taya.
0: I hope so. I don't get anything to do with your laugh. Oh.
5: No. I don't laugh, Taya. Now, wow.
0: What did they make you laugh?
5: I don't know where they talk now. Your voice, I don't know how many voices you get. You read
0: them. We they count and we see they add more. When we don't count finish, I'll let you know.
5: Okay, sir. Thank you.
0: Thank you very much. Marcus, first time caller. Ooh. Where they?
6: Order.
0: Yeah. That be for you.
5: Okay, sir. Thank you.
0: All right. Thank you very much. Hello, what's your name and where do you call from? Chai. Hello. Chai. Hello. Yes, what's your name and where do you call from?
6: Hello.
0: What's your name and where you they call from?
6: I'm calling from Wenko.
0: From where?
6: Wenko Estate.
0: Orowenko.
6: Yeah.
0: Okay. God know we had that one day. But talk to me. What's your confession?
6: Action bitter.
0: No, be action bitter. We they do here. We they do confirm bitters. Hmm?
6: Oh, confirm bitter.
0: Yes. Now, what do they confirm here? As they confirm the enter, everything they confirm. You understand?
6: Very good.
0: Hello. What be your name? Hello. Off your radio first before you begin introduce your god brother name. You dey run?
7: I don't know. Good evening.
0: Madam, who are you? Sorry, Mister, who are you?
7: This is Mommy Petri. I don't miss you well, though.
0: Which man?
7: I don't do it.
0: Which man?
7: That man will say he go by confirm bitter. Where they give an overtake. That man is a thief now.
0: That's a thief. He no say be thief. He's a thief. You know say thief day and then thief day. That's a nana thief. More calls on the line. They see one call here. Hello.
8: Hello, David himself.
0: Oh my God, you want make me cry?
8: Do a great thing.
0: What if you have no way to go from?
8: My strong bone, they talk.
0: Strong bone!
8: The man that used one stone to catapult the giant, Dan.
0: At least, thank God, you tell say, nah, no use one stone, they give four women, Bele. So that one go.
8: Thank God, it's from this year. Your mighty thing you do that this parable came out.
0: Chai.
8: I will use one stone to key to bed.
0: Key to bed. Wow. But how you take walk now? Five stones. I don't forget how the Bible take talk. Anyways, confess, give me before we go the next break, I beg.
8: My confession is that the cry in this place is too much, in this Nigeria, that God should have mercy on us.
0: Okay.
8: And send us an helper to deliver us.
0: All right. Thank you very much, man. My name is Strongbone. I'm not supposed to talk with small voice. Strongbone. Ladies and gentlemen, I steal cocktails and confessions, and we don't go deep into the show. We don't get long today here again, but I will still take your calls. I get break anytime between now and we will see.

This person does say, the advice where this guy they give this guy say, see, if you know, say, you know, if you do the real make way, make you wow, some of them get talent too.

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1: Hello, what's your name? Where you go from?
2: Hello, David.
1: Mommy, what's your name? Where you go from?
2: Adam, where my teacher give you?
1: Hmm?
2: Adam, how are you?
1: Me, I be Adam.
2: Yes, ma'am. Now, why you want to give you, ma'am?
1: Now, Adam, now she call me. You know what I like about Una here? Hmm? Una, they report her to me. This is good. I dey gather. No. You see, I believe say now once she call me that name for my front. You understand? So now, okay. So I dey gather evidence where I go take deal with that woman in court. No worry, when I go hear our case for newspaper soon.
2: We go join our deal with you well.
1: Why? What did I do? What I've done?
2: Now, my agenda now. David, how
1: yes,
2: are you now?
1: Ade.
2: I'm happy to hear your voice.
1: Thank you very much.
2: I want to confess that, yes. I'm so happy to hear your voice.
1: Chai. You came
2: I
1: to
2: confess. I can't miss that voice. I can't hear you without confessing that I love you.
1: Chai. Yeah, love them. Make my heart day, yori. Oh! Thank you very much. That one said follow for confession. All right, Madam Von. You too much. All right. I get other colors on the arena. Hello. What's your name? Hello.
3: David.
1: Hmm?
3: Good evening.
1: You need to add more energy.
3: First time caller.
1: Welcome.
3: I just want to greet you.
1: You won't greet me. You sure?
3: Yes.
1: You sure say not greeting you can't greet me?
3: Yes.
1: Because if you get other things to talk. Okay, will they come back?

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1: For my boys, don't they twist, I can stop right now.
2: Oh Lord, they got me screaming, ooh, the way you put it down, they got to make.
3: Hello. Hello. You know, hear me. Hello.
4: Hello, good evening.
3: Hello, good evening. Thank you. No verse. What's your name? Where did you come from?
4: My name is David.
3: You didn't answer my name. Oh, welcome. From where?
4: From AJ City.
3: AJ City. How AJ City today?
4: Fine.
3: Thank you very much. So, Yana, confess, give me. What do you want to confess today?
4: My confess is say, during that period when you are in Shay, you answer the.
3: Make I do it.
4: During that period when you are in Shay, you answer the. Make I come and do a radio for you Saturday. You know, sharp like this.
3: I know they sharp like this.
4: Sharp like this.
3: I know they sharp like this.
4: But now they sharp.
3: I don't understand. E.g., different situation call for different personality. Now, which kind of person be this one? I don't understand you. So, make I. Oh, yeah, nah, no, Allah. Don't take your feedback.
4: Okay.
3: Thank you.
4: Okay.
3: Right. Final call on top this bet. Confess, give me a. What's your name? Where do you come from? Hello? You refuse to answer me. I answer myself. Hello? Hello? Hey, oh, you they sound far away.
5: Good evening, sir.
3: What's your name? Where do you come from?
5: My name is Zita, calling from Ogun State.
3: Zita from Ogun State. You be like, say, be smart, okay? What's be, how old are you?
5: I'm 16.
3: 15. Welcome.
5: 16.
3: 50.
5: 16.
3: 16. Okay, you done
5: yes,
3: the. Okay, you are close to adulthood. All right, what do you want to confess? Give me today. You thief meat for pot.
5: That was 2-1.
3: Eh.
5: So that's 4.
3: 2-1, you tell them 2-4. So you collect 300 naira.
5: Yes, sir.
3: All right, mommy Zita, take notes. Thank you very much.
5: Yes, sir. Bye-bye.
3: Bye-bye. Whoa, ladies and gentlemen. Our motor done, they reach finish line. Like my name is David Okwara, and on top this bell to the call, I'm a Cocktails and Confessions brought to you by none other than Confirm Bitters, Ogbonge Bitters from the stables of International Distillers Limited. You know, as they go now, as they confirm, they enter everything they confirm as Black Magic TikTok and here. Yes, ladies and gentlemen, what is going to happen? Be say, I go drop the anchor here. I go pick him up on Saturday at this same time, same station this week. No go anywhere. The show continues on top of Zobia FM 95.1. Hmm?

0: Ladies and gentlemen,
1: welcome, lawyer. Well,
0: my name is Lawyer Kunle, and I am here to read the will of your father.
2: Yes.
0: Thank you. First is first, in this will, your father said the 30 plot of land situated in Songota will go to the first daughter.
2: Hey, hey daddy, daughter. Thank you.
0: I don't have time. So he said the 12 plots of land in Lekki and the hospital in mainland will go to the second daughter.
3: You don't blow.
2: Congratulations.
0: So finally, he said the radio that he used to listen to Wazobia, that is always next to his bed, will go to his son, the bone of his bone, and the future of his family.
3: No.
0: That is what your father has said.
4: Are you playing?
0: Come on, calm down. How did they quarrel? All of you and the family, who have listened to 95.1 Wazobia FM together. 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

0: waiting now.
1: Which kind of driver be this now?
0: No, I've got your horn there. We want to can't disturb our ear. You don't know say we're busy for here.
1: Which kind of noise be this now? Since everybody they rush you. They're not they go.
2: Just the play. Just the play. You don't know say express they leave you. Oga expensive for Wazobia FM. He want to read them say news now. The news where everybody from all over the world they wait for 9 p.m. Now you dead here, they play. Oga expensive talk say, if you no know, you no go fit to know. Now you make them dead there. Oga expensive, cargo, we dead your back.
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4: My name is Magvani, aka Bomb Boy. I'm hanging out with my father, E to the S to the P, expensive himself, on Wazobia FM. And the other one is a Kianta feed. I love you all.

0: Toen aan 11, hallo me danke, danke don kom. I will come da F, as is 11. He calls today, our body black. I forgive us our jet passes. I will for us station and jet us. I will for evil. Amen.
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3: Language get us, even Chinese people they listen to them say with expensive. Asawana.

0: Benji, Benji, what do you say them say? Hey, Benji, Benji, who tell you say them say? Which day will you become commissioner for news, abi minister of information? I beg you, my fellow countryman and woman, if you want hear the main news, make you join expensive for them say for Wasobi FM. All right, oh, my name na changer, and I deal with expensive now. Make you myself join them now, so that you go fit here the kind thing where they happen and the way Wasobi had they take the carry and they come here the mocks. No waste time, join them now.
1: Who say you say? Who say that them go tired? Who say you yes? Yeah,

0: Right on 95.1 Wazobia FM. Now, still there under civilities, and now be small thing at all things. They happen if you don't know, you know, go fit to know. Welcome to Dense Dense, as I tell you. If you check your time, look your time, my time, shadow your time, torchlight the time, go see, and I like 6 minutes, don't take dodge at 9 o'clock. Check your calendar, you go see, say today, now Wednesday, 3rd of June, 2026. And in case you day for bus stop, they wait for BRT, Mulwe Plus, including Danfo, make your people look inside. If you know, say 95.1 was Zobia FM, jump and tack a canape, we get them. Those with the petrol station, supermarket plus, including chemist, tell the manager of the place, make increase the volume of the radio so that you go feel listen to them, said for this evening. Mule Pula Plus, including all the family. Make una no forget, I repeat, no forget, say una oka una radio put for na middle win the team for non cause fight. Pala, no forget, say na I be the head of the family. Hold your water bottle, we go take the water your tongue. Make you don't go forget, go slip off like Mr. Vinko. Those with a garage by this time, whether you there for Mama Bashir Abuka, be there for Mankechi Kitchen Plus, including Mama Dami Lola Supermarket. Make sure say you tell do my mission, increase the volume of our radio at the same time. Give you a spoon of salt. In case me, I go young with you, go make you la pepper go entire eye. You take and download on top of your tongue and everything go clear. All protocol duly observed for this evening, every other name, so don't postpone until further notice. Those who still did the level of Oluwatrako, a.k.a. go need destination. Make you not forget to repeat and not forget say you go brand the clothes as Abuki kiosk. Position your mouth well, make you greet Abuki. Tell us Abuki sanu ya ike ya kaswa ya geja ya mataya ya ra ya kuriki na sonji dense dense. Abuki go position you on top of bench and not forget say you go patronize in business. Buy bread and mineral plus including biscuits so that tomorrow you find yourself for the same situation. He go still help you again. Before I go download my name for this evening, make a download the Coco, the way we take out with Richo. And before I go begin to the download the Coco, make I give you the rundown, the way you're supposed to take the listen to Dense Dense for this evening. You will be manager of any petrol station, make sure say you increase the volume of your radio put on for 95.1 Wazobia FM. So that any motor where one pass your station, go another station, go by fuel. Immediately we hear said the blast. And that's your station, you go finally, by fuel. You will be manager of supermarket plus including shopping mall. Make sure say you increase the volume of your radio put on for 95.1 Wazobia FM. And make sure say you watch out in case your customer pack for car park, run out of remote to kitty kitty kata kata, run enter supermarket or shopping mall just to buy one thing immediately where he has it and said a blast. Now there and then you go begin to do a monthly shopping. All the interstate bus drivers where they drive at this time plus including car owners, make sure say you increase the volume of your radio put on for 95.1 Wazobia FM at the center. Don't forget say you go wind down your window so that the blasting of the said go they go out. And immediately we passengers where they post up, here say then said they blast out of your motor. Now that your motor then go finally enter. All right, so at this point, make a rush go to one small business. When I come back, we go continue on top the level of Dense. No touch your radio. Let's go.
1: I say no touch that time. Make you no touch. Make you sharply enter market. When they come back, make you no touch.
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7: 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All this go shele this July 2026. 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

right to 95.1 Wazobia FM now. Still there under civilities and have small things they happen. If you don't know, you no go fit to know. All right, so make up begin to the give it the coco the way we take our way to reach. We hear say. News story people take right on and send a gunman don't kidnap before he vote in the booth, power ministers. In the booth, power minister, De La Booth's younger sister was including her twin son. This one happened for Ibadan. Four terrorists to Caputo by hanging over our Catholic church attack. And on top security for Zamfara, we hear say bandit kidnapped 7 Federal Polytechnic student for inside Kaura. For inside Kaura Namodi. Addressing security now, or your APC, tell federal government and state government.

we hear say RCCG don't break silent because people don't they blast at Adeboye on top of the insecurity. Say the time when Nigeria good didn't come out come protest today, nobody see a move. But the RCCG themselves don't come out say Adeboye never cancel land protest. Rumor they go say now they boy is they no do protest so because the Tinubu wife na in pastor. Under the news where they drop now say gunmen attack immigration office for inside Ogbomosho and they carry firearms escape. On top 2027 election, where they can't get your PVCs ready. Catholic bishop tell Nigerians.

on top kidnapping. Pity Fire O'Shea, don't get angry with him, Governor Makinde. Now I begin to the talk. We hear say June 12th group. Okay, for June 12th, group go host a marathon inside Abuja.

Abuja indigenous group, they seek suspension of FCT demolition exercise. Make Masaka Maraba Road motorable for us. Water the dusty ground for our health. Road users begin to tell federal government and the contractors. We hear say 13 House of Rep member, they don't dump APC, plus including PDP, after party primary.

0: We spent days without food, beaten to a blood flowed. Kaduna kidnap victims. And then begin to recount their experience. Some residents don't they cry for massacre. Say these bandit people, oh, they know they let them rest for that area of Nasarawa State. And Google, they ask for approval to release about 32 million mosquitoes for inside U.S. I don't understand who. United States of America don't publish photos of 110 Nigerians where they face deportation. This one and many more now you go here on top the level of the uncertain say for this evening. My name never change, my name still remain my name, E to the X to the P expensive himself. Any other one never say? You still feel complete and for house, and of course, not beyond let me day here. Do you baby number one? Do you all know go number one? Do Botoro number one? The Ntrupawa number one, the Acharati number one, plus including Uboro number one, the Abicha Abacha, Abicha one of Bikwara.
1: Present.

All right, so make we go together on top the level of dancer and for this evening. We hear say yet to be identified gunmen don't kidnap one of the sister of the immediate past minister of power, Adebayo Adelabu. In Evate, where Adelabu being resigned from the cabinet of President Ashiwaju Bola Ahmed Tinubu to contest the governorship primary of the All Progressive Congress will be APC for inside of your state. Here, according by report, saying lost the election to Senator Sharafadeen Ali. According by information, they say Adelabu's sister has been kidnapped alongside her twin sons in the early hours of Wednesday, will be today for inside Ibadan, the Oyo State Capital. This woman waiting kidnapped, so we here say they identify her as Mrs. Olaide Busayo Adegoke. John Paul, while her twin son, and said their name na Peter and Paul. According by information, they said the incident been happened when the woman been day on her way to drop the twins for their school. As at the time of this report, their whereabouts they unknown. Effort to get a reaction from the public relations officer of the state police command, Olayinka Anyolade, they know they successful as at the time when they write this report. The report of Wednesday, however, media aid, so before a former minister Femi Awogboro confirmed the incident, Awogboro said the incident, they don't report him to the police. On top statement released on Wednesday morning, Awogboro say the family of Chief Adebayo Adelabu, before Minister of Power, leading gubernatorial aspirant of the All Progressive Congress will be APC for inside Oyo State, wish to formally confirm the unfortunate kidnapping of his younger sister, Mrs. Olaide Busayo Adegoke, John Paul, alongside her twin son, Peter and Paul, in the early hours of Wednesday, June 3, 2026. Mrs. John Paul, will be 43 years old. According by report, they kidnapped her by armed gunmen at about 7:30 a.m. during the time when she did on her way to drop her children for school from Ibadan. The kidnappers also forcefully take away her 12-year-old twin son, where they with her as at the time of the incident. This is Olaide Busayo Adegoke, John Paul. We are saying that the youngest of the five children of Mrs. Olufumilayo Aduke Adegoke Adelabu, until her voluntary retirement last year, have been done serve meritoriously

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try to walk on back on top the level of the incident I've been they tell you about our Adelabu sister, where kidnapper people been kidnapped, plus including her twin son. Mrs. Olaidebu Sayo Adegoke, John Paul. We are saying she be the youngest sister. Youngest of five children of Mrs. Olufumi Layo. Aduke Adegoke Adelabu. Until her voluntary retirement last year, she been done serve meritoriously at both the Central Bank of Nigeria and First Bank Pension Custodian. Following her retirement, she relocated to Ibadan with her children while making preparation to eventually go join her husband, Mr. John Paul, who earlier had already relocated go United States of America before this kidnap happened. Meanwhile, on top of the level, we hear say on top another story. Four terrorists where they don't convict for the June 5, 2022 attack on St. Francis Catholic Church or war inside Ondo State. They don't sentence them to pay by hanging. One Abuja Federal High Court, presided by Justice Emeka Nwite, delivered judgment in the case on Wednesday, maybe today. 43 worshippers, we are said, then kaput in that attack. The four convicts, they go kaput by hanging. Idris Abdul Malik Omeiza, 25 years old. Al Qasim Idris, 20 years old. Jamil Abdul Malik, 26 years old. And Abdul Halim Idris, 25. The fifth accused person, Momo Otuho, Obakawobi, 47, discharge him and acquit him. Justice Emeka Nwite pronounced the four terrorists guilty on the entire nine count and ordered them made them go hang them until in kaput, but they not tell us the date. Meanwhile, seven students of the Federal Polytechnic Kaurana Muda, Zamfara State, yes, say kidnapper people kidnap them. They said these kidnappers they invaded their off-campus residence on the outskirts of the low-cost area of Kaurana Muda town. On Tuesday night, the chairman of Kaurana Muda local government area, Manir Hadera Kaura, confirmed the incident. Now begin to the Yansa security agency. They already launched operation to secure the safe return of the victim. The incident being happened, and security operatives started in the ride this report and they carry out rescue operation to ensure safe return of the kidnapped student. The student of the institution, Ibrahim Ahmad, said one of the victims managed to escape during the attack, leaving six others, three male and three female, and they for captivity. Meanwhile, a group known as the Concerned Citizen of Kaurana Muda expressed concern over the worsening security situation for the area, allegedly linked to a notorious bandit leader.

0: 105.1.
1: Then link arm to this bandit leader, we name na Kachala Bello Dan Sadia and his gang. Talk person of the command DSP Yazid Abubakar said the incident may happen at a student residence on the outskirts of the low-cost area last night. He confirmed say one student escaped while six others take them, carry them, go unknown destination. Meanwhile, the All Progressive Congress APC for inside of your state don't call on the government at all levels to address the growing rate of insecurity for inside the country. APC begin to make this call on top statement issued on Wednesday by the publicity secretary of the party, Asu Shadari. The party, in the statement, urge Governor Seyi Makinde of the state to collaborate with the security agencies and relevant stakeholders to arrest the spate of insecurity for inside the state. APC urged the federal, state, and local government to find lasting solution to the problem. On top related development, gubernatorial candidate of the APC ahead of the 2027 general election, Senator Sharafadin Ali, himself don't come out and condemn the abduction of school children and their teachers for Oyo State. On top statement on Wednesday, the APC chieftain expressed deep concern over the attack on school. He began to denounce the incident. John again reinforced the urgent need for stronger security architecture inside the state. Meanwhile, the Redeemed Christian Church of God, RCCG, don't clarify, say their general overseer, when name be Pastor Enoch Adejare Adeboye, he no cancel a planned protest against insecurity and economic hardship, stating that they merely conveyed a decision reached by the Pentecostal Fellowship of Nigeria concerning changes of the program. The church made this clarification in a statement shared by its public relations platform on X, on top of the public debate over the fate of a prayer program and a rally announced by church leaders, as well as criticism directed at Adeboye over his comments on national issues and politics. According to RCCG, reports suggesting that Adeboye personally called off the planned protest were inaccurate. Pastor E.A. Adeboye only communicated the instruction of the Pentecostal Fellowship in Nigeria to members of the RCCG on the updated plan to have the grand final of the three-day prayer program in a centralized venue and hold a rally around the venue. The church also addressed claims, say Adeboye has remained silent on challenges facing the country, including insecurity, corruption, economic hardship, and governance. RCCG said the cleric has consistently spoken on national issues, but has often chosen to do so through prayer, counsel, and moral guidance, rather than partisan political engagement. The church further dismissed claims that Adeboye campaigned for any government in power, maintaining that he has always encouraged members to obtain their permanent voters' card, PVC, and vote according to their conviction, while remaining neutral on political parties. According to the statement, misleading claim about the church and its leaders don't circulate for years, prompting the need for clarification. The lies have gone on long enough. It stopped now. So the church talk. RCCG urged the public to verify any information concerning Adeboye or the church through its official communication channel before accepting or sharing it. Meanwhile, as I tell you, gunmen don't attack the immigration office for inside Ogbomosho or your state, taking away firearms belonging to officers on duty. The attack being happened around 10 p.m. on June 2, maybe yesterday, 2026, at the facility located on the Ogbomosho Ilorin New Expressway. Sources said the gunmen stormed the facility while the nearby Ayonyon cattle market was rolling with activities. According to a report, officers on duty said they dispossessed them of their guns after the operation. The gunmen disappeared into cover. The cover of the night. Talk talk person for the Oyo State Police Command, DSP Olayinka Oladi, to him never receive an official briefing on top of the incident. Meanwhile, President of the Catholic Bishop Conference of Nigeria, CBCN, Archbishop Matthew Man Osho Ndagosu, he don't urge Nigerians to obtain and safeguard their permanent voter's card, will be PVC ahead of the 2027 general election. Ndagosu began to make the call yesterday for inside Kaduna during a visit to Kajuru community, where he won against the voters' apathy and urged the citizens to ensure they are properly registered and prepared to participate in the polls. Ndagosu began to stress the active participation in the electoral process remain essential for credible leadership. As for 2027, it is fast approaching and we are already in the season of party primaries. We are asking Nigerians to vote according to their conscience. If you have not collected your voter's card, please do so. If your card is damaged or missing, ensure you replace it, because without a voter's card, you cannot participate in election. So in TikTok, begin to the note, say, although many Nigerians have become discouraged by past electoral experiences, Oyo State Governor Seyi Makinde, he don't broke in silence on allegation by before Governor of Ekiti State, Ayodele Peter Okutede Rock Fayose, said he masterminded the kidnapping of teachers and pupils to blackmail Asiwaju Bola Ahmed Tinubu. The governor, on top statement issued by the State Commissioner for Information, Prince Dotun Oyelade, said Nigerians watch with shock as the before governor disintegrated before the eyes of the world by mocking a series of false accusations, apparently under certain influences. Oyelade say Makinde was too preoccupied with finding a solution to the challenges posed by the kidnappers of children and teachers inside the state to engage someone whose lifestyle and compartment have been suspect over a long time. You can't begin to the yarn before governor to be so consumed by the politics of vindictiveness, villainous and deceit, was including hate, that he would further endanger the life of those in captivity and distract security agents from handling this delicate job, marks of one who has lost his mind. The commissioner, we begin to the end, said the before governor should be pitied. We begin to the record, say Fayose's comrade will be
0: useful. Guy, why you didn't smile like this? Wetin happen?
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Vito, the commissioner, also recalls, say for April this year, okay, the commissioner, we say the before governor should be pitied. Can't recall, say fire chase comrade, we be in some wicked promise in November last year, say he go put a fire for Oyo State, saying the threat appears to be manifesting poorly. The commissioner also recalled, say for April this year, before Ekiti State Governor Ayodele Peter Okote the Rock Fire She shamelessly alleged, say Makinde was plotting to remove the Olubadan of Ibadan land, Oba Rashid Ladoja. The commissioner therefore contended that his false allegation and many others, it is sufficient to confirm their motive. Begin to the note that even Asiwaju Bola Tinubu publicly commended Governor Makinde twice since the kidnapping took place on Friday 15th of May. Meanwhile, as part of effort to promote grassroots sport development, a group, APO Progressive Foundation, said they don't conclude arrangement for the second edition of its 21-kilometer Peace and Unity Marathon race scheduled for June 12th for inside Abuja. Chamo of the foundation, Faleye Adebowale, began to disclose this during a press briefing inside Abuja. According to him, the marathon will coincide with the 2026 Democracy Day celebration. It's aimed at promoting grassroots sports, identifying talented youth, and encouraging community participation in efforts to tackle insecurity. Adebowale began to explain, say, the team for this year's event, let's defeat insecurity. They do this one to encourage citizens to support security agencies by providing useful information and promoting peaceful coexistence within their community. They say participants, they will start the race from the APO Community Stadium, passing through Nepa Junction, Games Village Roundabout, Galadima Roundabout, and Kabusa Junction before returning to the stadium. Meanwhile, the Abuja Original Inhabitant Youth Empowerment Organization don't call for the suspension of demolition exercise across parts of the Federal Capital Territory, citing rising tension and alleged political interference in the process. Speaking in Abuja on Wednesday, the group executive director, Commandant Isaac David, said the ongoing demolition affecting indigenous communities don't create fear, legal disputes, and growing mistrust between residents and government authorities. David began to allege some political actors feed they exploit the situation to undermine President Asiwaju Bola Ahmed Tinubu and the Minister of the FCT Nyesom Wike through what he described as coordinated attempt to politicize enforcement action. He urged the FCT Minister to direct the Department of Development Control to stop further demolition pending wider consultation with affected communities. Additional rulers, developers, and relevant stakeholders. Meanwhile, we as a road users along the Masaka Maraba axis of the Kefi Abuja Highway don't call on the federal government to improve alternative routes provided for the ongoing road expansion project. Some of the affected road users will begin to the yarn with news story people. Our news story person, we don't chop dog leg, not dog leg, on Wednesday express
support for the road expansion. Noting that the project received significantly ease traffic congestion on the busy corridor after the completion. They, however, begin to lament the poor condition of the temporary access route, saying the dusty environment don't expose commuters and business owners to health risks. According to them, continuous exposure to dust generated by vehicular movements of the diversion route is unacceptable and require urgent attention from the contractors handling the project. Meanwhile, we as no fewer than 13 members of the 10th House of Representatives on resumption from a four-week recess formally announced their decision to pack their load to other political parties after the conclusion of party primaries. Speaker Abbas Tajuddin, who presided over the plenary, now began to read the notice. According to him, six PDP lawmakers from Oyo State defected from the party to join the Allied People's Movement, APM. They are Honorable Anthony Adebayo Adepoju, member representing Ibarapa North Federal Constituency, Honorable Adedeji Stanley Olajide, member representing Ibadan Northwest, and Honorable Makonjuola Sunday Ojo, member representing Ogo Olu Ogo Oluwa Turuleri Federal Constituency. Others are Honorable Najim Dean Oyeshino Oyedeji, member representing Isenyi Itesiwaju Kajola Iwajowa, Honorable Folajimi Oyekunle, member representing Ibadan North, and Honorable Abbas Adekunle Adigun, member representing Ibadan North East South East. In the same vein, Honorable Awalu Abdul

All right, well, I've been telling you, say, all the way from Nasarawa State, then write me. Then say, urgent security intervention needed in Massacre Axis. Dear sir, I wish to respectfully bring to your attention a serious security concern affecting residents along the one-man village to Massacre Axis. For the past 3 days, reports indicate that armed Fulani attackers have been assaulting people in the area, particularly in the evening around 7 p.m. This situation has created fear and panic among residents who now feel unsafe going about their daily activities. We urgently appeal to the relevant security agencies to deploy personnel to patrol and secure this route, especially during the evening hours when these incidents are reportedly occurring. Prompt intervention will help protect lives and property and restore confidence among the residents. We trust that this matter will receive immediate attention to prevent further attack and ensure the safety of the community. Thank you for your prompt response and commitment to maintaining peace and security. Yours faithfully, concerned resident of One Man Village, Massacre Axis. All right, oh, and as civil ideas and now be smarting and said, and they disturb them for that axis for Massacre Nasarawa State, very close to Abuja. Meanwhile, as civil ideas and now be smarting, things happen. If you don't know, you no go fit to know. Make a living for the Oyoyo baby number one and make a carriers on top the remaining.

0: still on top the news. One resident of Gadanaji community, or inside Kachia local government area of Kaduna State, we spent 52 days for inside a bandit captivity. He come out to Yan saying name na Micah, and he begin they give us a gist on top how that they survive inside a kidnappers den. He say na corn o, na in they chop inside bush. Plus including say the corn self, you know, they come on time o, as na when hunger don't fire them well. Na that time they go come begin bring corn, give them to chop. He even begin the yarn say some people collect better correcta beating, eh? So say some of them after.
1: Guy, why you didn't smile like this? Waiting happen.
2: Cause I don't withdrip to go abroad.
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0: As I be they tell you, Micah begin the yard. Say they book put them correct beating. So say some people begin they bleed for nose, plus including their ears. Micah they among the seven people who regain their freedom after weeks inside captivity. He said they suffer their well.

some kind conditions while their family members been they negotiate for their release. According by Micah, he said, we spent days without food. Sometimes they gave us corn grain to prepare local swallow and soup. At times, we spent 3 to 4 days without food and survived only on dirty water. And Micah, they are among the 11 residents where we say they abduct when armed men attack Gadanaji community for Kachia local government area of Kaduna State on the 9th of April. We are say one of the victims then kaputa during the attack, while two others they still there for inside bush with their kidnappers. Begin they give us gist on top height they inside the bush. It's a life inside the forest camp. They very, very harsh and even very, very dehumanizing, as some of the captives they keep them inside some kind shelters where they make way no too day good. And a deep, deep inside forest, now they make all these shelters. So he said these shelters no good at all. So today now they face different, different weather, harsh conditions as then they inside bush. He now begin the yarn with him out. He said the shelters were made with bamboo under thick trees and no proper roofing. Whenever it rains, the rain beats directly on us, including women and children. Everyone got soaked because there was no protection over our heads. Micah continued to tell us in experience. He said, now both men and women that then passed through this better suffer. Even begin the yard. He say all the adult captives, say then they chain them all. Then they chain them for very long time. White children, they no chain them, then they leave them. Micah say they no give them any medical care for people who fall sick. Say as the bandits, they no even show concern whether then they all right or not. He said if anybody fell ill, they will ask why the person was still alive and whether they should kill him. There was no medication or treatment of any kind. Micah still continued to tell us in experience how captive they beat their well. As negotiation they go on, he said that they beat them so then begin to go, they cry, where they talk to their family members on phone to beg for them to send money. They beat us thoroughly with sticks. Sometimes 4 or 5 of them would descend on one person. Blood will flow from the head, nose and ears before they allowed us to speak to our people. Michael Winner, former youth leader for inside the community, he said, no be once, no be twice. We be say the abductors begin to tell her, say he be their primary target. And say him, they no go allow to leave the camp alive. He see continue to yarn, he say despite in ordeal, he say na faith and silent prayers na sustainable throughout the period when they inside bush with these kidnappers. Micah begin the yarn. He said, we prayed mostly in our hearts. It was only God that kept us alive. Many times they told me I will never return home. But by God's grace, I'm back with my family. And
na so Michael Yan.

And on top this one, where they confusing for here. We say Google now don't come out to apply for permission to release up to 32 million mosquitoes inside part of United States as part of effort to take reduce populations of disease-carrying insects. We say this particular insect, then they spread a different illness like dengue fever, Zika virus, and West Nile virus. And according by document where they published by U.S. regulators, they now come out, they ask Environmental Protection, EPA, they made they give their approval to release up to 16 million mosquitoes every year for inside California and Florida. And this particular one, so they won't begin doing for 2 year period. These proposals are they follow you the yarn if they under review. And under this period, they expected to close with every they go yarn on top to close on the 5th of June. And then the final arrangement, they go agree waiting go sup. Yes, this initiative, they carried out through Google debug program. Where we say waiting there and then they carry for head to control mosquito population, and they use scientific and technological innovations rather than traditional pesticides, that's chemicals. We are say under the program, male mosquitoes they go prepare, they arrange, they grow them naturally, train them naturally with one bacteria where then they call Wolbachia. And before you know, they will come bring the male mosquito, put them together with the female mosquitoes, and then they will begin and mate with themselves to produce eggs. These eggs where they go produce, they no go allow the eggs to hatch. Say with time, that one go they make a mosquito population to reduce over time. Even researchers begin to choke mouth for the matter, begin the yarn. Say male mosquitoes, they know they bite humans or transmit any disease. Say now why did they focus male on the male mosquitoes on top of this matter we concern population control efforts.

to finally on top them say extra for this evening. The United States Department of Homeland Security, DHS, then don't come outside to drop list and pictures of 355 West Africans and citizens. Where we say they don't arrange them down to send them back to their own country. And we yes on top these people, 110 Nigerians 9 days inside the list. And on top of their website, under the worst of worst criminal register, now there they put the list demo. They put their names. And on top this one, for that list, this now can begin they drop as individuals from 16 West African countries. Where we say they don't convict them of different serious crimes, and where we say they don't place them on top immigration enforcement proceedings before now. The Department of Homeland Security begin the year. Say all the people where they put on top that list, they don't convict them of serious offenses. Though they not really put all the crimes where these people commit for the timeline or even the time for their deportations. Yes, say Nigeria now begin they lead the list with 110 citizens. Ha! Is everything, especially matter we concern badness. Nigeria they did top every time. After Nigeria carry 110, Liberia 94 citizens, Senegal 19 citizens, Ghana 30, Ivory Coast with 14, Gambia 14, with 12 for Mauritania, Cape Verde with 11, Cameroon with 15, Burkina Faso with 9, Niger with 8, Guinea with 6, Togo with 6, Mali with 5, Benin with 1, and Guinea-Bissau with 1 citizen. We have said the number of Nigerians where they're on top of the Director for Homeland Services deputation list. It don't shift, that means it don't increase from 79 inside the month of February to 110 for March. Before they can checkmate the list, can't go through the list again. Because he said the figure now, it don't come amount to 110,000 checkmate and cross-check again. To check all the criminal records of those other people. Now, it can make to be 110 citizens. Where we say that they wait for deportation. According by the United States Department of Homeland Security, DHS. And yes, this not the them say news. It's arranged, packaged, edited, and produced by Nat Douglas, the man with chopped dog leg. And sharp, now time now to hear from our correspondent, Mr. Uche Rosebo, as Mr. Rue, they unavoidably not indisposed, not available to drop reports for today.

okay, I don't see say Mr. Rue don't come anyway, thank God. Because before him, he don't yam, he say, Bella, I say, no go fee drop for today, but thank God he don't drop finally.

Good evening to the Bado, Oga Expensive, Auntie Unju Baby, my fellow constabularies, and my fellow listeners from around the Obodo world. Not be good news though this evening. Now, Sebastian, the report from New York City. Today, we're going to hear say one American singer, way name na Pabel Bryson, say he don't go join the ancestors. They born him for April 13, 1951. He can't collect their certificate yesterday for June 2nd. In an accomplished American singer, where Disney themselves don't use in Ogbonge voice, velvety voice, they arrange many, many movies where they don't do. While this man, they alive, he don't collab with Luther Vandross of Blessed Memory, Sissy Houston, and other better singers where he don't sing with. He don't also collect a better award due to the gift of singing where Baba God give him. They say this man, he become get health issues though. He get stroke few days ago. We hear him, what they think say, Baba God go have mercy on him. Say the key worker come home. Say he go deliver him from this sickness. But he can't look, Baba God can't look at the other way, say maybe he don't try, make him rest. After 75 years for this wicked world where we this soon. He don't go rest now. And his song, now they hear where he sing with Celine Dion from Canada, where they sing Beauty and the Beast. Most people will know, they go know say now, better song with this, where Disney, they do that movie, where they do that time, what do they call Beauty and the Beast. Now Sebastian, the report from New York City, make Baba Godet have mercy on the soul of this departed Ogbonge American singer. In voice now, we don't hear him again, no live, but we would hear him in memory for records where he don't leave behind. Sebastian, the report, them talk say, I'll go make me, oh yeah, oh, but I talk by he said, oh yeah, oh yeah. People pressing, rest in perfect peace. Now good night. As soon as tomorrow.

0: all over the world, my people, football Nigeria in diaspora. That's fancy Valentine Joe, baby. On a good evening. On a day today, my name is Austin Uche, a JK of Agenda Paper. I report from the cool city of Winnipeg within inside Canada. Then say news today be say, Onoba police for tower. Don't demote one policeman. Sake of say him they sexually harass one police otepu. Make when I hear this story, Wakago news where would they get? They talk to say Ontario provincial police constable don't collect the motion because he impressed Nyash of his fellow policewoman during an OPP charity golf tournament sports in the year 2024. Now this thing happened. The name of the man will commit this abomination. Now, Constable Mark Condron of the Renfrew OPP Detachment, and they don't demote him to third class constable for 18 months, and we then be demoted
1: guy,
0: again.
1: Guy, why you
0: to second...
1: smile like this? Waiting happen.
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0: Must be fans all over the world, my people, football Nigeria in diaspora. Guys, expensive and thank you, baby. On a good evening. On a day today, my name na Austin Uche Ejike of Agenda Paper. I report from the cool city of Winnipeg within inside Canada. They say news today be say Olopa police for Ottawa don't demote one policeman sake of say him they sexually harass one police otepu. Make una hear this story waka go. News where would they get? They talk to say Ontario Provincial Police Constable don't collect the motion because him press nyash of his fellow policewoman during an OPP charity golf tournament sports in the year 2024. Now this thing happened. The name of the man will commit this abomination. Now Constable Mark Condron of the Renfrew OPP Detachment, and they don't demote him to third-class constable for 18 months, and will then be demoted again to second-class constable for another 18 additional months. According to the police allotment, this daughter of a police constable take the offense of misconduct since 2021, as they found him guilty in November 2025 of engaging in workplace sexual harassment under the Community Safety and Policing Act. My people, there is nothing Musa no go see for Gate, as this constabulary condom, Abina condom, be named. Go leave or not my work when they said I'm making go do. Go the press woman bum bum. See as this restless, see as he's reckless and Anaconda. Don't go put him now for trouble. As in go now, they do fasting and prayer. Well, may they not come dismiss him for police or not my work. After he don't serve the demotion, finish. May they not come sack him, join. Now, this is where Anaconda, where no fish stay one place. Now, the thing we don't cause them. Make we dey careful. Now, my name said, them saying is be this today, Ojari. My name still remains Austin Uche, Jacob of Agenda Papers, and I still report from the cold city of Winnipeg, where they inside Canada. We go see tomorrow. When I bye bye you.
1: Our confirmed Wazobia listeners and fans across the world are welcoming all this evening to UK. Them say Tory. Tory headline: Belle full lie don't cost nurse her work. Wahala boss for one NHS nurse where them call Laura Kobeck after she carry big lie go work. Say she get belle plus say her papa don't die just to collect free day, no go duty. National Health Service people can't catch them for the yeye arrangement. And now they don't commot her name from the nurse register. The matter happened for England side, and tribunal people talk say the nurse be they work for NHS before them sack him from March 2023 after investigation show say all the Tory now wash. According to Tory, Laura first yarn say she get belly and money sickness they worry him, so she needs stay house, make she rest. She used that style collect several sick leave between June and August 2022. Now later everybody come know say belle no dey anywhere. As if that not do, the woman later say carry another gbege come say her papa don't kaput, say make them give him compensation leave. Her colleague pity him, manager pity him, everybody they console him. But wahala land when some people later see the same papa waka for public alive gidigba. When they ask and waiting happen, she first deny, say, but later she can say she means say her papa dead to her, not be say the man really died. Tribunal people not agree that explanation at all. Nursery and midwife free council, when they control nurse work for UK, talk say they lie too heavy and enough it match better nurse behavior. Them say she used people's sympathy, play draft, and make colleagues suffer because them they cover her shift anytime she not show. Now, them don't strike her name come out from the official nurse register, meaning say she not feel work as registered nurse again for UK. Now, so the Tory reach from UK today on top was Zobia FM 95.1 Lagos, your number one Chukwuma station. My name, now Mr. Roll. Una good evening.

0: Thank you, Bro Sebo. Thank you, Mr. Rue and Mr. Austin AJK. Now time for you and you to feel put mouth on top. The matter, if you call on top 0201277091. That's 0201277091. Yes, sir. Now time for you now to call to choke me out. Make I hear on top with you, yeah. On top of them say, evening good to you. Who they my phone line? Hello?
1: Hello? Good evening.
0: Evening good to you. Welcome.
1: Good evening.
0: Yes, evening good to you. Welcome.
1: Good evening.
0: Good evening. I didn't hear
1: you. Thank you. This is Sam. From Abilene.
0: Okay.
1: Okay. First of all, I want to correct that your distinct impression about the population of Nigerians that have been stated for deportation in that very country. You said Nigeria ranks highest. Nigeria is not the highest. If you compare it with the population of Nigeria there and population of Liberia, the Liberians there, you see that Liberia, as small as they are, recording up to 94, they are even higher than Nigerians there. So that's, I just want to clear
0: if you
1: that
0: listen,
1: area.
0: If you listen to the report, you go no say, you go understand what they actually talk about. Okay, if you listen, maybe you be not listen when I be they read that report. Hello, good evening to you. Hello. Evening, good to you. Who did my phone line? Welcome. Good evening.
2: Good evening. Just an observation. Expensive. We don't hear him when he's giving on a version of.
0: Okay.
2: Only when you come back, personally, I'm talking personally, I'm going to hear you.
0: Okay.
2: We don't hear expensive. So let him just be putting the mic on his mouth, please.
0: Okay. All right, so thank you on that observation. Hello, good evening to you. Hello. Hello, evening good to you.
3: Good evening.
0: Good evening to you. All right. Even if it be like say the network one they do one can, you feel still drop your own on top of our WhatsApp, and I will read them out for 0908743075. Hello, good evening to you.
4: I think you're good evening.
0: Evening good to you, welcome. Reduce the volume of your radio.
4: Okay, I don't reduce them.
0: Okay.
4: Now, Mr. Eges.
0: Okay, welcome. Mr. Eges, welcome.
4: Hi, Oga Expensive.
0: Oga did very well. Chook him out.
4: I agree to now.
0: Mm-hmm. Welcome.
4: You people, they make us weak here, especially me. They hear all the news, what happened for Nigeria. If we come out to you people, I cannot hear what they happen, especially we, when they see.
0: Okay.
4: You understand?
0: Mm.
4: Some people, they use their phone, they read what they happen, but we, when they see. Now, you people, they make us know what they happen.
0: Mm-hmm.
4: God bless you now.
0: Amen.
4: You know, they easy.
0: Amen.
4: And you are his God blesses.
0: Mm.
4: God bless you now for the good work well they do.
0: Amen.
4: Mm-hmm. And another thing they say, you know, say I fall in love. Zakaria and Mr. Obika, what they call you. Me, I did jealous you.
0: Okay. I will tell them they stop till they call me.
4: We believe they call, make them talk, make them not talk with the love voice.
0: Okay. I will tell them.
4: Dangerous.
0: No problem. I will tell them. Thank you.
4: Bye-bye.
0: All right. Take care. Hello. Good evening. Hello. Good evening to you. Hello. Hello. Evening good to you. Who day my phone line? Hello? Typewriter. Typewriter. Injideka, I know they hear your voice.
5: Network na in the rain now.
0: Oh yeah, they talk.
5: Network bad.
0: I dey hear you now.
5: Na in the rain na everywhere.
0: Eh.
5: Now break record.
0: You mean Tell me
5: yeah,
0: more.
5: Yeah, I'm happy now. I see the other. I don't know if I hear your voice. Sit at home.
0: Njideka.
5: Don't blow now. Now you're everywhere now.
0: Njideka.
5: Where my daddy?
0: You want chook mouth on top of Matawi there? Be you where no daddy? What's happened? In the OU. You. Eh?
5: Bye.
0: Bye. This network. This network matter. No, not today. So, it be like I say, plenty of people know go fit follow me talk on top this evening. Oh. Hello, good evening to you. Hello. All right. Okay. Hello, good evening to you. Hello.
3: Good evening, ma.
0: Good evening to you, evening, sir. Ma. Welcome, sir. Adi.
3: Yes, ma'am.
0: Adi, hear you. What be your name?
3: The expensive bill.
0: They hear you. No worry, just talk your own.
3: Okay, I want to come out for the matter we concern with people with a kidnap for Natarawa. Are you hearing me?
0: They hear you. Are they hear you? Oh my God, man, no. This network, eh? Oh my God. Let me see. Hello, good evening to you. Hello.
6: Good evening.
0: Evening good to you. Welcome.

0: Hello, good evening to you. Hello? Hello? Hello, good evening to you.
1: Hello?
0: Hello, evening good to you.
1: Yeah, good evening, Jube. How are you?
0: I did well, welcome.
1: Yeah, this is Triple Chu.
0: Welcome, Triple Chu.
1: How are you?
0: I did very well, thank you.
1: I just put small mask for this thing that is happening.
0: Okay.
1: You know, say, before they say, may God forbid. Not my own portion. No. And me, I need to do that kind of prayer. Because sometimes when we call God up and then we just disturb God, God get another work we need to do. Some of the things happening in Nigeria is man-made.
0: Okay.
1: It's not God concerned. It's purely man-made. You understand?
0: I didn't hear you.
1: Now, every year now, it's on fire because they kidnap Adela Bu, Abiadebu, junior sister. They kidnap Amba. But those ones inside the bush, there nobody's talking about them much. The way they are talking about this now.
0: They
1: kidnap one army general and a wife. They said except they release their colleagues before they will release the army general. But person know they talk say, you know, it's my son, it's very the situation now in Nigeria is not safe. Anywhere you are going, make sure you tell someone exactly where you are going. Don't tell someone you are going to Oshodi and you are going to Lekki. Tell people exactly where you are going so they will be able to know in case. Because Nigeria is not safe anymore. And because our leaders have failed us. If I become governor today, I will be always saying it. Nigeria has expired. Nigeria has expired. Whether we like him or not, all this one we are talking about is pamphlet. You understand? If I become president today or become governor today, I will use my own child or my own relation to set example. Nonsense, corruption and crime that is happening. So we will use another place, another tribe, another region to do. They will not say, why it's not from my side or from that side. Use yourself to do example. This corruption of a thing, banditry of a thing, terrorist state of a thing, it has become overbearing. Is that how long can we continue with this? How long can we continue with this in a country called Giant of Africa? Are we not even shameful? We are looking at where they cut human being head. They displace it. Abba! Why are we inhuman to human? Why are we inhuman to human? And you are telling me, say they are our brother. Who told you that they are our brother? Who told them that they are our brother? They are killing our military people up and down. Then when military capture all these people, they will say they aggress them. They say they do this. They start paying them money. Is that how the country works? Is there any country that accommodates terrorists? Is there any country in this world that accommodates terrorists? I talk.
0: Hello, evening good to you. Who did my phone line?
2: Hello, Atinji.
0: Evening good to you.
2: Good evening.
0: Good evening to you.
2: Your mouth no good pain you.
0: Thank you very much.
2: I see all this kili, kidnapping day by day. You don't tire us. May God just help us. May God protect us. That ain't be the prayer where me I always they pray. Because this one don't pass water. It don't pass garri. Raskimono say under pressure. Now we did now. But by the special grace of God, we no go down under pressure. Good night.
0: Thank you very much. Okay. Hello, good evening to you.
3: Hello?
0: Hello, evening good to you. Welcome.
3: Thank you. Good evening.
0: Evening good to you. Welcome.
3: Yeah, it's Oluchi from Ikorodu.
0: Welcome, Oluchi, baby.
3: Well done, Woko.
0: Thank you.
3: The one way I want to pronounce now, that American nurse, where they lie, say, Papa die or use what he's not supposed to use, they lie, in order to take a leave. So why person go they do like that? And it's good as then dismiss them. At least that thing where they make and they lie, they take excuse, may go face and death.
0: Mm.
3: Why person go they do like that? And God help us in Jesus' name.
0: Amen. Thank you. All right, thank you. Chief Obika, I see you. This person, sister said the killing and kidnapping should stop because the issue is rising too much, according to you, sisters. Okay, I see you. Chief Obika, don't begin the call before now, so make we hear from Chief Obika and hear what he has to say. Okay. Hello, Chief Obika. Good evening to you.
4: I'm from Germany.
0: Okay.
4: I did all my wife and family from and abroad. The God bless all of us.
0: Amen.
4: I was facing my new teacher.
0: Yeah, you.
4: You know that. I should read the news of first and foremost, this musician where. Young boy growing up in those days. Some of the living, living is in us. May you rest in peace.
0: Amen.
4: So, that means that guy was where they live from kidnappers then. That's the thing, guys. I should read that news. I go and tap back through go shower.
0: Yeah.
4: That news, I should read that across our own place. So notice, I couldn't imagine, couldn't look my body. They look my body. So the imagination, they go through my head. I should go for. And some of all those boys, when they did that started, because they carry AK-47.
0: Yeah.
4: Maybe stand them one on one with the person where they touch you. You know, maybe you will see stand before you self talk. Because they don't hypnotize them, one kayan. They just torture people anyhow. People where they're, oh God. I think of for your life, Robert. This is where you see the magic. The younger ones will be amongst them. I don't see one survivor again for Anisha. Which one they tell me say the way they take the rope some of their victims. Just like you won't drink water, you just go fetch water, drink like that. But, so all those people they go through that, those young ones in particular, when they go through that. How do you want to enter?
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4: Ijo, travel now. You travel. For Nigeria Road anywhere, you just pray for St. John again. You make you know the accident. You just pray, let them know, catch one at the front. Travel will be fun back in the day. For me, I fully enjoy traveling. So, I will just enter motor, go marketing, go Jos, go Kaduna, go Kano, go Zaria. Just be fun.
6: This world. You do one now. Why you there? You know they do adventure.
4: Huh?
6: You still feel do one? Why you there? You know they do adventure.
4: I don't think.
6: Why you know they do? We know we they do, Amunko. You lazy, yo.
4: I don't know if you're going to be.
6: Why you not call me? Maybe I you go. Make a carry enter Zamfara. Go make we go Meduguri. You come, you they hide, they walk out.
4: What I feel you do. I drive from Lagos to the east now.
6: Yeah, you go Imo State now. Now journey be that. I they tell you better place where we go.
4: Before I tell you now, I will just do. Tell my car, King. I don't drive. I go Josh. They go Zaria. They go Kabila.
6: All those plane are mine. I think. Which time you won't come back again? When?
4: If I miss you, I'll ask you to go.
6: So I'll for the destination. So, Bika, which time you they come Nigeria again? Make we go Mongunu.
4: I need to go. I'll go expensive.
6: You know, one do adventure. Let me and you go.
0: Explore.
4: I explore here.
6: No, come to Nigeria. Now you go enter Guinness Book. You know why enter Guinness Book?
4: We go fly, Abi.
6: No, Narudo, we go meet Chika. We go to Kaura Namuda. You know Kaura Namuda?
4: This terrible thing happened for Nigeria. Nigeria don't become abattoir. What did Nigeria don't become? Abattoir.
6: This time now, when you come, I carry. You don't reach Orire before.
4: Orire. For Oyo State.
6: We go just play. Go there. Go snap picture. Snap your school.
4: Yes, sir. He doesn't laugh.
0: May I cry? I advise you now. Now join the body go together.
6: That dangerous play. You they read that for news, they sweet you. Now be people they snap the picture. What do they do you?
4: Everybody gets your calling.
6: Don't worry, this one a new calling. Our God say make I tell you. Have you one reject the assignment of God?
4: I will be Jonah.
6: You are Jonah.
4: I will be the same Jonah. You should be the same
6: Jonah.
4: That's what I see. God, you said we don't need to talk. I mean, to travel by air. I mean, they love air journey, traveling by air. And they like that road journey.
6: When you call me, make we go together. Problem no day. Me, I be news person now. We go to stop. We go calm down, take leg, enter the bush. Snap the place. See the slippers of the people, snap them.
0: That one means when I don't talk to investigative journalists. Too often now.
4: As I know, you go learn now, you follow OG.
0: OG, you follow, no fear.
6: Like this one now, where happen for challenge. Mm-hmm. You know, challenge in a popular place.
0: For Ibadan.
6: We could all go there.
4: Yeah, for Ibadan. For Ibadan.
6: We could all.
4: This one, this party with our dress.
6: We could all snap the woman motor. We go ask where the people pass. Then go show us. We go go that side.
4: Those are the leader for everywhere. All the radio stations are the leader because in a popular person. I chopped my school fees, though.
6: I chopped my school fees.
4: So I don't go to school. So I know qualified to do investigative journalism.
6: But you qualify to listen to the one way person do. You know they see yourself. Me and you go do them. Whether you like them or not, me and you go do them. When you come back, let me know.
4: This is the pain for us.
6: I know.
4: That journey. If I want drive, go drive. I don't go fear. Go drive. Even if you drive, I think see police officer there or army. I will find them if they leave. Before they know what to happen. Anywhere way back to the pump, I will sleep. I will find a hotel for the place. Sleep there. Then they continue. They enjoy yourself. Nobody harass you. Me, 2005, I'm not mistaken, 2004, why they drive? Then they go. My eyes don't get it, but they talk speed. You go through one of the Malu, where they feed the slogan. That man will come run across the express route. Now, experience and the divine intervention has to be that time. As I found that, I found jam that man. So, as I don't jam, I match break. Come down, carry my wrist panel. I don't go break your head, though. As I try now, as I go down, very quickly come for my back, which is what happened. They come because I beg, leave them, go take your God. The aboriginal, they tell me, sorry. But you know what happened. If I laugh, if I try, I didn't come out, thank you for the service, scatter my head. So, these days, everywhere, blood, innocent blood, gone, leave the land of Nigeria. All those blood, you don't see that they cry. And our leaders really touch them for body. Technology done day. Drone, very expensive. That's the money they spend for their girlfriends and other frivolities. You don't need too much food soldiers. You understand? To know these people's location. Drone is enough. Just to monitor them. How much you cost them? Monitor movements, know how to strike them. Continuously, when you do this thing, continuously, for 1 month, 2 months, now they will run across from Nigeria. Yes, after that today, they will say they put CCTV cameras in and then the only person in contact with the chopper. and her slogan role. Business as usual. I don't even. If you want to come home now, you go plan. Go make this plan. Plan this one. Then come this year. And they hand over. Some guys with this Nigeria here. So then they're more than 8 years. So they say they don't get documents. They say they don't come. We will again, like, when the companies will ask you, how they say that they try, you're not going to leave out. Now you leave out. I said they tell you. 7, 8 years, they say that they come home. Then they say they don't want that. Because you are not starting until you go meet. You are not starting at all. The ones who they call it.

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0: Thanks a bunch, King Wasu, and you did Michelle for that song. And Nicole, I'm thinking about you. Oh, me, I know feast up today. Think about you. Let me give you that reminder again in case you don't forget. In case of bad people want to blow you bad breeze for ear. Then you say, nya, nya, nya, nya, nya, nya, nya, nya, nya. Uzo, no feast up today. Think about you. Now lie that they like you. Now lie that they like you. Me, no feast up today. Think about you. Uh-oh, what a wonderful soul. What a wonderful soul. Oh, a wonderful so like you. Now I won't stop to think about what it be the thing where they worry me. What is the color of my problem when I stop to think about you? What's it gonna be the color of my problem then? How I meet you this morning? Hope you're good. Hope you're fine. I love you. In case nobody don't tell you those three words, I love you. From the bottom of my heart to you. Ay, God, I beg. I love you like Kilo Day. How now? How you day? How are you? How body? How life with you? How every? How is your wife? How is your husband? Yonwa bobonko, in here did they shake? Yonwa baby ko, in here did they shake? How is your, you know, your crush? How everybody around you? How your sex life? Hope say it makes sense. Abi, something while I did here. Is there something that is going on that we need to know about? Okay, please don't forget to send in them, you know, I will go take it assist you for that level. Okay, and how is your marriage? Your relationship, Unko? Hope everything is good, Jajali and Wayoli. Hope you go safe too. You dey go jejele and wily. Hope everything is okay around you. If you know they okay around you, don't worry. Don't give up. Everything is gonna be fine. And remember that song we say, don't worry. Be happy. Don't worry, be happy. And then I'm with you from now till 4 a.m. dropping for the hand of singing to carry you on top in a wake up show. As Ratata, they collect small breeze. Okay, but from now till 1, we're on top of Love Zone. Just about inspiration for inside relationship. 1 o'clock, we go help somebody winning the advice on top of Heart Workshop. And then by 2, it will be Bedroom Talk. All right, and then by 3 o'clock, by 3 o'clock, will be our Fertility Corner. Last Thursday, we started matter on top of irregular menstruation and how it a consign infertility. I want bump picking, I know one bump picking. And so today we go continue time with Dr. Maureen. All right, the part 2 of irregular menstruation, irregular menstrual cycle as it consign infertility. So today go be more about answering plenty of your questions then, because you know time no let us answer plenty question last Thursday. So today we'll make them more like an open mic where you go get to ask those questions them as it concern your concern menstruation. Yeah, go answer that. Dr. Maureen go there to answer all of that. Okay, bye. 3 o'clock, 4 o'clock. Kaya go position for my head and I go zoom come up for yearly before the hand off. Ratata with the collaborators for the other saying to carry got up in our wake up show. Okay, and in case you they join for the first time, this is Night Journey now the show where they make sure your relationship they make sense, your marriage they make sense, and your sex life they collect with wisdom. All right, and then you where they single ready to mingle, they also get to find that man or that woman of your dreams. And Night Journey they come your way every Tuesday, Wednesday, Thursday, and Friday mornings and 12 midnight to 4 a.m. Where is IG Osas from Athens? Don't tell IG or SAS from Athens, have tea. Where is Tochi from Australia? I haven't heard from you in a while. I greet you, Sha. Anyway, when I did, they hear you. Okay, so, now, so we'll take around the show till 4 a.m. Okay, please make sure say they tune in Tuesdays, Wednesdays, Thursdays, and Friday mornings, M12 midnight to 4 a.m. for your number one Chook Mouth station, 95.1 Wazobia FM, and this is me, myself, and more sweet, luscious, dripping Uzo Ododoba. And I did here with Dripping Jenny. Okay, good day. And so of us could carry you go to 4 a.m. Okay, and then for today, question of the day. You know, say orishirishi things and they make you feel special. Right. Orishirishi things and they make you feel loved. And that's why sometimes when your partner know they do those things and the where they make you feel loved, where they make you feel special, go feel say your partner no love you. Your partner no love you. Meanwhile, your partner maybe according by I mean they do the one way you feel say supposed to feel do. When you feel say if you do am, it means saying I in love you be that. If you do am, it means saying they make you feel special. But to you, you know they feel that special because you know they feel that loving way. You know they feel like saying love you or you make you or you feel or you they special to them because you know they do the exact thing where they make you feel special or make you feel loved. And when they see this thing, they happen for relationship many times. So I say make I ask you, say waiting be the thing where they make you feel special and loved. What makes you feel special and loved? Jenny Viva, how are you?
1: Arey Kajad, good morning.
0: Morning to you. How is your body?
1: My body do well with the inside clothes.
0: Okay. All right, so tell us what they make you feel loved and special. What makes you feel special and loved? Okay. Modupe from Abeso Estate. I see you. I see it. Have tea. Why is Sweet Onyi from Jakonde? Sweet Onyi from Jakonde. Hope you are good. All right, tell us what they make you feel loved and special. What makes you feel special? What makes you feel loved? 0908-743-0755. Now, we WhatsApp number 0908-743-0755. 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
0: 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Morning to you.
2: Good morning.
0: Is it making the drag like a draw soup?
2: No, I didn't.
0: You say wait.
2: I think I do things they go.
0: How things they go?
2: I know the lonely, I'm a woman.
0: Lonely, you are

0: It all take while I call you now.
1: What if that your fine name?
0: Nah, as one of the talk, as one for just and this.
1: So what did they feel, make you feel loved and special?
0: I know we talk because no woman, nothing.
1: No woman.
0: Nothing.
1: So even if woman no day, you don't know what makes you feel special and loved. So without woman now, so when the woman eventually come, you cannot communicate to her and say, this is what they make me feel special and loved. Bye-bye. Make we answer people, we know where they go. Hello, good morning to you. Hello.
2: Hello, good morning.
1: Morning, how buddy?
2: Deo, we thank God.
1: All right.
2: We did hear you.
1: I did hear you too.
2: The problem of this anyway, I was outside. I didn't know where you started from.
1: God, I beg.
3: If it wasn't even about go this peace, country. I beg.
1: Go peace. Hello.
4: Hello, ma. Good morning.
1: Morning, no.
4: Yeah, mama. I greet you. Stanley from Ajokule, ma.
1: Is it your name now?
4: Stanley, ma. Stanley.
1: Stanley.
4: Estes. Yes, ma.
1: All right.
4: Yeah, good morning.
1: Morning, Stanley from
4: Ajokule. First of all, I'm very happy to be, as in, I thank God say I connect with you now today.
1: We are happy to hear from you. Well,
4: not the days to get from now. So, my even the person I over the way out and say, you want a woman know this, so to make her happy. You know, if you answer the question.
1: What's your concern with your own and talk your own and leave him alone?
4: No, I thought being alive alone, you go thank God. With
1: that
4: woman, there be no day.
1: What makes you feel loved?
4: What makes me feel loved is that. Number one, like I said earlier, is because I'm alive, I feel love.
1: That is what makes you feel loved, if you are alive.
4: Yeah, that God kept me alive. I'm not better off than any other person, but the man gave me that life. So I feel love by him because I'm not too special. So I feel love by him. But the other way around, again, what I was in my most... thing that makes me to call is that I'm single and I'm searching.
1: Oh, God, wait till Friday, I beg. Yeah. Hello, good morning to you.
5: Hello.
1: How are you? Good morning.
5: Good morning. My love.
1: Yes, good morning. How are you doing?
5: I did fine. Are you?
1: Fine. No.
5: Genevieve, good morning.
6: Money,
5: no. Yes, this is Five from Ogun State. I greet everybody home and abroad.
6: I greet you too.
5: We are too cold for this Ogun State to rest for well today. Now, sir, I just enter house. Hold up, wait it today, go, because then they walk road.
1: Hey, yeah, sorry. You.
5: Only was Obi and I be the. The thing where they make me be happy here. If I listen on her like this, now they give me joy. Nothingness.
1: I know ask you.
5: Thank you.
1: Waiting they give you joy. Waiting they make you feel. If you your partner now, you waiting your partner go do it, go make you feel say your partner love you. Or go make you feel say your partner they special to your partner. What if your partner go they do it, go they make you feel say you they special to them and saying love you.
5: Okay.
1: Now wow.
5: If to say they didn't hear me always, now that one go they make me be happy.
1: Okay.
5: No memory.
1: Hello, good morning to you.
7: Hello, Zodoba.
1: Morning, how you doing?
7: I'm good and fine, and you?
1: Ade Kajado.
7: So the only thing where they make me feel happy, they feel love. If I tell my woman inside the courthouse, it makes me feel very special. And she
1: if you tell her
7: sure
1: say they come as and she do waiting.
7: She makes everything very special for me.
1: Okay. special,
7: everything
1: like how?
7: Very special. Keep herself very sexy. Present people in my room. So that's what gives me joy about her.
1: That's okay. The way they make you feel special. Okay.
7: All right. So that's it.
1: All right. Thanks a bunch.
7: Yes.

0: So if you go on a date with somebody now and they ask you this question, I like this, you go the answer them. Have you she type and say wait, she type and give you say what makes you feel loved and special? You say when the woman they fulfill all her needs, all her work, all what I want.
1: What
0: it be all what you want?
2: What it be that thing?
1: It is love now.
2: Wow, how she go take show you that love?
1: To show me that love, you know, he must give me what I want.
2: What do you want? That be the question. What do be that thing where you want? So if she do one, you go they happy.
0: I come on today.
2: Speak.
0: Hey, they say you go explain tire, no evidence. Hey, good evening. Hello, good morning.
3: Hello?
0: Yeah, morning to you.
3: Good morning, ma.
0: Morning, how you day?
3: I'm fine, and usual. Thank you for the question that you asked. What thing will make me feel joy or happy, my girlfriend, is when she pay me surprises. Anytime that she's not working, maybe she's not tell me, she pay me surprise visit. And she normally pick my call whenever I called her.
0: It make you feel special.
3: Yes.
0: They make you feel special and loved.
3: Yes. I feel like she.
0: You feel like waiting?
3: She regards me as someone, like somebody.
0: Oh, okay.
3: Thank you, ma. Good night.
0: Have a good morning. Don't tell us your name. Doron. Morning to you. Morning. Oh, hello. Good morning to you. Yes. Rain, they fall for your side.
4: I don't know what to do.
0: Thanks a lot. Yes, please.
4: Bye.
0: Morning to you. Hello.
5: Good morning.
0: Morning. Oh, no.
5: Yeah, my name is Victor.
0: Victor.
5: Yeah, it's from Ogun State.
0: From Ogun State. Okay, I did hear you, Victor.
5: Yeah. One is that whenever my woman cook for me, that's where I feel loved.
0: You feel loved?
5: Yeah, so when she cook for me, I will now hold her from her back. Say, kiss her, that's where I feel.
0: You're not kiss her. You will love her, boy. You kiss her for the kitchen. Yes, I mean, for where you kiss her? Don't go. Morning. Hello?
6: Hello, good evening.
0: Morning. How you there? Hello?
7: Where are you?
0: Morning to you.
7: Good morning, man.
0: Morning, how about
7: you? Fine, thank you. And you?
0: Fine, your voice is there low. Are you on top of something?

0: Something is on top of you.
1: No, I'm outside.
0: Now you make your voice low.
1: Let me lower my voice.
0: High your voice, so don't lower it.
1: Okay. My name is Edith. I'm from Kosovo State.
0: Your name is
1: Edith.
0: Okay, Edith.
1: Yes.
0: Okay. Now you be the Edith where we read for book that year.
1: Edith
0: lives in Calabar. Are you? All right, I did hear you.
1: Yes, ma'am. So, as I hear the topic that you just bring it, so I love it very well.
0: All right.
1: So, my own way is that I dated a Benue girl. So, I love her so much. Hello?
0: We hear you.
1: So, she's really in love with me. So what really make me when she know that I'm feeling in love with her, she's still fall in love with me. Then when I just book buy her what she wants, she likes in small style, only one bottle. Here, you meet.
0: You say waiting.
1: I say when I just love her because I like to cook.
0: Now the one way in they do where they make you feel special. Nobody the one way you they do where they make them feel special. Now she go tell us the one way you they do where they make them feel special. Nobody you go tell us that one.
1: Okay. Yeah. What did they really know that because me I like sex too much. So when she just give me sex for myself.
0: You feel special.
1: Yeah.
0: Now when she give you sex, they feel special.
1: No.
2: Now wait till they eat small talk.
0: Yeah. You say no. So wait till they make you feel special. You say no be the sex they make you feel. What now makes me feel special?
1: Hey, what makes me feel special is that because I when I have half feeling on her, she has a partner.
0: So what's with that your name again, Zeg? Edith. Bye bye. Thank you, eh? God, I beg.

0: right. Just be like, say this question when we ask na jam question. No, the question be say, what it be the thing where your partner go they do for you, where go they make you feel special, where go they make you feel say, ah, you did special to this your partner. Say your partner love you. That it be the question. No, because some of that they make and be like, say we ask you jam question. Thanks a bunch, Simi, for that song. All right, National Bank Chukma Station, be this 95.1 Wazobe FM, 0908-743-0755. 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The other green number,
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0: Hello? Okay, so if they call us from India abroad, we know they hear you from here. We mean say you need to send us voice note for now. Or until we figure it out. Send us voice note for now till we figure it out.
2: Laugh won't kill me until
0: this
2: so.
0: Now poco laugh.
2: Hey, Chineke Name, so good morning for you to make me the laugh. Oh, how you day on your side. Hey. Hey, Johnny baby, I dey greet you. And so, if you know what they make me, they laugh, eh? Is listening to people that are calling. I'm sorry, please, somebody should come for me. nothing personal. It's not. I'm not generalizing. Make me no vex. Nobody should please come for me, because myself, be like say, not one come off my head. Nobody should come for me. I do so. Only women go free, answer your question. You see, men nowadays, eh? Modern men. These are our men nowadays. And they don't feel understand your question because it's a taboo. Especially Nigerian men. It's a taboo for them to make a woman feel special so they can never understand your question. I'm sorry. Yeah, don't they sweat. I do so. Well, I never understand your question. They know fit because they don't even know how to make a woman feel special. They know naiwa, not taboo for them, so they cannot understand. But now, yeah, nervous.
0: You find
2: somebody should come for me. It's not general. Some people know I beg me nervous before they come attack me. But for me, at all, within my mom go do for me or they do for me, it will make me feel special. Now, paying attention to me. No, paying attention to small details. Sure, you understand. I know talk to me, the guy be magician, but you see, make your mood change. Make man where you deal with no, see your mood change. You know, paying attention to the little details, like make you tell him something just randomly, and you know, it sticks. And make you just tell him, say, ah, for example, my period will start next week. So men go, don't forget. But you know, make they pay attention to you. That next week come, you don't they you know. If now you be persuaded they chop chocolate, you don't buy chocolate down. If like person be saying no, say you go dey moody, you go don't they avoid you. You know, paying attention to little details. Or don't one time you talk, say you like to, you know, you go like have this thing, you know, buy them for you. Or one time you talk, say you like to take pictures in this place, so I take pictures, you know. Just tiny details and make man they pay attention, make man they emotionally intelligent towards me. It they make me feel special and they make me know say this person is there for me. But that's to answer your question. None.
1: Yeah, example of which she talked in NBD this one.
0: What did he talk?
1: He said, when Uzo calls my name, makes me feel special.
0: Who be that?
1: You know, for you. Gonna that voice note too.
0: Okay.
3: 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Sweet, juicy, listening, kuzomatikuzo. I greet you, our radio goddess. I greet you, Her Excellency, the lady with the Follow-com shock absorber with auto alignment. The running tap, borehole in the deep blue sea. God, I greet baby. You, Her Excellency. Jenny, baby. Wet Jenny. Alpha, you sound better today. Smile some more. I greet you. Welcome back. Happy to hear your voice today. I tell you. I forgive Uzo, but she the seller. I don't find her.
0: Man, give Jenny people.
3: She the seller. Jenny, take another one. No give Uzo, no share them. Take a gift. I tell you, Jenny. Sweet, just listen to Uzomatic Uzo.
0: Yeah.
3: The question we ask, what makes me feel loved? It's not difficult. You see, I feel loved and catered to if you make me a good meal or if you cook a good food. Then yes, I feel loved. If you cook a good food and you give me a back rub, you know, back rub, I love body rubs, back rub, head rubs, yeah. So, quality time is one of my love languages too. So, give me a good rub, you know, soft touches and stuff while I'm eating, whether I'm not eating, even if we are relaxing or we're cuddling or I'm chilling. You give me a foot rub, a leg rub, hand rub, especially head rub. Yes, I know you have my time, you care for me, you want my attention, you are catering to me, and I feel honored, I feel loved. Just like that. Simple. Don't have to do much. You know? Kenny Jaboy from Nashville, Tennessee. Jenny, you hear it now. I'm waiting to hear yours.
0: Hey, yeah. Not on by tongue. Okay.
1: And now this troublemaker don't drop his own.
4: Hello, who's all?
0: Yeah.
4: Anna, who's all? Good evening. Morning, this is Chris from Alberta, Canada. Hello, Jenny, baby. How are you? Okay, I understand the question. We say, what do I want make my wife, my spouse, to do for me to make me feel special? I don't want me to show me, say, tell me, say, may say, love me. I want me to respect me, he to massage my ego. And that you make me feel good, feel special. And be loved. Love, if you respect me, love can find a rightful place in my heart. Thank you so much. Thank you. Bye bye. Chris from my father. Salute about you, home and abroad.
0: Bye-bye,
4: Chris.
0: Thanks,
5: boy,
0: Mr. Chris from
5: Alberta,
0: Canada.
5: Odudoba! Good morning to you and to everyone in class, both home and abroad. Jenny with the Bobby. How are you? I greet you. Hi. I throw away my greetings to you. Odudoba, from your question this morning, I don't laugh every time, Sha. What makes me feel loved and special? What my partner be doing or what my partner will do that makes me feel, yeah, loved and special is her attention. You understand what I'm saying? 24 hours attention all the time, checking on me, asking, knowing how I feel at any point in time. That attention, let me just put it there, because if I begin to open it, it's plenty. You understand? Making sure that I'm comfortable, I'm cool. It's many. So let me just label it on attention. You know, when my wife gives me that attention, makes me feel loved and special. You understand that I'm special? That attention, taking much of her time. That attention takes her time. You know, she takes time to look upon me, check on me, you know how I'm, even if when I'm eating, start looking at me, if the food, it tastes well, if I'm comfortable, it's just all rounder. That's what makes me feel I'm loved and I'm special. It's because if a woman who does not love you cannot give you attention, cannot give you her time, cannot give you attention. You understand? That attention is key. Very, very. It makes me feel, my dear, I'm number one in the whole wide world. You know, to her, that attention. So let me just keep other people time to talk. Jenny.
0: Yeah.
5: This one, you are very cool today. making a talk. Okay, bye bye. This is Uzaka, number one original from South Korea. Sarah, yo. Odudoba, I love you.
0: Mwah. Mwah to you too.
5: Odu.
0: Don't read some messages then.
1: Good morning, Aunt Suzo. Waiting they make me feel loved and special. And when my man serve me breakfast in bed, and when he calls me when I day work, and when they buy me lunch, my man they do one for me. So I'm Josephina from First Stack Town.
0: Okay.
1: Okay. We'll listen to this one. I think that one are all we will take for now.
0: Okay.
6: Good
0: morning.
6: Good morning.
0: Good morning.
6: Good morning. You don't come back.
1: Yes.
6: Well done.
1: Thank you.
0: Welcome.
6: That may make my wife, I like my wife, say, for encouragement.
0: Encouragement, okay.
6: Everything I get for today, my wife make my content happy. If I get along today, my wife make me. If I get everything to have my family, my wife make me. I'll get them today. So my wife is making me. I love them so much. Thank you.
0: All right. Thanks a bunch to you too. Morning to you.
7: Hello, good morning.
0: Morning, how you doing?
7: I know. My own is that what I is my own is understanding when she will know that I'm loaded and when I'm not loaded, it's wallet.
0: Okay.
7: That will make me fall in love and special. It will make me look that I'm special.
0: All right. Making you look like you're special.
7: Yes.
0: What's in the way you talk, they make you look like you're special?
7: By understanding me.
0: They make you feel special.
7: Yeah.
0: All right.
7: Favorite from Ododo.
0: Favorite from Ododo?
7: Yes.
0: Okay.
7: If I said you will get Koboko for today.
0: Koboko, Abi.
1: People don't understand the question.
0: You don't laugh, Abi. My dear, you see my predicament.
7: I don't laugh at you for you.
0: See my predicament, you.
7: Bye-bye.
0: Thanks a bunch. Hello, good morning to you. Hello?
8: Auntie.
0: Your voice is hello.
8: Auntie, good morning.
0: Morning, how are you?
8: I'm fine, Anita. I don't miss that you're
0: not. I know they hear you well, hello.
8: Anita, if you hear me now.
0: Anita, baby, welcome.
8: How about you now?
0: Fine.
8: I don't miss you.
0: I mean, miss you, pass. No vex, no vex. Sorry. Walk the good jelly and why only?
8: I see Jenny, baby, I hear you.
1: Good morning, no. I did greet you too.
8: You.
1: Thank you. You too.
8: And see, so where is the good
0: come. My dear, he's trying to help you find out what makes you tick.
8: You know, now, but the blessing they start.
0: I don't dig and come outside for you. No.
8: Don't dig this one, not come out.
0: Yes.
8: But my own shine, no hard.
0: Okay.
8: Mine is very simple.
0: Huh?
8: Mine is very simple. My own is very simple.
0: So what is yours? Your voice is very low. Terribly
8: like
0: low.
8: Quality time.
0: Quality time. Okay.
8: Yes. I like quality time. And attention.
0: And attention.
8: Advise me.
0: Advise you.
8: Okay. advice.
0: So if you don't give you attention, what will go happen?
8: You don't love me.
0: You don't love me with that.
8: I did tell you.
0: You go follow another person go.
8: I don't go follow another person go, baby. No,
0: I'm just asking now. Know. Let's say now you can't see the person will give you quality attention now. What you can do?
8: So that question, another thing, don't
0: you go carry, you way you go follow the fine brother, go be that you.
8: No, I'm not go follow and go.
0: You go follow and go.
8: No, say see what I want. I would like talk to you. This is what I want. This is my kind of person. My kind of person.
0: Okay.
8: And then joke with attention. Much love, you won't get attention. Give me quality time. I don't care about your money. Spend that time together, we talk together, we shout together. I love you.
0: Okay.
8: That's
0: all right.
8: Then you're that happy pack up.
0: All right. So hope your guys listening or your would-be guys listening. Say if you know give you quality attention, you go waka. You will walk into another guy's arms.
8: Bye-bye.
1: You know that she did, the guy did there. Yeah, he set her up.
8: Bye-bye.

0: Savvy. Thanks a bunch to our Savage for that song. Call him Attention. So you don't hear that move. Some people like quality attention. If you no give unto to them, they fit to fly to the next person. We get time for them to give them quality attention. I'm going to take some calls. Then, hello, good morning to you.
1: So I call for you.
0: What I do for you? What I do for you? What I do to you?
1: Hold on, take your hand, drag your ear there. Which one person do you say? Are you like a you say?
0: Which one? You say if I person go come, I go say wetin.
1: The guy call you. You say which one you don't try again? Which one? My friend
0: called
1: me to your picture.
0: because now when I serve for Kogi, then they call me Ucho. So that's all. Let me ask her when I'm from Kogi.
1: My friend called me to use this to my picture. And that time, I don't love for you. She became me.
0: Well, anytime we first call me Ujo, the first one they ask, are you from Kogi?
1: I don't call you from today now, Ujo, I'm going to call you. Ujo, good morning, how you doing now?
0: Morning, no, fine, how are you, Mejima?
1: We're fine.
0: Okay.
1: Ujo, you don't bring another one, you go hear that when we're
0: my sister. You don't see my life outside like this.
1: Blessing anyway.
0: Yeah, Blessing International.
1: Okay, so, didn't make me feel special because, like, Uzo, when I, you know, say, where are the sick? Maybe my body hurts. People touch me, the star. Your body is hot. People just go, can't make it feel coming through. They force me to dress. I say, no, I'm okay. Maybe after some hours, I'll call notice the truth. I know they feel well. You understand my head. Then you will come beat me for a side bath. If you won't watch my down, I go say no. He said that's way bath in. I go wash there. I say no, go to drag that. Then after everything now, you carry me come dressing room. Come, carry cream, carry this, they arrange my hair, carry cream, they rub my body, who's all the thing, they make me do that's the bone, don't finish for a body. That thing, they make me feel special, they make me feel loved. But take it away.
0: Hey, bye. Take it away. Maybe we take some voice notes with you here.
2: Okay.
3: Good morning, Uzo.
0: Hi, good morning.
3: My name is Amit from Ikorodu.
0: Okay.
3: It will really make me feel special. Now, for her to give me respect.
0: Okay.
3: And care. Now, just those two things now I just need. They don't need too much now. Just two things, that's why I just need from her. The respect and take care. Period. Yeah.
0: Care.
4: So
0: and just care.
4: Ozo one name more. Ozo money no. Jenny Bobby. Jenny, I greet you now. Longest time. Good morning, everybody. Where they class. Ozo, you know, say me, I know they greet you. And me to please me or to make me feel loved. No hard, just come my place without wearing pants. I'm okay. See this girl, so they go visit men. They go wear pants. Come wear tight. Come wear jean. They know the main person feel so special now. If you just come my place, put on your nice clothes. Down there should be free. I'm loved. No, I'm ready to go. I'm good to go. I'm not greedy. I don't have much. Just like that. That's me. Jamike for Jesus.
0: Let me Jamike for Jesus.
2: The second on drop.
5: Uzo Otodoba. Uzo, good evening.
0: Morning to you.
5: Genevieve. Wait, you know, say you never learn this work finish. Now, so where they miss work, they go, they go up and down.
2: If you miss me, go talk. Eh? If you miss me,
5: that will be your problem.
2: If you miss me, go talk.
5: Now, so where Kenny they claim say now in they hide you. Now in they talk as if like say he never hear from you for a couple of months.
2: Hey.
5: All right. Also, you know that I'm an easygoing person. I know they like trouble.
0: I don't know.
5: Right? So, I don't like anybody that will remove my peace of mind.
0: Mm-hmm.
5: If you're not giving me that peace of mind, no, it's not going to work. Then, attention. I like attention so much. Right? And again, if I do something you want to correct.
2: Your voice note no
0: you know, complete you. Okay, we'll take some messages and we'll wrap them up in few minutes.
2: Good morning, Aunt Suzo. As for me, what makes me feel special with my woman is number one, when I'm in a far distant place or I travel to somewhere and each time I call her, she always gives me good response.
0: Mm-hmm.
2: Then number two, she always gives me attention each time I'm in need of her.
0: Mm-hmm.
2: Then number three is whenever she cooks for me and also whenever I cook for her too, she appreciates so much for doing that.
0: Mm-hmm.
2: And always likes telling me the truth, nothing but the truth. This one, they come from M.M. James from Oroshoki. Good morning, Uzo, and the good morning, Lady Uzo and Genevieve, Asa Kenny. If my classmates enter jam, now 15, they go score everywhere. The things that they make me feel loved now, if they check on me daily, darling, how are you? How is your day going?
0: Eh?
2: Stay safe out there.
0: Aww.
2: Darling, wait till you go light up for dinner.
0: Aww.
2: Or wait till you want for the weekend.
0: Eh?
2: Lunch or what? Anything you care for to eat. When my partner pay attention when we get important conversation,
0: mm-hmm.
2: and when she they advise me whenever we get things to do, whenever I get things to do, this one they come from Jaja
0: from offshore.
2: Good morning, Aunt Uzo and Jenny. I will feel special when my baby can easily understand my feelings and can read my mind and care for me when I am sick. This one they come from Caleb from mainland.